0: 38 others remain unaccounted for. The opposition has expanded its pledge to deliver more trains, including to Geelong. They've already promised new hybrid electric trains on the Wyndham Vale and Melton lines if elected in November. Their plan also includes more trains for regional centres, including 5 additional velocity sets for Geelong and Warrnambool. 5 Sydney Swans players have begun appointing different lawyers as Victoria Police detectives plan to travel back to Sydney. Swans coach Dean Cox telling Fox Footy, there's still no plans on when they'll return to the club.
1: Yeah, there's no time frame of when they will return. We'll keep talking about it each day and assess the situation from there.
0: 2 local schools will share in $45,000 to continue providing before and after school care. Moorlap Primary will receive $15,000 and Birragara Primary $30,000.
2: We know how important that is for working families, providing an opportunity for parents to get back to work, to take on extra shifts or to take on extra study if that's what they want to do.
0: That's Education Minister Gabrielle Williams. Geelong teenagers and their parents are being encouraged to provide feedback on the impacts of the social media ban. Deakin Uni researchers want to speak to those affected and how they've adjusted.
3: Get ready. TLC Health Club Wellington opens soon.
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0: Carlton trains this morning ahead of Friday night's elimination final against Geelong at the MCG. Cooper Lord is coming off a game where he kept Cozzy Pickett quiet in the wild card final, but doesn't yet know who he'll be playing on this week.
5: Oh, I don't know yet. It's that'll all be fleshed out this week, but whatever role I got to do, I just try and do the best of my ability.
0: Another Aussie is through to the second round of the US Open. Dane Sweeney joining Tristan Schoolkate with a win this morning. Alex Diminor about to launch his campaign.
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0: Cloudy and a top of 17 today, a shower or 2 and 16 tomorrow. Right now it's 12 degrees and time for another 50 minutes of non-stop. K-Rock.
3: Fancy Radley's pies these 40 finals? Of course you do.
6: 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Here we go. 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Song one.
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Over the weekend, Olivia Rodrigo hosted her own music festival that celebrated women and legendary women as well, like Stevie Nicks was there. Chappell Roan with a new hairstyle. She also dropped this brand new song, Olivia Rodrigo, Serena Joy. A

looks as if for most of our part of the world that the rain is done for the day. We're looking at a partly cloudy top of 17 degrees. Got a 13 but feels like 10 at the moment. Hope you're nice and comfy. The Kid Laroi coming up after this. Sunny Federa, Let Me Be In Your Arms, K-Rock.

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1: Hey, what's up? This is Alice Ivy. 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You know that subway next to the Village Cinemas on Ryrie Street? That was my first job. Anyway, I am so excited for you to hear my new song, Feels Like, with my good friends, Miami Horror, Togetherness, Lees, and Friendship Circles. 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

0: We know all we really want is a rally's pie, these footy finals. There's 50 minutes non-stop K-Rock. Now, Lingy joined Tom and Loggy this morning for breakfast, and as he was trying to tell us and steer story about what he's been up to and the next project he's working on, of course, Tom and Loggy interject with their own little jokes, but we're proud of what Lingy's been working on.
1: So I've always sort of thought I'd love to take on the challenge of writing at some
2: erotic
1: stage.
2: Fiction.
3: Oh, my God, yes.
1: I don't want to do just football journalists writing that sort of stuff. So I thought writing a book if I had a good story to tell. Not mine. What? Not my. Don't give me those eyes. Not my story.
3: Have you got a book about you yet?
1: No.
2: So surely someone's written one about you without your, like a non-endorsed.
1: Without my knowledge. No, yeah. It's too boring a story. So I've been having a crack at writing over the last 4 or 5 years and yes. I am now.
4: My name is Cameron.
3: Dear diary, Tom and Loggy were really mean
1: though. Oh, there's a lot of that. Yeah. And one day I'll write that book.
0: Good on you, mate. Well done. And just best of luck with it. And hopefully it's sensational. And we're all going to get around it once it's out. Tom and Loggy are back tomorrow morning from 6. Catch the highlights and more of their shenanigans this morning up late from 6. They do it for Mimosa Homes and their displays you can check out right now at Armstrong Estate. 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
4: Partly cloudy and 17 today. Hi there, it's Nicole in the newsroom. Extra trains will be running on Friday ahead of the Cats elimination final against Carlton. V-Line says it will have a footy special at 3:45 with trains running every 10 to 15 minutes thereafter. Extra trains will also run post-match with extra carriages on scheduled services. The Sydney Swans say they're no closer to knowing when the five players banned after the Pullman Hotel incident will return to the club. Coach Dean Cox says he's still in dialogue with the players, but has stressed they've not discussed the ongoing police investigation. Victorian detectives are expected to interview them later this week. A stolen car has been rammed into a fruit and veg shop in Werribee. The car was left inside the store on Station Place after it smashed through a roller door early this morning. Police say it appears nothing was stolen. Australian officials say five Aussies missing in the flooding disaster in Nepal have now been accounted for. The number of missing has been revised down to 38 after two in the affected areas made contact and three others were found outside the disaster zone. DFAT says the revision does not lessen concerns for those who are still unaccounted for. A top honour for Aussie actress Naomi Watts. She's to receive a Lifetime Achievement Award at the San Sebastian International Film Festival in Spain.
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4: Geelong's Lawson Humphreys says this Friday night's elimination final against Carlton will be a good challenge. He says the Blues have played some great footy and beat some really good teams.
19: They've earned the confidence and they're going to be really confident coming in, so it's going to be a good challenge for us. We also had a really good end to the season, so we're really comfortable as well with where we're at.
4: Ben Stokes is set to take on the Aussie crowd in this summer's Big Bash. The former England skipper has signed a one-year deal with the Adelaide Strikers.
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20: Morning, Liam Robertson from Surfing Victoria here with your morning surf report. Well, that swell's really dropped out this morning. We're only seeing waves in that shoulder high range on those more exposed breaks. We've got strong west-northwest winds as well, favouring the surf coast reefs and beaches. That's your best bet this morning before that new swell kicks in, which we're expecting to come in later on this afternoon. As always, if you are going for a surf, surf with a mate and play it safe by the water.
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4: Partly cloudy and 17 today, a shower or 2 and 16 tomorrow. Right now it's 14 degrees and you're up to date on your home of Big Hit Energy, K-Rock 955.
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0: Congratulations to Jason of Charlemagne, who this morning with Tom and Loggie was our daily winner of K-Rock's Play by Play. Instantly, $100 to spend at the Sporting Globe in Geelong and in the running to win the ultimate experience for the grand final, the premium booth, five mates for the grand final. I mean, how good? So well done. How do you get into the draw? Well, you can play along with Tom and Loggie tomorrow. Kingy, K-Rock Football's very own Kingy, has commentated, not football stuff, but just an everyday situation. Jason guessed correctly. What do you reckon Kingy is commentating here?
1: Oh, an absolutely sensational day ahead of us today. The sun is shining. It's a cracking day. Maybe some golf, maybe a little bit of fishing. Oh, no, hang on. Supposed to be doing something else today. Oh, how am I going to let them know that I won't be in? I can't keep using that dead aunt excuse that my father taught me about. Surely I've got to find another way to get out of what they want me to be doing today. Oh, time to pick up the phone. What am I going to come up with? I actually don't know.
0: That's right. He was pulling a sickie. Jason identified that. Maybe he's had previous experience, but he's won $100 to spend at the Sporting Globe and in the running for a great prize. You can be as well. Just play along tomorrow. The Sporting Globe, Geelong's home ground for the AFL finals.
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13: 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This Friday, the Cats take on the Blues in a blockbuster elimination final. 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

You don't have to stay at home and watch the game by yourself on Friday. The Cats taking on the Blues. V-Line have officially added extra trains to get people to and from the MCG on Friday night. So get along, feel the MCG. It'll be fun. Finals footy. Here's Taylor Swift.

0: Bit of a mess going on at North Melbourne at the moment. Alistair Clarkson, no longer the coach. We'll have more details across the day for you here at K-Rock 955. Loggy had an idea this morning. If you don't like waiting around at the hospital, you want something to do, then...
1: So when you go to a hospital as a patient, there might be some waiting time. Maybe your loved one's going into hospital and they're having an operation. You're like, well, I'm just going to hang around. Why do hospitals not have a beauty bar?
2: Oh.
1: Nails done?
2: Mm-hmm.
1: Maybe you want to get a professional wax before an appointment? A nice pedicure?
2: Yeah.
1: Or a massage? Or your hair done? Hey, I've got a couple of hours to spend. Why don't I just get my hair dyed here? Beauty at the hospital.
2: Great, love it.
1: Right?
2: The only concern I have is where you're going to put it. What are you taking away to put it in? The floor?
1: Seating.
2: The floor space. Oh, okay.
1: Seating. You know how sometimes, like, okay, for example, you walk into Epworth, right? They've got that big area where there's just couches right at the front.
2: Don't know. Can't afford to have any healthcare done. Epworth. That's not, no idea, mate.
1: Maybe one day.
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7: Staying partly cloudy this afternoon, broadcasting on Wadawurrung Country. Hi there, it's Nicole in the newsroom. Big news coming out of the North Melbourne Football Club with the Roos pulling the pin on Alistair Clarkson. The club and Clarko have parted ways. He'd been the senior coach since 2023. North players called to an emergency meeting at Arden Street this morning where they were told that Clarkson was gone. Five additional Velocity train sets are being promised for the Geelong and Warrnambool line if the Coalition wins November state election. Opposition leader Jess Wilson says regional Victorians deserve a better deal.
8: For too long we've heard stories of overcrowding, of trains that are not turning up, of cancelled trains, and regional Victorians have had enough.
7: It comes after the party pledged hybrid electric trains for the Wyndham Vale and Melton lines. Police cells across the state are overflowing amid a major crackdown on repeat offenders. The Chief Commissioner says officers must continue to enforce strict bail rules regardless of cell capacity. The government believes the overcrowding suggests its new regime is working. As another store closes in Market Square, Geelong CBD is starting to spark some life. Mayor Stretch Contell says there's more rendering work on the Brighton Hitchcock building on Moorabool Street.
9: I understand that all of the developer work will be completed by the end of the year, and we're on track for TK Maxx to commence operations by the end of March.
7: It comes as Fall Shoes prepares to close its doors for good.
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7: Blues veteran Nick Haynes has missed another training session ahead of Friday's elimination final against the Cats at the MCG. But fellow defender Will Haywood did hit the track at Princess Park as he presses his case for a return from an ankle injury. Aussies Dane Sweeney and Tristan Schoolcate have both won through to the second round at the US Open, but an injury forced Tanasi Kokkinakis to withdraw before he hit the court. In doubles, the Williams sisters have joined Aussie Maya Joint and her Taiwanese partner.
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7: Staying partly cloudy this afternoon, a shower or two and 16 tomorrow. Right now it's 14 degrees and you're up to date here on K-Rock with Tim and Davo driving you home from 3.
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2: Blink 182, Alicia Keys, it's all here and it's all happening with the Naughties at Noon. Let your child's story begin with Story House Early Learning. And suddenly, here's Katie Tunstall.

That was the Naughties and Nerd. In the Naughties, Alistair Clarkson won an AFL Premiership as coach. In the 2010s, he won three. And none in the 2020s, unfortunately, you might have heard before 12 o'clock. Alistair Clarkson sacked as the coach of North Melbourne. He won't fulfil the final year of his contract in 2027. So we'll continue to give you any details as they come through with that over the course of the day. That was the Naughties at Noon, of course. Let your child story begin with Story House Early Learning. Harry Styles now. Dance No More. K-Rock.

0: everything for Father's Day. Just simply, socks and jocks will do me. Absolutely fine. K-Rock 955, though, Pitbull, he's keen. He absolutely wants it. If you would love to win $150 to spend at Barwon Timber, you can organise that for your dad this Father's Day. You can win it for yourself. 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

There's a bit of news going around about Miley Cyrus. There might be a bit of stuff happening. Tim and Davo took a look at that yesterday afternoon for the drive home, and we will revisit that in...

0: might have seen that guy representing the All-Stars in the EJ Witten Legends match on Thursday night. That is Rule Faking Smiles, K-Rock 955. Tim and Davo Smiles are 100% legit. We're now driving you home weekdays from 3. And yesterday, as I just mentioned a couple of minutes ago, they were onto things happening in the Miley Cyrus world.
1: I want to have a chat about one of the icons, one of the big names in the world. It's got to be Miley Cyrus. A voice of a generation, that Miley. I absolutely love her. And look, she has been in the industry for so, so long, as we know, since she was a little girl.
2: Yeah.
1: And she's actually going through a bit of a rebrand, Tim.
2: Oh.
1: She's going from being Miley Cyrus to Miley. Oh, she just be a
2: Miley. Yeah, great.
1: Yeah. It looks like...
2: The chuffedness in this studio has just got... I bet when you thought of that, you thought... Oh. This is going to skyrocket the listeners. Honestly, I'm so impressed and disappointed, and I don't know why it's both.
1: Yeah,
2: because well, she is.
1: She's dropping Cyrus,
2: oh,
1: and there
2: no.
1: has been some indicators on there. So it looks like she's changed her Instagram handle from @MileyCyrus to simply @Miley.
0: We have fun present buttons here sometimes at K-Rock 955. You'll also have fun at the ponds. Get along there for a great night out with friends. And whenever new Miley Cyrus music drops, we'll have it for you here at K-Rock.
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14: Staying partly cloudy this afternoon. Hi there, it's Nicole in the newsroom. It's all happening at Arden Street, where North Melbourne has parted ways with Alistair Clarkson. He'd been senior coach since 2023, where he had 20 wins from 82 games and had a year left to run on his contract. Players were told of the news at an emergency meeting at club headquarters this morning. Telstra has released its findings into a national outage which blocked emergency calls and disrupted payment services. An external investigation has found the July incident was due to network timing not being treated as a critical feature, which affected access to 000. It also impacted V-Line services across the network, including trains to and from Geelong. More positive news has come out of Nepal, where more Australians have been found alive after last week's deadly flood event. A total of five have now been accounted for.
15: Of those that have been located, there were some in Nepal, some in Tibet, and three of them were completely outside the crisis area altogether. The assumption is that they hadn't been able to make contact since the crisis began.
14: That's International Development Minister Anne Alley there on the ABC. 38 Australians are still listed as missing. Deakin Uni is looking into how the social media ban has impacted young people. The ban for under-16s came into force in December of last year. The local uni wants to hear from teenagers and parents on how they've adjusted over the last 8 months.
3: Tyre Power. 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
14: Minwoo Lee and Adam Scott will play for Team International at this year's President's Cup. The Aussie duo, part of the 12-man team for the clash with Team USA later this month, Aussie Jeff Ogilvie will captain the international lineup. And former England Test captain Ben Stokes is coming down under to play in the Big Bash this summer. He's rejected offers from the Sydney Sixers and the Melbourne Renegades and will instead play for the Adelaide Strikers.
16: Nothing says spring like a new paint project. 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
13: K-Rock weather.
14: Staying partly cloudy this afternoon, a shower or two and 16 tomorrow. Right now it's 14 degrees and you're up to date here on K-Rock with Tim and Davo kicking off your drive home at 3.
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taken its while to warm up. The forecast max was 17 degrees so far in Geelong. We're a couple away from that. Tomorrow, a shower or two, but only just a sprinkling, you know, 16 degrees. They increase Friday and Saturday. I reckon we're definitely getting wet, but let's see how we go. Ed Sheeran soon. Tame Impala now at K-Rock.

0: Big hit energy at K-Rock 955. Christina Aguilera before that. Now, it's funny, she came up with Tim and Davo's show yesterday afternoon. Davo had a theory about the personalities that match all the artists that were on that massive, massive Moulin Rouge collaboration, Lady Marmalade, Chrissy being one of them.
1: Can we have a chat about the 2001 mega hit Lady Marmalade? Growing up, there was no way that you didn't have a dance to this song.
2: Yeah.
1: And I feel like you were always categorized into Maya, Pink, Little Kim and Christina.
2: Yeah.
1: Now, I think all of these, it's like their own personality traits with every single one of these characters.
2: Great, fantastic.
1: So let's start with Maya.
2: Okay.
1: I would call her the pretty sidekick. If you were the Maya, she's not fighting for main character status. Let's head over to Pink. If you were Pink, I'd call her the scrappy rat queen. Now, she was rough around the edges, absolutely bully you for sport. Lil' Kim. Little Kim, she is the baddie boss. Now, Little Kim is not mucking around. Lastly, Christina. If you were Christina, you have main character energy. She walks into the room and suddenly the room belongs to her.
2: What energy do you think you're picking up out of all those four?
1: Well, personally for you, I would say you might be Christina Aguilera.
2: There's no, I'm Little Kim 100% and you're Pink.
1: Yes,
2: and
1: I am Pink.
2: Yeah, at least we can agree on that.
0: I'm Maya. I'm just happy to be there. But Tim and Davo are driving us home from three thanks to The Ponds. Get along to The Ponds for a great night out with friends.
3: Geelong and the Ballarine is home to some of the best local footy in the country. And we've got the best local coverage to get you into the action. It's the first week of the GFNL finals. And K-Rock football will be live at West Oval for a massive weekend of action. On Saturday, it's South Barwon and Newtown and Chilwell facing off in the qualifying final, with a winner booking a meeting with St. Mary's in the second semi.
4: That is an absolute Hamlin hangover from four. Flies above a pack of about three players.
3: Then on Sunday, St. Joseph's and Bell Park do battle in the cutthroat elimination final.
5: Birmingham to the goal square. 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
3: 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Tom King, Jason Doherty, Matt Kershaw, Matt Darling and Jane Birch bring you all the excitement from the best of Barwon season 2026. 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

The song we're playing after Post Malone is a local band that pays tribute to huge cat superstar Jeremy Cameron. 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

0: album Daydream is celebrating its 30th anniversary. My goodness, Mariah Carey, K-Rock 955. It's always big news in a footy town when a coach departs and the third coach sacking for the year, Alistair Clarkson. Again, more details in our news and everything from Grinspoon to Lady Gaga and Adele. After two. 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
1: K-Rock News. Partly cloudy this afternoon. Hey, it's Rebecca in the newsroom. Another senior AFL coach has been cut loose with Alistair Clarkson departing Arden Street. North Melbourne's confirmed it's parted company with Clarko, who still had a year to run on his contract. That's now three clubs who've changed coaches this year.
12: Three men have been charged in relation to a shooting at Whittington. Police allege a Lara man was injured when he was shot during an altercation on the night of July 31. Three men, including a 31-year-old man from Corio, have been remanded to face court in November. Cats fans will have extra trains to catch to the MCG on Friday night. Beeline says extra services mean a train every 10 to 15 minutes on Friday, with extra trains back to Geelong post-game. Extra carriages are also said to be added to some services. Grants have been announced for schools to provide outside school hours care. Moolap Primary among those to share in the funding, receiving $15,000. Education Minister Gabrielle Williams says it's about backing regional families.
13: I'm backing working families and doing what we can to make life that little bit easier.
12: And global oil prices have surged 5% overnight to over $90 a barrel following Donald Trump's latest strike on Iran. The market shock is raising fears of a knock-on hit to inflation, which could keep pressure on interest rates.
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12: Jeremy Howe has re-signed with Collingwood for next season, the 36-year-old now within reach of the 300-game milestone. And Geelong AFLW coach Mick Stanier says they may need to dig deep into reserves for this weekend's clash. Comes after a number of injuries in the win over Gold Coast on Sunday.
14: Got his name a squad of 24. It's likely, you know, one or two of those would be train-ons. Whether they're in the team or not, we'll go through match committee and work that through. But the core of our group is still really strong.
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1: K-Rock weather.
12: Partly cloudy this afternoon. Tomorrow, a shower or two and 16. Right now, it's 14 and you're up to date here on K-Rock. 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

0: I'm an absolute sucker for a rom-com. How to Lose a Guy in 10 Days could be getting a sequel.
1: I like this kind of stuff.
0: So I would say How to Lose a Guy in 10 Days. I mean, if they really want to show some razzle-dazzle, I'll get in there and lose him in three.
1: Mate, how to Get a Guy in 4 years could be the film that you star in. And that movie is still going on.
0: Oh, yeah, you and yourself there, aren't you?
1: There you go.
0: I'll let you have one.
1: Yeah, finally, 1v10 for you this week. So I'm slowly catching up.
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take my hand and come with me, because you look so fine that I really want to make you mine. 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Now you don't need

0: 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The wildcard weekend has come and gone, and now it's settled. The Cats will be taking on the Blues in an elimination final under Friday Night Lights at the home of footy, the MCG.
1: England's kicks.
0: Can the Cats put an end to Carlton's season? Or will the Blue Baggers take another big scalp on their dream run?
2: Sean Manor puts an exclamation mark on the Cats.
0: Tom King, Ben Casanilia, Mark Neal and Jason Doherty bring you K-Rock Football live from the MCG. 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
17: Good afternoon. Starting with your run home from Melbourne, traffic is looking quiet and cruisy on the Westgate Freeway, and same with the Princes Freeway, taking you just under an hour from Port Melbourne through to Geelong. In the city, on the Trope Terrace, it's building in both directions between Church Street and Fyan Street. Over on the Surf Coast Highway, it's a slow run home in pockets through Grovedale and Mount Duneed, and you have works on Bowen Heads Road right through Charlemont and Armstrong Creek. You wouldn't operate a chainsaw blindfolded, so why dig without searching before you dig first? 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More traffic for the drive home. 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
21: Partly cloudy this afternoon. Hey, it's Rebecca in the newsroom. North Melbourne coach Alistair Clarkson is no longer with the club. President Sonia Hood says they told Clarko the news yesterday, saying they've made it in the best interests of the Roos.
22: Now, having consulted widely across the club, it's become clear that Alistair no longer has the belief from enough people at the club that he is the right coach to take this group forward.
21: Three men are due in court in November charged in relation to a shooting in Whittington. A Lara man was injured when he was allegedly shot during an altercation on July 31. Police have arrested the trio in the last month, saying they've been charged with various offences, including intentionally cause injury. A teenager's had their e-bike impounded after being seen riding it erratically in Lara. Police stopped the 15-year-old last Friday, saying the teenager will be charged on summons to face court down the track. They're expecting further e-bike impounds in coming days. Ben Carroll says his department is yet to find other secret taxes after a public transport levy was exposed by the Auditor General. The Premier has scrapped the tax on the fares and is also vowing to carry out an audit to ensure there are not any other secret charges. Meantime, the opposition's expanded its pledge to deliver more trains, including across Geelong. They've already promised new hybrid electric trains on the Melton and Wyndham Vale lines if elected in November. The plan also includes more trains for regional centres, including five additional velocity sets for Geelong and Warrnambool.
19: Tyre Power. 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
21: Geelong AFLW coach Mick Stanier says he's looking forward to the challenge of taking on Essendon this week. The Cats have won their last two AFLW matches but have also been hit with injury from the win over the Suns.
23: It's going to create some opportunities for those that have been playing good footy in the VFLW. So the alignment of that program with AFLW has been brilliant.
21: The AFL's confirmed the 2027 season will officially start in mid-March, a week later than usual, so the G can host a historic 150th anniversary test match between Australia and England. And Collingwood veteran Jeremy Howe will play on next season, signing a one-year contract extension.
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24: Good afternoon, Liam Robertson from Surfing Victoria here with your afternoon surf report. Well, that new swell is in the water, so we're starting to see signs of that across the coastline with the odd bigger wave in the mix now. We should see that swell increase throughout the afternoon to right on dark. We should see some overhead waves on those more exposed breaks. Winds from that west-northwest direction, so certainly favouring the surf coast reefs and beaches. Should remain that way for most of the day. As always, if you are going for surf, surf with a mate and play it safe by the water.
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20: K-Rock weather.
21: Partly cloudy this afternoon. Tomorrow, a shower or two and 16. Right now, it's 14, and it's time for Tim and Davo for your drive home.
19: 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Tim and Davo.
25: Yeah, good afternoon. Happy Wednesday, wherever you are across Geelong, Surf Coast and the Bellarine. Nice sunny spring day. Tim and Davo here. I don't know if I said that, but Davo's here as well.
26: G'day. Oh, hello.
25: Hey.
26: It's good to be here on this gorgeous hump day. Happy Wednesday.
25: Feels like a Thursday. Am I the only one feeling that?
26: Well, that's because we're so excited for Friday. Friday night, the MCG, Cats versus Blues.
25: Yeah, we're going to be broadcasting from the K-Rock commentary box at the MCG. So there's worse views to have while we drive you across Geelong, Surf Coast and the Bellarine, and probably a lot of people heading up to the city, whether it's on the train. I mean, I don't think they do the footy ferries anymore, which is devastating. I reckon they stopped before you moved here about a year ago.
26: Well, that's a shame.
25: And they literally just get on the ferry at Cunningham Pier, and then it just takes you to Marvel, jump on a bus, whatever.
26: That's so cool. I would absolutely love that. I haven't been on the ferry to the big city yet, so I'm keen to do that when it's all back in action.
25: It's a late night, I'll tell you.
26: Sorry.
25: Just
26: is a bit of a vibe shift here, but was anyone going to tell me that the Ferris wheel disappears for a little while?
25: Oh, yeah, sorry, they pack it down. No, it's the best. It's the best. So the giant sky wheel, because it happens out of nowhere. And everyone goes, where'd it go? And it's like they do maintenance on it.
26: Mm.
25: And it's like, good. because you don't want something that's just always up, always going. Yeah, sorry, I forgot to send you that email.
26: So my mum and her bestie were down there adventuring and they were saying, they're like, oh, where's the Ferris wheel? I said, it's down there. And they're like, well, no, it's not. And I said, well, yeah, you didn't get there. You didn't get to the part of the beach with it because it's there.
25: It's huge.
26: And then they're like, there's those big weights at the waterfront. You know, those ones that are like, you know, the display weights. It's an installation. I don't know what to say. But yeah, they were like, yeah. And I said, no, they're just down there as decoration. But no, then they were like, ha ha, it's not there.
25: Oh, and you would have hated.
26: And I hated being wrong. And I couldn't believe that no one mentions that the sky wheel disappears.
25: Has a bit of a kip.
26: Yeah.
25: And then it'll come back in a few weeks now that the weather is up and about. So apologies. You're officially a local now because you've been here for a whole cycle.
26: Yeah.
25: And the sky wheels. It's like hibernating, like a big old bear.
26: Yeah, times are ticking.
25: But anyway, I forgot what we were talking about before the Skywheel stuff, so how about we move into the stuff? Oh, Ed Curnow's going to be here probably in an hour, former Carlton player.
26: Current Mad Dog.
25: Yeah, and so that's that, and it'll be what it'll be, you know, que sera, with a bit of Ed Curnow, but we are excited for that. But to kick off the show, Beck from the newsroom is going to come in here. She's going to test our news knowledge with Have You Been Paying Attention, but on the radio, so let's get to that up next. You're on K-Rock.

0: Harry Styles there with American Girls. It's 10 past three. Tim and Davo here on K-Rock, driving you where you need to go. Thanks to the Ponds. Get to the Ponds for a great night out with friends. Remember, this Father's Day, you can celebrate your dad at the Ponds, maybe lunch in the bistro or in the sports bar. Now, two Australian girls. Davo, you are one of them.
1: G'day.
0: And Beck from the newsroom, you are the other one.
1: How's it going?
2: Good work.
0: Oh, that's fair. Now, Beck, I don't know if you just heard, but Davo, we can officially call her a Geelong resident because she's just had her first Skywheel folded down for maintenance, and then it will come back in a few weeks. So when you first moved to Geelong, like, what year did you move to Geelong, actually?
1: 2003. Okay. So, you know,
2: not Australian quite. Idol season one. Oh, what a time to be alive.
1: Was that Anthony Kalia's season?
0: No, that was, whoa, careful.
1: Oh, hang on, no, that was in 2004.
0: Yeah.
1: We were, Andrew and I were in Sydney, and we saw Anthony and Casey in
0: Donovan.
1: A van ready to go to the Sydney Opera House.
0: Okay,
2: wonderful.
0: Yeah.
1: It was Guy Sebastian and Shannon Knoll. Yep. I apologise.
0: Yep. You're attacking Davo's personality, essentially, by not knowing that. But regardless, let's move into this.
3: Tim and Davo. K-Rock. Have you been paying attention? But on the radio.
2: Let's find out. Each weekday, we get Beck from the newsroom to present us three news stories, leaving out some key elements, and it's our job to fill in the blanks.
1: Which popular singer has wrapped up a world tour? Interestingly enough, did not include Australia, so how can it be called a world tour?
0: A world tour. Well, technically, it could be Post Malone because he's not coming to Strumming Bird or coming to those shows.
1: Not a female.
0: Female.
1: She's been in movies recently.
0: Oh, Billie Eilish?
1: No.
2: Ariana Grande?
1: Ariana Grande. Her Eternal Sunshine tour has wrapped up.
0: I would go to that if it was here.
2: I
0: love some Ari. That would have been great.
1: I just, you know, you look and they go, we're having a world tour, and you're like, hello,
0: like
1: we're here.
0: Australia, New Zealand and Chile normally do miss out on the bit too south.
2: Nah, she'll be here. She'll be back in a few years, I reckon.
1: Oh. Yeah, so she's taking a well-earned break. I mean, she's had a busy few years. Mm-hmm.
0: She has been busy.
1: A top honour for Aussie actress Naomi Watts. What is she set to receive?
0: Did she finally get an Oscar for her work in King Kong, that incredible movie in 2000?
1: No.
2: Ooh. I'm not sure.
0: Oh, Wattsy. An Order of Australia medal?
1: No, it's a Lifetime Achievement Award at the International Film Festival in Spain.
0: Oh, we love. I didn't know Spain had one too.
2: It was either that or a plaque in Summer Bay.
1: Was she on?
2: I don't know.
1: I just remember the lamb roast. So, you know, turning down the Tom Cruise dinner for a lamb roast.
0: I think, from what I understand, now don't quote me on this, I think if you're a successful Hollywood actor or actress, there is a 90% chance you were on Home and Away or Neighbours. Like, you have to go through. It's like primary school before high school.
2: And she was in 1991.
1: There you go.
0: There we go. You know what, Davo? You get a point.
1: Well done, Davo. Now, Robert Irwin has caught a big crocodile as part of a major research project. Who's he named it after? It's named after a royal.
0: Davo.
2: Charles?
0: No, I was. My answer was David. Oh.
1: Not Charles.
0: Princess
2: Fergie.
0: Diana?
1: No. One of his mates? One of his mates?
0: Harry?
1: Try again. The older brother.
0: Oh, Willie Boy. Willie Boy. William. Prince William.
1: Prince William.
0: Soon to be. Well, not soon to be. Oh.
1: Ooh. Is there something you're not telling us, Tim?
0: No, I haven't heard anything.
2: No.
0: Wants to be the king. Well, so I didn't realise he was friends with Prince William.
1: Yeah, they do that big photography competition. There's a big sort of wildlife photography competition that they're both involved with. So,
0: if Robert Irwin doesn't win that every year, then what are we doing?
2: I know.
1: I think he's an ambassador for it now, so.
0: Okay, all right. Well, Beck, thank you very much for coming on in here.
1: There you go.
0: Have you been paying attention? It's back tomorrow afternoon. It's Tim and Davo driving you home. You're on K-Rock 955.

0: G-Flip there, Bet on Fire. It is 3:17. We're Tim and Davo here to drive you home, and you're on K-Rock with us this afternoon.
1: So, as we've spoken about on the show, I have been a single gal for a couple of years now.
0: Yeah.
1: Couple of years. Probably a few more than a couple.
0: Like, it doesn't matter. Like, yeah.
1: And it doesn't matter.
0: No, it doesn't. You're beautiful. No, you're lovely on the inside too. I'm overcompensating. I know. I heard it.
1: Relax. But yeah, I've been like single for a few years. And as I said, it doesn't, like, that's not an issue at all. No. This is how I've been living my life.
0: Yeah.
1: Hustling, getting radio jobs, traveling around the country.
0: Yes.
1: But before I was single, I was with someone for a really long time.
0: Was I was like 11 years.
1: 11 yeah. years. And we were together from when I was about 19 through to being 30 years old. Yeah. So a really long time. And throughout my 20s, we actually ended up getting engaged.
0: Yeah.
1: By the Eiffel Tower, ooh la la.
0: Very romantic.
1: Romance city. Well, yeah, it wasn't really that romantic.
0: But, well, like the bones of the idea are romantic.
1: Yeah, like we went to an Irish pub after and, you know, so real romance.
0: But that's Davo to me. Like I hear that and I go, oh, that is romantic for you. Yeah. Good on you.
1: But look, yeah, obviously things didn't work out and we had a hideous breakup a few years ago. And look, it has taken a long time of like, really healing and working through that. And that's a big part of the reason why I've been single for a long time was really working through that situation and really working on myself. And I have been really working on myself a lot over the last few years.
0: 100%.
1: And I'm in a position now where I feel really like comfortable in my skin and I feel really content with my life. And I genuinely feel like I have moved past that relationship.
0: Yeah. And I can imagine there are times and would have been times where you're just like, that'll never come. Like, I'm just going to feel like this forever, hey?
1: Definitely. I mean, those early days, I think for the first couple of years, it was really, really hard to move on from that situation and the big hurt that ending was.
0: Yeah.
1: But for a long time, I've really kept this engagement ring by my side, right? So obviously I know in situations like the man would take the ring or whatever, but in our situation, he left me with the ring and that has been in my possession ever since.
0: Yeah.
1: And I have been really struggling with that for a few years to think of what do I want to do with this ring? Do I keep it? Because it's got these nice memories attached to it and all this stuff. And that was genuinely part of potentially holding on to that relationship, not in hope or nothing like that, God.
0: Yeah.
1: But, you know, just holding on to the nice part of that relationship.
0: That's the thing. Just because it ended badly doesn't mean there weren't nice things that happened over those 11 years. Like, I'm sure there were, like, some really beautiful and special moments. But, yeah, when it ends badly, sometimes it can kind of leave a stain on the entire relationship.
1: Yeah, and I think I really tried to not think about it in that way and I tried to always remember the good times as well as obviously knowing what happened throughout the end. But, Tim, I've gotten to a point in my life now where I just feel so ready to shed that skin off and move on with my life.
0: Yeah.
1: And my mum just came here from Adelaide last week and I asked her, which you gave me a nudge for this, you said you should do this and I said, all right. And she's bought the engagement ring to Geelong and I now have it back in my possession.
0: Incredible.
1: And I want to get rid of it. I want to sell it.
0: Oh, right.
1: I want to sell it and I want to use the money to do something really fun later on this year.
0: Do it fun for yourself.
1: Yes.
0: Yeah, like turn it into a really cool thing. Now, was it weird when she gave it to you?
1: Yeah, I hadn't seen it in years. Like I hadn't really looked at it in probably 4 years or something like that. So she gave me the ring and I'm really excited to get rid of that and like I said, get that money.
0: Can I see the ring? Is that all right?
1: Ta-ding.
0: No. Sorry.
1: Okay. Put it away.
0: Yeah.
1: I wasn't proposing on it.
0: Right. My wife would just be, I think she'd have a few questions. But what do you, like when you need to sell a ring, an engagement ring like that, what do you do?
1: I don't know. So that's why I'm here.
0: Okay.
1: Right. I mean, there must be a jeweler out there or someone that knows something about this sort of gear. If you, you don't have to come on air, just like literally to help me out because you know what? I've got this platform, so I'm using it.
0: And I guess if someone's listening, they might, this might be really, really helpful for them because they might be in a similar situation. Like, I want to get rid of this because my brain goes like, do you have to melt it down? Do they save the diamonds or whatever it is and they melt down if it's gold or if it's silver or if it's rose gold? What, I don't know. What do they do?
1: I don't know. But I want to find somewhere to get it evaluated and get this out of my life and do something incredible with that cash. Have a lot of Davo fun.
0: All right. Well, 5223295. Look, this is personal use, but we're going to allow it because we're both super curious about this. And because technically, if you've called through, you can get on air and you can go in the draw to win tickets to the Carlton and Cats game tomorrow on Friday night at the MCG. So it's all above board. It's all above board. What do you do? How do you sell a ring? Help. It's Tim and Davo driving you home. You're on K-Rock 955.

0: Sunny Federa.
1: Let me be in your arms. Yep, there you go. She never stops. It's 3:28. Tim and Dave to drop you home on K-Rock. And we want to get you to the movies. And abracadabra.
2: Ooh.
1: It's the Practical Magic 2 starting in cinemas on September 10th. You can go to Reading Cinemas in Warm Ponds or, of course, Village Cinemas here in Geelong.
2: This movie is so good. Number one was released in like 1998. Sandra Bullock, Nicole Kidman. If you're a millennial, you know about this movie.
1: So they're sisters,
2: they're
1: right?
2: They're sisters.
1: And they're cursed.
2: The Sanderson. No, not Sanderson. Anyway, yep.
1: Okay, so they're cursed. And is it everyone they fall in love with? Dies.
2: Yes.
1: But it's like lighthearted and fun.
2: Oh, it's a lot of fun, you know. It's a bit of argy bargy in there. But yes, any male in their life that falls in love with them unfortunately perishes, so, and they are trying to break that curse.
1: So are they in the first movie, are they like, so if there's like a male suitor and he's trying to be like, oh, well, there you go. And they're like, oh, no, you don't want it. You don't want this.
2: Or Nicole Kidman really likes him. So the problem is yeah, like. No, it's a great movie. And number two, I mean, all these years later, I'm stoked. I can't wait to see it.
1: Well, 52232955. 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
4: It's a breezy run home for Melbourne on the Westgate Freeway. On the Princes Freeway, Geelong-bound traffic is starting to pick up towards the Point Cook Bend. Over in Newtown, you got some heavy delays building both ways on Shannon Avenue towards Aberdeen Street. In the city, on the Trove Terrace, congestion is slow both ways from Church Street through to Fine Street. And over on the Bellarine Highway, delays are picking up for your drive home in pockets through Newcombe and Leopold. 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
3: 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It's Tim and Davo. The drive home done right. 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

0: Chapel Roan there with the Pink Pony Club. It is 3:37. Tim and Davo here to drive you home on K-Rock. And I think I spoke about this on Monday, but Monday morning before I came to the radio station, I was lucky enough to be involved in a really cool thing that happened at Newtown Primary School. So the 2026 AFL Premiership Cup, it's on a tour, you know? Mm-hmm. Tours like bands. And it doesn't cancel like Post Malone. So it's very exciting. Going to different schools, different communities of all the teams that are in the finals this year. And it'll have like a player, past player that's been involved in success for the club or an icon for the club. So,
1: that's so cool.
0: Tom Hawkins, triple premiership player, common medalist, almost kicked 800 goals of footy. He was there holding up the cup and he talked to media and he talked to the kids and they all got to do high fives and all this stuff. And the grade fives and sixes got to hang out with Tom Hawkins for the first like 2 hours of their day.
1: Yeah, right? That's so cool. I mean, in your primary school when things like that happen, it is really, really exciting. It changes the whole day for the kids.
0: 100%. And the whole time I was there, I was like, this is so cool. I kept talking to some of the teachers and the other people from the AFL. I was like, this is incredible. This never happened at my school.
1: Really?
0: Like, but then I remembered over the last few days, because I was like, Healthy Harold was the only celebrity that ever came to our primary school.
1: Mate, he was the celebrity that came to ours as well. And wow, what a journey, what a time.
0: But I don't know if this is true, but I have a vague memory of maybe Ian Thorpe, Thorpedo, Thorpey came to our school. But I'm like, why? Because he was from Sydney. The school I went to is in a small town called Pearsdale, kind of near Hastings, Frankston and Cranbourne, the triangle of fun over on the other side. And I'm like, why would Ian Thorpe have come to our primary school? Like we would have AFL players, but they would have never played a game. It'd be like, hey, my name's Jared. I'm from Richmond. I've never actually played a game. I probably won't, but I'm going to sign your pencil case.
1: I mean, it's not out of the realm because around that time, he could have been filming an episode of Thorpey's Angels in that region. Remember he had a TV Channel 7 TV show called Thorpey's Angels and Jackie O and another two random Aussie stars were like his angels and they went out and helped people in local areas?
0: I do not.
1: So I'm just saying it's not out of the realm, but people do remember that show,
0: maybe,
1: I promise.
0: Maybe it was. No, that's a great call. Maybe tomorrow we can do a deep dive on what the hell that was. Because if that is a real show.
1: It was.
0: Bring back Thorpey's Angels. But yeah, I'm not even certain. It probably wasn't Thorpey. It was probably a Michael Klim or, you know, someone in the awesome swimming team, like maybe a Grant Hackett. I don't know.
1: Oh, yeah. And he was like, yeah, he was big news back in the day, Grant Hackett.
0: Yeah,
1: wow.
0: And he was big news for other news later on in his life.
1: Oh, dear. I reckon my primary school, I think we did have some famous people come to our school. Healthy Harold, like I said, was a huge one. But another big one, and I mean, like I said, grew up in South Australia, big icon, Mark Rusciuto.
0: Wow.
1: He came to our school and, yeah, he brought the razzle dazzle, signed some footies, took some photos of kids, shook some hands, kiss some babies,
0: Did he have the handlebar mustache at
1: that
0: time?
1: It was his golden era.
0: So good. Well, I thought we could do this on the show this afternoon. 5223295. What famous person came to your school? Tell us the school you were at. Tell us the famous person. And it might have been famous specifically for a very niche reason. Mm-hmm. Like, honestly, during my primary school days, if Rove McManus came to my school, that'd be the biggest thing that would have ever happened to me in my life.
1: Honestly, like, that was a he was huge.
0: Bring him back. He's not gone, but bring him back.
1: I don't think it's the same anymore.
0: No. 5223295. What famous person came to your school? Remember, if you get on air as well, you get in the draw to win a double pass to the Cats and Blues this Friday night, elimination final at the MCG. So give us a call. What famous person visited your school? It's Tim and Davo driving you home. You're on K-Rock this afternoon.

0: Evanescence there, Bring Me to Life. It is at 4:15. Tim and Davo here to drive you home on K-Rock. Thanks to The Ponds. Get along to The Ponds for a great night out with friends and celebrate Father's Day at The Ponds. Spoil your dad. Go on lunch in the bistro or lunch in the sports bar. And we're talking about what famous person came to your school, because I was at Newtown Primary School on Monday. Tom Hawkins was just hanging out with the grade fives and sixes for an hour. And I was so excited for them, but incredibly jealous for me.
1: Well, did you think that maybe someone from Newtown Primary would call up and say that you visited their school, Tim?
0: No. Nah,
1: Tim from K-Rock.
0: I don't think so.
1: The radio guy, Tim from K-Rock.
0: No, nah, that's like, fix that. If that is your answer, then yeah, like, move schools maybe. I don't know. Like, you and I should not be on people's bucket list
1: of
0: celebrities.
1: I mean, you said that you think Ian Thorpe might have come to school.
0: I just don't think it was. I reckon it was. So it wasn't Michael Klim. It wasn't Grant Hackett. There was another one. There was another bloke.
1: Mm. It feels extremely disrespectful to these swimmers that have trained their whole. Oh, who was it?
0: No, I played him in a school play, the other swimmer, but I've forgotten his name. So he didn't visit. I was him. So yeah, I didn't have a famous person besides Healthy Harold and a Richmond VFL player. And you had Mark Rusciuto, and that makes me sad, but happy for you.
1: No, Mark Rusciuto was so exciting at the time. Wow, Roo.
0: That didn't feel real.
1: I don't know.
0: Wow, Roo. Yeah, hi. What are you doing here? I'm in grade four. I'm trying to learn how to spell. How do you spell Rusciuto? Who cares?
1: Still don't know. Neither
0: do I. Well, we wanted to hit the phones with who's a famous person that came to your school. I believe we have young Ruben, who is 11 from Grovedale. Ruben, who is the famous person that came to your school?
2: Brendan Parfitt.
0: Brendan Parfitt.
2: Yeah.
0: That's cool. Former Cats player, premiership player in 2022. I think he's playing footy up in the Northern Territory now, Davo, where you've just moved
1: from. Yeah, nice.
0: So you've probably seen him play football without even realising it. But what did Brandon do when he visited your school, Ruben?
2: We did some handball drills and kicking drills on the basketball court at our school.
1: Was it pretty cool to meet him?
2: Yeah, it was fun. Yeah, I liked it.
1: Was he a nice bloke?
2: Yeah, he's very nice.
0: Oh, that's good. That's what we want. So, and this was a couple of years ago before he left Geelong. Is that right, Ruben?
2: Yeah. This is maybe when I was in year one or two, maybe.
0: Well, he's still adorable. So adorable then, adorable now, Ruben. Thank you so much for your call.
2: That's okay.
1: Oh, what a
0: The manners on the youth of today.
1: Wow.
0: Incredible. Scott, again, that sounded sarcastic. What is wrong with you?
1: Me?
0: Wow. Scott from Rippleside, who knows if we're going to get the real Davo in here. Who is the famous person that visited your school?
3: It was Lionel Rose, the bantamweight boxer.
0: Oh, I mean, I'll be honest with you, mate.
1: Pow, pow, pow.
0: That is not someone I've ever heard of in my life. But but during the time, was that a big name?
3: Yes, it was. He was a bantam belt holder for a couple of areas, I think. WBA and WBC.
1: Huge.
3: For about 10 or 12 years, I think he held the titles. So, it's 1973 or 74, he came to Herne Hill Primary School.
0: Sounds like you're an older millennial like Davo and I. So don't you worry, Scott.
3: Yeah, no boomers here.
0: Yeah.
1: No, definitely not.
4: Let's get the party started. See you at the bar, you was hardly talking. That's when I knew that your heart was scarring. Friends to lovers need a part to star in. Like, wait, babe.

0: 5, 9, brown eyes.
1: Dave and Thames there with Rain Dance. It is 3:52. We're Tim and Dave-O here to drive you home on Carrock. In the next 10 minutes, Ed Curno, former Carlton player, current...
2: property mogul.
1: Yeah, that's a good one. He's going to join us in the studio and we're going to chat all things footy, especially... I mean, he used to play for Carlton. You are a mad cat supporter, Dave-O.
2: Meow.
1: I'm sure that you guys are going to be really chill about the game this Friday, hey?
2: We'll he's already been it. Poking the bear, so... Light and love.
1: All right. Well, looking forward to that. But right now, we're doing this.
3: You can usually spot a dad a mile away. Check him out. He knows what he's doing under the bonnet. Dial a dad.
4: Barwon Timber, where handy dads go for quality hardware.
2: Yeah, this is so much fun. Dial a Dad is back and we want to give you $150 to spend at Barwon Timber.
1: Yeah, where handy dads go for quality hardware. Now, dads and their phones, why is it such a common thing? And I know that I, as a dad myself, I have my wife and I'm the issue when it comes to like being around my phone. It's like, oh, I missed a call. It's because Tim just doesn't know what he's doing.
2: I hate to say it, but I do think it's because the mums usually take charge. And so, you know what I mean? Like the dads don't need to, but this is why we're trying
1: you
2: to.
1: You know I run a tidy admin ship in the household,
2: brother. I'm not saying you. I'm stereotyping for lols.
1: Well, take those L's and those O's and those L's and get them
2: well,
1: out of here.
2: Why do you think it is then?
1: Men are the worst.
2: Yeah. Well, we're in agreement.
1: Not the worst.
2: No,
1: we love them. And we love dads. This Sunday is Father's Day. So again, if anything, every day this week we play Dial a Dad. It is a gentle reminder. If you haven't sorted something out, sort something out.
2: Mm-hmm.
1: You
2: this know? Sunday.
1: Celebrate your dad. We have been getting people at krock.com.au to register themselves and their dads. And we're going to test dads and their phones by calling them live on the radio. It's a scary thing because you don't know what a dad's doing.
2: Well, we had the most beautiful dad take the win last night, getting $300 spent at Barwon Timber, which is super exciting. Yep. But today, $150 up for grabs.
1: Yep. All right. Holly from Teasdale's on the phone. G'day, Holly.
5: Hey, how are you?
1: Good. Tell us about your dad, Neil.
5: My dad, he works very hard. He has a full-time job and then at home comes home and does the washing, does the yard work, waters the plants, and he's a great grandpa.

0: Oh, that's beautiful.
1: Well, is he reliable with his phone, Holly?
2: Sometimes.
1: We want to give him this $150 to spend at Bowen Timber. Yeah. So we're going to call him live right now, okay?
2: Okay.
1: Here we go.
0: Come on, Neil.
1: Come on, Neil. You got this. Come on. Please.
0: Neil.
1: No.
3: Hello?
0: G'day, Neil. It's Tim and Davo from K-Rock. How are you doing today?
3: Good, thanks.
0: You are live on the radio right now, and we've got someone very special on the phone. Say hello.
3: Okay.
2: Huh. Hi, it's Holly. It's me.
3: G'day, Holly.
1: Now, Neil, sorry to put you on the spot. We don't want to embarrass you, but Holly, I think you're going to be a big fan of Holly's because she's entered you in this competition called Dial a Dad, where all dads need to do is answer the phone to win $150 to spend at Barwon Timber, and you've done that, so it's all yours.
3: Whoa, beauty. Thank you.
1: We hear you handy in the garden, so maybe you can get some some nice sleepers and make a new planter box. What do you reckon?
3: Yeah, maybe. I'm sure I can spend that. I'll find a way.
0: Oh, Neil, you sound like an absolute legend. We hope you have a fantastic Father's Day.
3: Okay, nice. Thank you very much, guys.
1: Oh, we love it. Thank you, Holly. Thank you, Neil. Oh, I'm struggling every day. Every day this is hard to get through. This is fine. Dial a Dad is back tomorrow morning, so head to our website, krock.com.au, and you could win yourself $150 to spend at Barwon Timber.
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18: We have some emergency works on the Westgate Freeway in the Geelongbound entry from Kingsway. It's got the right-hand lane closed. Otherwise, the freeway remains quiet and cruisy if you drive home from Melbourne. On the Prince's Freeway, there's been a crash Geelongbound on the entry from Snides Road, and Geelongbound traffic is picking up from Doherty's Road all the way through to Point Cook Bend. Back home in Freshwater Creek, a collision on Anglesey Road southbound after Mount Duneed Road, and nearby on the Surf Coast Highway, it's building both ways right through Grovedale and Mount Duneed. By the diary that saves lives. 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More traffic for the drive home? 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
22: Partly cloudy this afternoon. Hey, it's Rebecca in the newsroom. North Melbourne says Alistair Clarkson lost belief from players and staff to continue as coach. The Roos have parted way with Clarko with a year to run on his contract. President Sonia Hood says he's had a big impact but isn't the right person to lead them to silverware.
23: Once we knew that, it felt disrespectful to him to have him coach into 2027, knowing that we would not extend him at the end of that.
22: Work on Geelong's Brighton Hitchcock building is expected to finish by the end of the year. And Mayor Stretch Contell says Messina Ice Cream's going through a fit-out on the corner of Little Mallop and Moorabool Streets.
24: And I understand there's been a number of other tenancies that have been signed up, so that will also start showing some signs of new life within the next couple of months.
22: A preferred builder for three stations along the first stage of the suburban rail loop project has been revealed. The Herald Sun says construction giants CPB, Multiplex and GHD have been asked to finalise their bid for building the stations, with contracts expected to be signed by May. Thieves have left empty-handed following an early morning ram raid in Werribee. A stolen car was used to ram the front of the fruit and veggie shop on Station Place, with the offenders taking off before police arrived. And extra trains will be running on Friday ahead of the Cats elimination final. V-Line says it'll have a footy special at 3:45 with trains running every 10 to 15 minutes after. There'll also be more trains post-game with extra carriages on scheduled services.
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22: Geelong's Lawson Humphreys says Friday night's elimination final against Carlton will be a good challenge. He says the Blues have played good footy and beat some really good teams.
25: They've earned the confidence and they're going to be really confident coming in, so it's going to be a good challenge for us. We also had a really good end to the season, so we're really comfortable as well with where we're at.
22: An injured Will Haywood will have to get through training if he's to line up for the Blues in the elimination final. Nick Haynes is racing to be fit, also from an injured ankle.
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0: Good afternoon, Liam Robertson from Surfing Victoria here with your afternoon surf report. Well, that new swell is in the water, so we're starting to see signs of that across the coastline with the odd bigger wave in the mix now. We should see that swell increase throughout the afternoon to right on dark. We should see some overhead waves on those more exposed breaks. Winds from that west-northwest direction is certainly favouring the surf coast reefs and beaches. Should remain that way for most of the day. As always, if you are going for surf, surf with a mate and play it safe by the water.
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17: K-Rock weather.
22: Partly cloudy this afternoon. Tomorrow, a shower or two about in 16. Right now, it is 16, and you're up to date with Tim and Davo for your drive home.
4: Get along to the ponds for a great night out with friends. Afternoons belong to Tim and Davo. And, like, you know, everyone else too. K-Rock.
1: Yeah, good afternoon. Tim and Davo here with you for your very sunny Wednesday afternoon. Spring has sprang, as they all say, Davo, mm-hmm, and naturally, we are enjoying the nice weather.
2: Yeah, we certainly are. Although it's not looking too good over the next few days, particularly on Friday. We're going to be down at the MCG to see the Cats versus Blues.
1: Yeah, we're going to be doing the show live from the K-Rock commentary box, which is not the worst way to spend your Friday. But yeah, a bit of rain expected on Friday night, maybe later in the game. So if, I mean, why am I trying to talk footy smarts here? Because we're about to be joined in the studio by a former AFL player.
2: Mm-hmm.
1: Current stirrer?
2: Yeah,
1: would you say?
2: Big baby, I don't know.
1: Yeah, big baby, Ed Curno. His microphone's not on and I'm not going to let him to... No, you're not going to speak yet.
2: Well, he's currently doing high
1: things.
2: Kicks behind me, so you know what I mean? Like,
1: well, I think he's hopeful that the Blues are going to beat the Cats on Friday. So should we just get into this?
2: Yeah.
1: And get through it together?
2: Yeah.
1: All right. Tim and Davo, Ed Curno's joining us up next. You're on K-Rock.

0: That is Daft Punk there. Get lucky. It is 4:10. We're Tim and Davo here to drive you home. You're on K-Rock this afternoon.
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2: Huge gives to Curno. Curno's flying shot at goal.
1: Kicking with Ed Curno.
0: Here he is every Wednesday. We are joined by former Carlton player.
3: Current corporate fat cat.
0: Ed Curno. It is so good to see you, Ed.
4: Oh, good to see you, Tim and Davo. Great to see you.
3: Yeah, thank you so much.
0: Manners go a long way, Ed, don't they?
4: Said it through gritted teeth or whatever the saying is.
0: All right. You're an expert. You're a footy expert and you've been coming in here this year. How, before we rip into the wild card finals and Alistair Clarkson getting sacked today from North Melbourne, how have you found how have you found coming in and hanging out with Davo and I every Wednesday for half a year?
4: It's been okay.
3: Nice. Oh, look, he's actually so happy when he comes in here.
0: Oh, your wife, Emily, says you love it when you come here.
4: I don't know how to respond to that. It's been a learning experience.
0: Yeah, it's. I think. Yeah,
3: and you are continuing to learn every single week.
0: Now, Ed, wild card finals took place. Finally, after all the hype, the top eight's now a top 10. And what the games were good, which I think was exciting for a lot of people. Carlton beat Melbourne. The Doggies beat the Pies after the siren. What's your take on the wild card finals?
4: Well, it was entertaining. The games were awesome. I agree. But I loved Bevo and the Western Bulldogs. I love their take. And Richards was interviewed before the game and mentioned it as just being another regular season game. And then there was the byplay with Andrew Dillon, who comes out and say, well, the Doggies don't get a chance to play in front of 90,000. And I reckon Bevo and the Doggies took that to heart and they used that as motivation. And that game was unreal against the Pies.
3: It was an incredible game. That down to the very last minute. And imagine the pressure. What was the player's name? I'm so
0: Tim Membry. And
3: the pressure.
0: I would hate to have a shot after the siren to win a game.
3: Yeah. I would never.
4: I'm with you. It was full on. So, but awesome game of footy to watch. So, and then obviously D's Blues. So,
0: have you ever kicked a goal to seal a game? Like not maybe not after the siren, but like late in the game, and your goal was the reason the Blues won.
4: First or third quarter or second quarter count.
3: Sure.
0: Get the first goal of the game, gets the momentum.
4: I barely kicked any goals, but no, I was never in that position. I would have been horrible. I would have been last picked on the team to have the set shot for goal. I could barely kick over 40, so I would not have been picking me. But yeah, it was an awesome round. I think the teams played well. Round 24, is that what we're calling it? Last round of the actual season was a bit of a downer. Wildcard round was a bunch of great games, but I think it only really favours those that finish 9th and 10th. Because if you finish, say, comparing it to last year, as Bevo said, if you finish 7th and 8th, you've made the traditional 8 and you only have to win 4 games to win the grand final. Now, his team, who finished, I think it was 8th, has to win 5.
0: They got to go the long way.
4: Yeah. Mm. So, you know, you want to be top 6, otherwise it doesn't really matter if you're 7th or 8th.
0: Okay. I mean, I was a big fan of it, and I love that now that it's must win for like teams like, and it's perfectly built for the team like the Blues, who finished 10th and have beat the team that finished, 8th now.
4: Yeah.
0: And they've bundled them out. So
4: last year, if the same thing had happened, Josh Fraser takes over, goes on this amazing run, but they still finished 10th, the year would be viewed as a bit of a failure, even though he's got the result he's got. But this year, they've got a chance to win a grand final. It's amazing.
3: Well, they still have to get through this Friday, of course, against the Kitty Cats, which is going to be a massive game.
4: It will be. And do I get into it now?
0: We're not going to get into it now because I know you're both going to need heaps of time and we'll have a break in a moment. We will quickly chat about Alistair Clarkson, so the North Melbourne coach. He got sacked today.
4: Yeah.
0: And the quote that I saw was brutal, Davo. They did not have belief that he could do the job.
3: Oh,
0: well.
4: Yeah.
0: Isn't that like, so if you lost your job that way,
3: devastating.
0: You'd have to leave the field.
4: I saw another line as well, Tim, that said something about they're having too many meetings and it was confusing. So essentially the season's not going that well and then they keep plugging in more meetings, which is a good reminder for anyone that puts more meetings in the diary. You can just push on. And get sacked.
0: Okay. Well, we will go to a break and then I just need to prepare people listening for what's about to happen
3: for
0: the next 10 minutes or so, because we've got a former Carlton player and we've got a current Geelong
4: mascot.
0: Mad fan. Absolutely. She wishes. So we are going to break down this elimination final. There's some other finals going on as well, but who really cares? Not anyone here. It's Tim and Davo with Ed Curnow. You're on K-Rock 955.

0: Olivia Rodrigo there. Stupid song. It is 4:18. Tim and Davo here to drive you home on K-Rock. Thanks to the Ponds. Get along to the Ponds for a great night out with friends. Former Carlton player.
1: Current bastard.
0: Yep, Ed Curno. That's a fun one. We've used that a couple of times this weekend. He's in the studio. And look, there's heaps of other finals going on. So there's Fremantle and Hawks qualifying final, Brisbane, Sydney qualifying final, Adelaide, Melbourne, the other elimination final, whatever, blah, blah, blah, blah. Cats, Blues, there MCG, Friday night. Davo, you're a massive Cats fan.
1: I am.
0: Ed, you played for Carlton. You technically barrack for Sydney, though, because your brother plays for the Swans and is the Coleman medalist. But, obviously, you have a deep love for the Blues.
2: Yeah, I do, Tim. And you could just feel, driving in today into Geelong, it just felt like there was a dark cloud. There was a nervousness. The traffic lights, people were running traffic lights on the way through.
0: That's not good.
2: Cars were parked poorly. Pedestrians were jaywalking. There's just an edge in Geelong, and they should have an edge about them because they should be really nervous.
1: Look, I'm not going to lie. On Saturday when the game went, I was really hoping that the Blues weren't going to win because I am a little bit worried because the Blues are a little bit unpredictable.
2: You're on the money, Davo. Like, you should be worried. So the Blues have won. Cats' worst nightmare. Cats home game apparently, but have to travel up the freeway. So I've done a scorecard let you know who will actually win this game.
1: Well, I've got my reasons as to why who will win this game as well. So, you know, let's see how we go.
2: This is real data that I've compiled, Davo, in categories that actually matter. So I've gone, first category is the amount of rest that the teams had coming into the game. And I've weighted this as double. All right, so you get a point for each.
0: For
2: each category. Then I've got form coming into the game, so you get a cross or a point. Mm-hmm. And then I've got the ground, the MCG, so what you like at playing, you know, in Melbourne, far away from this country league town in Geelong.
0: Where you're from and currently live. And then your whole life here.
2: And I've got form versus the oppo. All right, so that's relevant, isn't
1: right.
2: it, Davo?
1: Right.
2: And then finally, Tim, I've got... I've got midfield because midfields win you games, especially in finals.
0: Right.
2: So that's my scorecard. Do you want me to just kick us off?
1: Well, yeah, just take your tinfoil hat off at first. Would be great. Thank you.
0: Here we go.
2: All right. So rest. Blues cross. Cats get 1 point and it's weighted to 2 points because the Blues have been stitched up by the AFL again with a 6-day break only, and the Cats have had 2 or 3 weeks or whatever you want to call it. Anyway, form is the next one. So form leading in, both teams get a point. For form leading in. Blues are on fire under Fraser and the Cats have finished the season strong. MCG, Blues just beat the D's at the G. The D's were the best team there all year. Who won that game, Davo?
1: The Blues.
2: Yep. So they get a point.
1: Yeah, but hang on. Didn't Cats beat Demons recently there?
0: They did.
1: They did.
2: Can't remember that.
0: They were the first team to beat them. They were the first team to beat them at the MCG there.
1: Yep. So just maybe just sprinkle that in there.
2: Well, I've given the Cats a cross for form at the MCG. So, jot that down, Tim.
0: Yeah, I'm writing it all down.
2: So, then we've got form versus the opposition. And when I look back, it says that the Blues have beaten the Cats 4 out of the last 5 occasions, including this year at what ground, Davo? The MCG. So... So the Blues get 1 point and the Cats don't get a point for that. Then we come to our final category, which is the midfields of both groups. And so you've got the Blues, which has got Mark Pitnett, Paddy Cripps, Georgie Hewitt, Jagger Smith, Sam Walsh, Akers, Cottrell on the wings doing their thing. Then you go to the midfield of Geelong. You've got Edwards, never heard of him. Dangerfield, should be retired. Atkins, I don't think he's been playing in there.
0: You started with the people that aren't even in the starting midfield.
2: Anyway, Smith... Smith, I don't know. If he gets on a roll, it could be an issue, but yeah, that's the one. And then Mullen, who's the tagger. And then you got Dempsey playing on the wing, but Akers will take care of him. So what I've given the scorecard is 1 Blues, 0 to the Cats.
0: That's crazy.
1: Surprise, surprise.
0: That is crazy to give it.
2: No.
0: People haven't even heard of half the players you just mentioned for the Blues.
2: Oh, Jagger Smith, Pat Cripps and Sam Walsh.
0: Yep.
2: Take that back, Tim. So, total. What's that, Tim?
0: I was actually just drawing a photo of you sad holding a flower instead of taking down your notes. Davo probably took the notes down.
2: Davo, it's 4 to the Blues,
1: yeah,
2: 3 to
1: okay.
2: the Cats.
1: Righto. Well, can I give you my reasonings as to why I think Geelong is going to win? So first of all, Geelong are the higher ranked team by a fair bit. So obviously Geelong finished 5th and Carlton finished 10th.
0: Bam.
2: Yep. Correct. Yep.
1: Number 2, Cats have won 6 straight. Now look, when Carlton wins 6 straight, it makes the news. When the Cats do it, it's no big deal because that's absolutely no issue for the Cats. Carlton literally only beat us by like 4 points last time.
0: Sorry. No, don't do literally.
2: Said literally and said only by. That's 1 point back on the Blues.
1: All right, so and Jeremy Cameron kicked 4 last time, which is delicious.
2: How many did you kick last week?
1: And then Geelong have already seen Carlton's new game plan, so they know exactly what's up and they're going to take them on.
0: She makes great points. The one, besides that they barely just beat us, is not a good one.
2: And the word literally been used on radio.
0: I think, let's not, we don't give you footy advice.
2: So I think you're right, Davo. You know, it's, Cats finished 5th and the Blues finished 10th. The Blues have got nothing to lose. They've been on an amazing run and the Cats have got everything to lose.
1: Well, the Cats,
2: and that's why they're pulling at strings. They're talking about playing Holmes off a, you know, season injury, ending injury, Tim.
0: I'd prefer to say the word once, Ed, but that's okay.
2: I got my tongue twisted.
0: That's okay. So
1: you're getting flustered, mate, because you're nervous.
0: All right. Well, no one cares what I have to say about it, so we're just going to go into
2: scorecard
0: the song.
2: Doesn't lie.
0: I'm glad. Well, we'll see this time next week when you're both in here. Someone's going to come in here very sheepishly, but Ed Curnow.
2: I doubt you guys will make it back from the MCG.
0: Okay.
1: All right.
0: Back to your corners, both of you. It is Tim and Davo with Ed Curnow.
2: Or something.
0: You're on K-Rock.

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1: Current supporter for a team that's going to lose on Friday night.
0: Ed Curno. Yep, that's the grunting one. That's Ed. Ed, we appreciate you coming by here. That was some excellent research done by you. And I love the scorecard, and I hope we see that make a comeback to the Tim and Davo show.
2: Thanks, Tim.
1: You could have a future in this radio, you know?
0: Yeah, this yabbing on
2: too
0: thing.
2: Too far.
0: Now, Ed, on Friday night, the Pies and the Dogs, the game was on the boot of Tim Membry, who...
2: Couldn't get it done.
0: Normally a pressure player, Tim Membry, but it just didn't happen for him, and the Pies ended up losing the game. When I think of pressure players, I like to think of it like operating in a kitchen of a restaurant, which is a stress. If you've ever seen The Bear, it is a stressful place.
1: So just to go around the room quickly, pressure players yourself, Tim, do you think you're a pressure player?
0: I am a pressure player, yes.
1: Are you a pressure player?
2: No, probably not.
1: Well, I'm not. No, I'm definitely not.
0: All right, well...
1: Crumple.
0: It's so sad that I'm the most confident person in the room. That is not a good room.
2: Tim, you're calm. Yeah, he's got the
0: you
2: gotta
0: stay
2: mojo,
0: calm.
2: Doesn't he?
1: Yeah.
2: Dave and I are too quick to jump it.
0: But we wanted to combine pressure players and AFL coaches, Ed. This was your idea. So we have Ed's kitchen right now, and you want to play some roles of some current AFL coaches into some roles of pressure players in the kitchen. Are you ready to rip in?
2: Yeah, ready to go. I mean, Membry's kind of, he kicked it off, didn't he? And then Clarko's gone. So it's a pressure environment. It's kitchen restaurant, all right? So I've gone a bit of both. First role, sous chef. So that's like the assistant, right, David?
1: Yeah.
2: Yeah, so they're the worker. They get it done. They're understated. Gone Chris Fagan. Who gets that one? It's a bit boring. You know, he's just...
0: He's reliable, though.
2: Can you say
1: what team they're the coach of?
2: Oh, Brisbane.
0: Yeah. Because remember, some people listen aren't former AFL players like yourself.
2: So they don't know what team and what state. But anyway, all good. The head chef, I've gone very creative. They're the cook, right? They are moody, though, and then can be quite aggressive and entertaining. Yeah, is that fair for a head chef?
1: Yeah, I think so.
0: So
2: we've gone Bevo, Western Bulldogs.
1: What?
2: Yeah, I reckon he's got a bit of angry, bit of...
0: Oh, yeah, that's true.
2: Has moods, bit different, bit creative. Yeah, he's the cool.
1: Okay, all right. That's moody, fair. And you reckon?
0: He's a snipey little one.
2: We've all got our moods, and I'm not saying... Yeah, anyway. Sorry, Bevo. Dish pig. So we've gone the dish pig, right? So no one wants this job. You're cleaning up the crap, all right? You got to polish some rubbish. And basically turn a, I don't know, just something really ugly into something beautiful.
1: Yeah, polishing a turd.
2: Has to be Josh Fraser.
0: Oh, thank God. I thought this was an Essendon job again.
2: No, because Essendon, the dish pig would have failed.
0: Right.
2: He'd come out worse.
0: So Josh Fraser, now that he's in there, everyone's got high expectations. They're like, you need to make this look good.
2: Yeah, he's grabbed this whole sink of just crap. And made it look unbelievable.
0: Yeah, that's fair.
2: So, anyway. Then we've got the front of house manager. So we're moving out to the restaurant area. They're bubbly. They can talk underwater. They can turn it on, Davo. They got plenty of carry-on.
0: Davo would be, if we had a restaurant,
1: all
0: Davo
1: razzle.
0: Would be front of house.
1: All dazzle.
2: So I reckon this is Sam Mitchell. I reckon he's, turning it on. He likes getting in the media. He can talk a lot of shop, but it doesn't always work. And I'm just, it's a watch for me.
0: See, I thought Craig McRae for Collingwood would have been in that role.
2: Yeah, he's close. Okay. He's close.
0: All right. He just missed out on the job.
2: Sam wins the PR and gets the front of house manager role. And then the final one, this is one I quite enjoy. I'm not sure it helps, but I'm called it the tidy upper or the bench cleaner. Like you don't actually do anything, but you grab stuff off and you put it in a different location and it looks neater and tidier. You might whack stuff in the sink and you don't actually really do anything. You just walk around and stuff looks a little bit better and you claim it. Is that fair?
1: Sure.
0: Yeah.
2: Do you do that at home, Davo?
1: No.
0: Clean.
1: Clean. That's not me.
2: Well, I've given it to Chris Scott. I reckon he inherited a team that was flying. He hasn't done anything. He doesn't have to do anything.
0: This 15 years ago.
2: He goes on long holidays every summer. Comes back from Milan. Everything's done.
0: Ed Curno, do we want to talk about holidays? And who's going on holidays?
2: It's Chris Scott. He's a tidy upper. It's the compliment. Doesn't do anything but the stuff happens.
0: Okay. Well, what a kitchen that would be. And we know that Ed is an expert because he owns from what we understand, 14 restaurants across Geelong Surf Coast.
1: I heard it was 16.
0: Oh, that's nice. Okay. Well, Ed, that is I think that restaurant would be incredibly successful. I think it'd be a Michelin star restaurant.
1: I reckon it could be a reality TV show at the very least.
0: Absolutely. Mm. Maybe we see them do that in the off season. Ed Curno, thank you very much. Actually, no, you're sticking around. Don't go anywhere. Sorry, something to put you through more.
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4: It's a cruisy run home for Melbourne on the Westgate Freeway. Just some minor delays building past Williamstown Road. Then on the Prince's Freeway, Geelong bound traffic is picking up from Doherty's Road all the way through to the Poinkle Bend. Back home in Freshwater Creek, there's been a crash on Anglesey Road southbound after Mount Dunedin Road. In town on the Trove Terrace, it's a heavy run both ways from Church Street through to Fine Street. And keep an eye out for some works on Bowen Heads Road right through Charlemont and Armstrong Creek. 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
3: 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On Saturday, it's South Barwon and Newtown and Chilwell facing off in the qualifying final. With a winner booking a meeting with St Mary's in the second semi.
5: 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Flies above a pack of about three players.
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0: 4:41. We're Tim and Davo here to drive you home on K-Rock. Thanks to the Ponds. Get along to the Ponds for a great night out with friends. We are still joined in the studio by former Carlton player,
1: current cheeky monkey,
0: Ed Curno. Ed, appreciate you sticking around on a Wednesday. You are our footy expert. You're also a good guy, and we just like hanging out with you and having a bit of a chat.
2: Thanks, Tim. Davo, Cheeky Monkey's a great cafe in Richmond.
1: Oh, there you go. Awesome
0: cafe. Well, as someone who owns a cafe, that's
1: for a
0: crazy.
1: Cafe 70 kilometres away.
2: You can go there when you do K-Rock at the MCG this week and watch the Catters get done.
1: No.
0: We should say Ed and his family run the Fives in Belgrade. And if you're ever in town, swing by. It's beautiful. It's incredible. And we absolutely love the Fives, don't we, Ed?
2: And we charge appropriately on Sundays, Davo.
1: Yes, of course. Fantastic.
0: Not according to her mum, but that's okay.
2: We settled that. She liked the egg sandwich, though.
1: Oh, she had a great time, and the Fives is a great spot. But look, we're not talking about the Fives right now. There's enough free plugs for you, Ed. But look, we want to talk about, we did this yesterday on air, and we thought we'd bring you in on this, Ed, and it's chatting about the song Lady Marmalade.
0: Let's have a listen. I could see him with his feather boa dancing around his room in 2003 to this, Davo.
1: Big fan of Moulin Rouge, Ed, or...?
2: I'm trying to work out the words. Like,
1: well, it's in French, though. So.
2: Yeah.
0: Extra hard
2: for you.
0: It
2: doesn't make sense to me.
1: Yeah, it does. It does in French, so.
2: What's your French like, Davo?
1: It's not too good.
0: Would have been a great...
1: Pardon moi.
2: Civil play.
1: Yeah. You?
0: Shut up.
1: Right. So, look, the reason we're talking about this song...
2: Merci beaucoup.
1: The reason...
0: Mercy
1: Ratatouille,
0: Mercy.
1: I don't know.
0: I love Mercy Buku. She's a great girl.
1: Okay.
2: Go on, Davo.
1: The reason why we're talking about this song yesterday is because it does feature four incredible superstars, Maya, Pink, Little Kim and Christina.
0: Sorry, here's a bit of Maya.
2: All fluent
0: bit
2: in
0: of
2: French.
0: Pink. Lil' Kim. And Christina. So she's the powerhouse in there.
1: Now, look, I have this theory that if you did a dance to this growing up as a millennial, we all did.
0: Yep.
1: If you were one of these characters, it said a lot about who you are.
0: Can you go through it again? Because it's kind of like star signs, but when it comes to kind of energies of people, right?
1: Yeah, absolutely. So Maya was the first one. She's pretty sassy, effortlessly cool. She's the perfect appetizer, and I called her the pretty sidekick.
2: How would you define sassy?
0: Oh, you're a pretty good definition of sassy. You know?
1: Every Wednesday between 4 and 4:30. Then you've got Pink, and I called her the scrappy rat queen. And look, she's rough around the edges, willing to get her hands dirty. She'll 100% bully you for a laugh, but she's a bit of fun.
0: Rides dirt bikes. I think that's a good one to chuck in there as well.
1: Yep. Little Kim, the baddie boss. She's not mucking around. She knows exactly who she is, confident, leading the pack in a way, and she's got no interest in entertaining your BS.
0: Yeah, we love that.
1: Mm-hmm. And then Christina, she's the main character, obviously main character energy, leader of the pack. She's expressive, full of energy, brings a vibe as soon as she enters the room.
0: 100%.
1: So we sort of went through yesterday and we spoke about who we are in those situations, and we thought we'd bring you into this, Ed, to really work out who's playing who when we do our Lady Marmalade dance at the end of the footy season.
0: Because it's going to be like the players' review on the footy show. Yeah. I don't know if you know this, when you sign the contract, Ed, there is a dance number that we will be doing at GMHBA Stadium.
1: Got some really nice fishnets for you.
0: 10,000 fans. So we just thought we'd just get this out of the way for you. Now, we both agreed that Davo was Pink. Like,
1: scrappy little rat queen.
0: Yep.
2: Oh, yeah.
0: Dirt bikes. I believe I am...
2: Skivvies. Does Pink wear skivvies?
0: Yeah, she wears skivvies.
1: Loves ham sandwiches.
0: I reckon I'm Lil' Kim. I'm Lil' Kim. You know, I know what I want and I get what I want.
2: And
0: I'm in charge. I'm large. And I got sass at the ass. So
2: I'd agree with both of them. That's good.
0: Now,
2: bit of gangster about you as well, Tim.
0: No one has ever said that.
1: Not one person.
0: I look like I listen to Mumford & Sons, so let's take that right out of there, okay?
2: I reckon there's a hidden gangster in there, Davo, don't you think?
1: Oh, there's definitely some body rolling he does around the place. An R&B queen is what I would call him.
0: Jeez, you shorties are so kind to me.
2: So you've left with two options.
1: Well, no, you could be any of them. You don't have to divide yourself into Maya or Christina. But when I went through them, and I know you weren't listening.
2: I think Christina's...
0: That's a great point.
1: I'd love to know who you think you would be in Lady Marmalade.
2: Wow, in this French Moulin Rouge song, I'm going to have a crack at Christina.
0: You reckon you're the main show?
1: I do think he might be.
2: Don't say it like that, Tim.
0: I think he's got a bit of Pink energy.
2: But Davo's Pink.
0: Yeah, well, I guess if it's taken, then he's more and Mia, Christina than Maya.
2: Maya or Mia? Or Maya.
1: Maya.
2: What does she do again? She just has that little feeble line at the start. Yeah.
1: No, I think I would say you are Christina Aguilera energy for sure. Okay. You have presence when you enter a room, leader of the pack.
2: Okay, well, what does it mean? That's enough.
1: Sorry. You can take it as complimentary as you like.
2: I just feel like I'm picking between North Melbourne and Essendon here, so I don't really have a choice. So I've just gone with the worst of the
1: two. Get your head out of the game for 1 second.
0: I think, of course, so if Davo's Pink, I'm Little Kim, Ed, you're Christina, then obviously your baby brother, common medalist, Charlie Kurnow, he can be Maya.
1: I think that's perfect.
0: I cannot wait.
2: I'd probably flip that around, actually, now that you put it that way. I'll be Maya, he can be Christina.
0: Well, I cannot wait for our performance at GMHBA Stadium. Those fishnets will be coming very soon in the mail to your butler.
2: Are we wearing them on radio?
0: No. This will be a filmed event.
1: Yeah, like the footy show.
0: Like the footy show. So don't
1: you worry. Back in the day.
0: Before the Sam Newman stuff.
2: Before they got sacked.
0: Yep. Ed Kurnow, former Carlton player, current Frady Cat of the Geelong Football Club. Thank you very much.
2: Frady Cat.
0: For swinging on by. We will see you next Wednesday.
1: Meow.
2: Thanks, Davo.
0: You're on K-Rock.

0: new one there. Moving to the Sun. It is 4:53. We're Tim and Davo here to drive you home. You're on K-Rock Nan Fafav.
1: So you're obviously, we spoke about this recently, you're expecting a beautiful baby girl later on this year.
0: Yeah, the best. My wife, she's pregnant. December 22nd is the due date. And everyone has a bit of a funny reaction to that because they go, oh, it's very close to Christmas, isn't it? Christmas baby.
1: Mm-hmm.
0: No, we're choppering that thing out, C-section planned. So it will not be on Christmas Day, but I'm so excited. Like literally this morning I put together with a three-year-old son a pink set of drawers for baby girl's room, and we're so excited for baby girl. And he's running, he's like, how's baby sister? What size fruit is she this week? And got that app, and yeah, it's so exciting. I know I keep saying it's so exciting, but that's because I'm so excited about it.
1: No, it is so exciting. We love newborn babies. I can't wait for a cuddle.
0: Yeah, real fresh.
1: How good. But look, obviously part of that is you've got to think of a name for this baby.
0: Yes.
1: Yeah, no, don't. I'm not going to ask
0: I've
1: you.
0: I've had past trauma about co-hosts pre-naming my child. Like Jess, who's on maternity leave, she called Jack before he was born Hugoslavia and then shortened it to Hugo for the 9 months in the lead up to it. So I'm worried.
1: I'm not going to name it. I'm not naming your child.
0: It'll give it some fun name.
1: No, but I did wonder because you were telling me recently that you were thinking of names and you were talking to your beautiful wife, Jess, about this, and there was a name that came up and you were saying that your, it was like a cousin of yours.
0: So it's my cousin's name. So this is the thing. If it was going to be a boy, we both really love Harrison Ford.
1: Mm-hmm.
0: And I was like, oh, wouldn't it be nice to have Harrison and we can call him Harry? And she's like, don't you have two cousins that are called Jack and Harry? And I'm like, yeah. She's like, well, we can't. I'm like, well, I don't speak to them anymore. She's like, well, we can't because they exist. And I'm like, that's a weird rule to put on. I was

0: Like you've met them once. It's not going to affect our life.
1: Yeah, and I thought that was interesting because I thought, you know, I feel like that's enough degree of separation where you can sort of name them that name.
0: Yeah.
1: Like I know, so this is just where I was heading with it because my mum, her cousin, they're both named Irene.
0: It's so weird how
1: and
0: this happens.
1: And they're first cousins.
0: They're first cousins. My dad is an incredibly intelligent man, right? He's one of 11, so... And then he has two kids, so I'm one of them, and my sister Madeline, or Mads, or Maddie, whatever she goes by, she, not that I don't know her.
1: whatever she's going
0: yeah,
1: by
0: she has, yeah, these yeah. days. So we, like, I call her Mads, but like her best mates and her husband and all that call her Maddie, but it's Mads to the family, whatever. But one of Dad's seven sisters is Madeline with the exact same spelling,
1: mm-hmm.
0: and he never once considered that when naming their firstborn Madeline. And then my mum even, just because there were so many of them, and I'm like, well, how can that fly? But then this name Harrison, and this is a hypothetical. Then I suggested Harriet for a girl.
1: Mm-hmm.
0: She's like, nah, I see what you're trying to do there. And there's all these rules.
1: Right. You see, I think there should be like, where's the cutting point with that? Like, where can you go, right, well, you know, obviously your sister's named, you know, if your sister,
0: yeah.
1: if I had a sister named Lauren, that's probably a little bit close, you
0: yeah,
1: know?
0: Like,
1: or if I had a sister named Davo, also really interesting.
0: Davo Davidson would be sick. My thing is, when it's in the family, I think it's fine. Because even if it's completely unrelated, so like your mum's Irene, her cousin's Irene, obviously their parents had different inspiration for the names.
1: Yeah.
0: Right?
1: Oh, so, maybe not though.
0: Oh, yeah.
1: Which I think it's okay. I think you should be able to have the same name as your family member. The cousin I think is okay.
0: Because I'm more likely to be wary of a name of somebody who's mugged me off. And I'm like, we'll never call our child Lauren,
1: yeah.
0: you know, because Lauren is the person that hurts me the most.
1: Well, there was a seven-year-old named Christy in my primary school, and let me tell you, I'd never have a kid named Christy.
0: And those names stick with you.
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13: It's a cruisy run home for Melbourne on the Westgate Freeway. Just some minor delays building past Williamstown Road. Then on the Princes Freeway, Geelong-bound congestion is becoming heavy from Doherty's Road all the way through to the Point Cook Bend. Back home in Geelong on the Trove Terrace, it's a heavy run southbound from Church Street through to Fine Street. There's also heavy delays building both ways on Shannon Avenue towards Aberdeen Street. Over in Newcombe, you have some works on Port Arlington Road after Boundary Road. Make Dad's breakfast a winner this Father's Day with IGA. Primo Shortcut Rhineless Bacon, 750 grams, $8.40. 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Excludes IGA local grocer. More traffic for the drive home? Keep it K-Rock.
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16: Partly cloudy tonight. Tomorrow a shower or 2 and 16. Broadcasting on Wadawurrung Country. Hi, I'm Rebecca McDonald. Three people have been charged in relation to a shooting at Whittington. Police allege a Lara man was injured when he was shot during an altercation at an Aldrin Court property on the night of July 31. Three men, including a 31-year-old from Corio, have been remanded to face court in November. Police have provided an update into the Swans Hotel allegations. Detectives headed to New South Wales this week to interview four people over sexual assault allegations. Three other men, also believed to have been in the room at the time, have been or will be interviewed as witnesses. North Melbourne says player confusion was one of the reasons Alistair Clarkson was sacked as coach. General Manager of Football Todd Viney says while on-field results improved, there were concerns for his game plan.
17: Unfortunately, there's still some gaping holes in our game plan, which we've been looking to try and fix. If there was one thing that Clarko did was he tried too hard in trying to fix that.
16: Fire crews have been called to reports of a house fire on Western Beach Road in Geelong. It happened around 3:20 this afternoon, with FRV saying the incident was under control within 20 minutes. The PM says the government's still worried for the 38 Aussies missing in Nepal. Five have so far been found in the wake of the floods to hit the country's border with Tibet. A defence plane's landed with aid to be delivered across affected areas. And opposition leader Jess Wilson has been in Geelong, pledging more trains for regional centres, including the Geelong and Warrnambool line.
18: For too long, we've heard stories of overcrowding, of trains that are not turning up, of cancelled trains like we've just seen on the platform. And regional Victorians have had enough.
2: Get ready. 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
16: Jeremy Howe has re-signed with Collingwood for the next season, the 36-year-old now within reach of the 300-game milestone. And Geelong AFLW coach Mick Stanier says they may have to dig deep into reserves for this week's clash. Comes after a number of injuries in the win over Gold Coast on Sunday.
19: Got his name a squad of 24. It's likely, you know, one or two of those would be train-ons. Whether they're in the team or not, we'll go through match committee and work that through. But the core of our group is still really strong.
16: The Cats play Essendon on Sunday at Cadinia Park.
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16: Partly cloudy tonight, tomorrow a shower or two in 16, Friday showers increasing 17, right now it's 14, and you're up to date with Tim and Davo for your drive home.
2: Get along to the Ponds for a great night out with friends, Tim and Davo. The drive home done right.
0: Yeah, good afternoon. Happy Wednesday, wherever you are across Geelong. We're Tim and Davo. Lovely sunset starting to go across Geelong at the moment. And Davo, can we just have a quick chat? So Ed Curnow's been here pretty much for the last hour.
1: Yes.
0: I feel all, like, razzed up. Like, I feel like it was just a big, big hour. And I don't know. I was going to say he's probably listening on his drive back to Bellbrae. But
1: no, he doesn't listen to us at the best of times when he's looking us in the eye, let alone
0: in a car.
1: Let alone in a car while he's driving. Okay. Yeah, look, he came in with a big ball of energy, that's for sure.
0: I think I figured it out. Mm-hmm. He's trying to psych you out.
1: No, no, no.
0: And you represent Cats fans mm-hmm. ahead of the elimination final on Friday. Now, I think we're cancelling that out by broadcasting on Friday from 3 to 6 from the MCG for the whole drive show to make sure that the stank of his Carlton-ness mm-hmm. is completely gone and we get Geelong energy in there early.
1: Yes.
0: From like, we'll get there at 1.
1: Yeah.
0: And you just get there and you just sit and just let it seep out of you.
1: Oh, for sure, mate. Absolutely. I actually think his energy was nervous energy when he came in here because obviously Carlton versus Cats. I've looked at the stats. I know it's pretty even Stevens in their history, but I will say the Cats are on fire and they're back, baby, with their kitty claws out.
0: I didn't bring it up when you and Ed were yelling at each other about who's going to win and why, but purely off vibes alone, I think the Cats are getting it done by about 40 points. I don't know why. That is the vibe. That's the footy vibe in my heart right now. Mm-hmm. And that's obviously a huge win, and I'm expecting that. So that's like an 8-goal win. Always, or a 7-goal win. So I'm expecting that on Friday night.
1: Well, the AFL have come out and said 12 points. They reckon Geelong by 12. So, well, not the AFL, but like there's an official saying. Okay. People are saying.
0: All right. Well, I like that. So Cats fans, don't worry. That bad Carlton energy is going to be out of here in no time. Davo, you might be able to tell that I am trying to keep speaking so we don't have to go into what's coming up next on the show because it makes me feel uneasy.
1: Yeah, I know. We're going to play Addiction Prediction very, very soon.
0: Yeah, and if you haven't heard the game, honestly, stick around. It's heaps. You're on K-Rock.

0: Yeah, that's right. It's time for Addiction Prediction. It's our game based off the TV show My Strange Addiction.
1: Last week was an all-time low, right?
0: What was last week?
1: I feel like it was really bad. Was it the one she was addicted to eating?
0: Diapers. Chewing them or smelling them.
1: Like one's full of wee?
0: Yeah, it wasn't good, I know. And the thing is there's only so many episodes of My Strange Addiction. I think we've been playing this for 50 weeks now.
1: But what I think could happen is they've rebooted the show. So there's all these new addictions. Mm-hmm. It's just probably behind a paywall because all the old ones are on YouTube, right?
0: Look, yeah, definitely. So we are scraping the barrel when it comes to addictions. I'll tell you that much for free. And today is no different.
1: It's a dirty barrel.
0: Yeah, this one.
1: That's so scary. Yeah.
0: This one is just, yeah, it's not great. But this is a real addiction that this girl is going through.
1: How does the game work?
0: Look, the way this works is I get a snippet from the TV show My Strange Addiction and I blank out what they're addicted to and then you guys give us a call and try and take a guess.
1: All right, let's have a listen to what Shannon is addicted to.
2: My name is Shannon. I'm 20 years old and I'm addicted to drinking. I'll wake up, go to the washroom, and drink the. When I fill up my, I'll put it all over my hand.
3: 1 year ago, Shannon developed a deadly addiction to.
2: It tastes like sweet and sour, like a tangy sauce. It tingles at first.
0: It's not good. This is a bad one.
1: This is a bad one. Okay.
0: What do you reckon? Are you got any thoughts in mind? What do you think that
1: tangy.
0: Shannon...
1: Tangy. Tangy is bad. Is it toilet water? I don't know it's tangy, I could assume.
0: It's not toilet water.
1: Thank God. I really don't like this one, if I'm being honest.
0: Look, she's getting help for it. That's what I will say.
1: Does that, like, actually, I've never... Because I haven't seen the show. So when they say, hey, this is Rick and he's addicted to heaps of balloons, mm-hmm. Are they just like... Thanks, Rick. We just wanted to film you. Or are they providing assistance to these people?
0: They often will provide assistance to the people. They get them to a psychologist, get them to the doctors, try and really help them get past this addiction.
1: Okay, for a bit of a clue, for Shannon, are we more likely to see her getting help from a doctor or from a therapist?
0: Both.
1: Okay.
0: But doctors for sure. First port of call would be a doctor.
1: Let's have one more listen.
2: My name is Shannon. I'm 20 years old and I'm addicted to drinking. I'll wake up, go to the washroom, and drink the. When I fill up my. I'll put it all over my hand.
3: 1 year ago, Shannon developed a deadly addiction to.
2: It tastes like sweet and sour, like a tangy sauce. It tingles at first.
1: So annoying. So Davo's laughing because I'm trying to figure it out because I don't know, genuinely, I don't know what it is.
0: Yeah, I know.
1: And so I'm looking off to the distance. I'm trying to figure it out. I look back at you and you just made a suggestion of what it is. It's hideous. And I can't focus when you're doing that kind
0: of
1: stuff.
0: I'm really sorry. But look, give us a call now on 52232955. What do you think Shannon is addicted to?
1: Yeah, remember, if you get on air, you're in the draw to win a double pass to the Cats and Blues game this Friday at the MCG, a massive elimination final. We're playing Addiction Prediction. It's Tim and Davo. You're on K-Rock.

0: Powder Finger, My Happiness. It's 5:18. Tim and Davo here on K-Rock. Thanks to the Ponds, of course. Get along to the Ponds for a great night out with friends. Remember, this Sunday is Father's Day, and you can celebrate Dad at the Ponds, spoiling with lunch in the bistro or in the sports bar.
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0: the TV show My Strange Addiction, where, look, they are addicted to some crazy stuff and I get a snippet from the show. I blank out what they're addicted to and you guys take a guess.
1: I unfortunately have to play along with everybody listening. And I don't think I've ever got it right, which is kind of makes me feel nice in my heart.
0: Mm-hmm.
1: But I'm a competitive boy, so I like to win things. But when you're the victory is having to say what it actually is out loud, and mm-hmm. it being correct is it's also a loss to me. So Shannon's the person with the addiction. Should we listen one more time so we can all have a final thought?
0: Yeah, let's go.
1: Here we go.
2: My name is Shannon. I'm 20 years old and I'm addicted to drink. I'll wake up, go to the washroom and drink the. When I fill up my, I'll put it all over my hand.
3: 1 year ago, Shannon developed a deadly addiction to.
2: It tastes like sweet and sour, like a tangy sauce. It tingles at first.
1: So the clue's in there that she's drinking it?
0: Mm-hmm.
1: And it's deadly.
0: Yeah, and let's just say right here, right now, don't do this. Never do this.
1: It's implied, I reckon, but maybe we should be. I have three guesses before we hit the phones.
0: Okay.
1: Is it washing detergent?
0: No.
1: Is it bleach?
0: No. There's been a woman that was addicted to bleach.
1: Oh, that's right. Don't do that. Last guess, toilet cleaner. I know I said toilet water. Is it toilet cleaner?
0: Nah.
1: Well, I'm glad that it was none of those things, if I'm being completely honest. Well, Kerry in Belmont, you've called up. You think you want to have a stab at this? Kerry, have I got Kerry there? Kerry, are you there?
4: Yeah, I'm here.
1: Sorry, what was your guess, Kerry?
4: Listerine.
0: Listerine.
1: Like mouthwash.
0: She's drinking Listerine, which wouldn't be good for you.
1: Oh, no.
0: But that is incorrect.
1: Oh. Have you got any other ideas of what it could be, Kerry?
4: Well, I do, but I don't really want to say.
1: Okay, that's fair.
4: There's one other thing I can think of.
1: Well, I think we're at a point of no return, Davo. Should we find out what Shannon's addicted to?
0: Yeah, let's have a go.
2: My name is Shannon. I'm 20 years old, and I'm addicted to drinking gasoline.
0: Yeah. I mean...
1: petrol.
0: Yes. Real bad.
1: Kerry, don't drink petrol.
0: No one drink petrol.
4: In the bathroom, though?
0: Yeah,
1: she's got jerry cans, doesn't she?
0: She's got little supplies of it and she likes the smell of it on her hand and then like I said, she's getting a lot of help, guys, and yep. Don't do this.
1: Yeah, Kerry, can you do us a favour and not do that, okay?
4: For sure.
1: All right. Oh, good on you. We like that. See, one person saved. I mean, here's the thing.
0: Mm.
1: You know when you go to the petrol station, you do... No, I'm not... But, like, you know how, like, you pour the petrol and a little bit falls... Like, it's the smell's not bad. It's not good, but it's not bad.
0: Yeah, but you don't do it.
1: You don't drink it. You don't drink it. That's
0: good.
1: Again,
0: smell it.
1: A great point.
0: Come on.
1: Yeah, fair enough. Sim and Davo. Wow, we're a bad one. You're on Gamerock 955.

0: Ariana Grande there. Hate That I Made You Love Me. It's 5:25. We're Tim and Davo here to drive you home on K-Rock this afternoon. I've struggled with something for a long time, and I just feel like there's a gap in the market for us to come up with now. This is a brainstorm session. Mm-hmm. Okay. You know when people sneeze?
1: Yep.
0: You say something.
1: Bless you.
0: Yeah, you say bless you. You say Gesundheit. Maybe that's a fun one to say. You haven't heard
1: I've never
0: that?
1: Heard that one before.
0: It's a German one.
1: Yeah.
0: Because I saw it on Rugrats.
1: Oh,
0: as
1: nice.
0: Because well. Gesundheit, bless you, or like God bless you, whatever it may be. I felt there's been something lacking that has the same energy as a sneeze that you don't get people like saying something to you after the fact.
1: I swear, if you're talking about farts right now, I'll be that upset with you.
0: Because that's people shouldn't be just farting like, oh, how you going, Karen? You know?
1: Yeah, and that's something you should take on within yourself, Tim.
0: I've had a couple of accidentals, yes.
1: Accidentals
0: and a few purposeful. So I believe...
1: You dirty dog.
0: No, it's not about farts. Trust me. I feel like we need a bless you for coughs.
1: Okay.
0: Because people are coughing more than they're sneezing.
1: Yeah.
0: And I want it to be the same energy as a bless you. Mm-hmm. And like, I feel like I've looked into the idiom of bless you, which is like where it's come from. And it's come from religion, and it's like the devil's coming and bless you, whatever. Blah, blah, blah. But it's like that's what people say. Even if you're not religious, people will say bless you,
1: right? Of course.
0: But for coughing, which I feel like can hurt people more. Like if you're coughing, that's hurting your throat, it's hurting your lungs. People just kind of look at you and they go, oh. But even after COVID now, that you cough and people give you dagger eyes and you're the villain in the area.
1: Yeah, oh, definitely. You got to be so careful with your coughs these days. You feel like you're a criminal if you're outside coughing.
0: Like if I had a coughing fit, what do you think would be an appropriate thing to say to the – and it's like it's a nice thing to say to somebody. It's not just like a – righto.
1: Or you're under arrest, which is what it's felt like over the last 6 years, do you know?
0: Yeah, because I've been writing some down today.
1: Okay.
0: And, like, feel better doesn't have the same energy as bless you. Like,
1: feel better.
0: Yeah, no.
1: It feels like you're telling them off.
0: Yeah. I really like breathe easy.
1: Breathe easy. So,
0: breathe easy.
1: It's not as catchy, is it?
0: Yep.
1: You need two syllables, I think.
0: Oh.
1: Okay. Maybe.
0: Breathe easy.
1: Breathe easy. Three syllables.
0: Breathe easy. Easy. Say it real fast. Embarrassed that I've got the syllables wrong. I've lost focus.
1: What else? What else do you reckon? Any more? Is that you two? You've done big research.
0: Because, again, I don't want it to be in the same vein as bless you, but like... Like light and lungs, like
1: yeah, light and lungs is fun.
0: You and I like to say light and love to each other when we're saying goodbye. It's like, well, light and love to you, like light lungs. Mm-hmm. You know, and I know I've sprung this on you, and that's my sincerest apologies.
1: I mean, this isn't two syllables, but oh, you bastard! You know, remember like that could be a bit of fun.
0: It doesn't make me feel
1: no.
0: Better.
1: Okay,
0: I really like breathe easy. That famous two syllable saying.
1: Breathe good. On ya.
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3: Still a cruisy run home on the Westgate Freeway. Just some minor delays building past Williamstown Road. Then on the Prince's Freeway, congestion is becoming bumper to bumper from Doherty's Road all the way through to the Point Cook Bend. Back home in town on Shannon Avenue, it's slow going both ways towards Aberdeen Street and delays are building in both directions right through Latrobe Terrace. Over on the Surf Coast Highway, traffic is picking up for your run home in stretches through Grovedale and Mount Dunedin. 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
3: 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Get along to the point.

0: Sivan there. She's the best. It is 5:38. We're Tim and Davo here on K-Rock. Thanks to the Ponds. Get along the Ponds for a great night out with friends.
1: You know, obviously Gen Z, Millennials, Gen X, it always goes through this same process that the younger generation is always calling the older one old.
0: Yes, and especially it's like the you really care about this mostly when you are in your 20s, because it's like every other generation is out to get you. The generation below you is still too young to really make a stance because they're like, I'm just learning how to, like what Mongolia is as a country. Like, this is too much for me. But yeah, when you're a late teenager in your 20s, even to your early 30s, it's like your generation is part of your identity.
1: Yeah. Well, let me tell you, Gen Z, they're chirping. They're chirping up and they're calling us old for many different things.
0: How do you take that?
1: Oh, I don't love it because obviously I feel young at heart.
0: We're millennials. We should just say that quickly. And I don't think we reek of it. Like, we're not like, oh my God, Friends reruns is so good.
1: I love Harry Potter. I love Harry Potter.
0: Well, I do, but
1: and doggos. What's the other one? Doggos. And I'm a dog mom. That sort of vibe. Yeah, look, we're not fully leaning into millennial core, but we're certainly in there, man. Like, I'm 35, you're 33.
0: Yeah,
1: and you're a dad now, so that obviously gives you older energy, regardless.
0: Thank you.
1: But Gen Z, they're calling us old again, and it's all to do with emojis. And I feel like this is the sort of thing that when mum gets a hold of an emoji and then that she starts using it, oh, well, it's no cool and we've all got to pivot.
0: Yes.
1: So when you, like, say you find something really funny in a message or whatever, what emoji are you using?
0: It's the laughing face with, like the ha-ha, but there's, like, it's tears? Laughing tears coming out.
1: Yeah.
0: Oh, they're bastards about this, no offense.
1: Yeah. Well, look, apparently this is the granddaddy of cringe now, baby. This is not okay. No. Gen Z say that is not the right one to use. It's giving middle-aged Facebook comment. Also, the other one that they say for laughing's no good, the rolling on the floor laughing one. You know, the one where it's kind of like they're crying and laughing, but it's to the side?
0: Oh, right. Yeah, no, I don't use that one. But yeah, my mum does.
1: Yes, 100%. See, that's giving, this is hilarious, auntie energy is what they're saying. So apparently we're not cool anymore by using that laughing emoji.
0: See, I've heard that the younger generation will use things like the skull emoji and like a coffin, because it's like I'm dead.
1: Yeah.
0: It's like, that's so funny. I'm dead. RIP me. That's the funniest thing I've ever heard. And like, I just feel like there's too much to figure out. And I understand it's like they understand it, but like, I think the laughing face transcends generations. Everybody understands what that means.
1: Because you're having fun. You're laughing. You're laughing so much you're crying.
0: Yeah.
1: The one that they are using instead of that, yes, the skull face is one of them, but the other one that they're using for all of it is the crying one, the one where the tears are streaming down your face, like crying, hysterically crying. And apparently this is so funny. I cannot cope. I'm overwhelmed. This is amazing.
0: See, this is the thing. I can't remember. It was last week. Now, I don't want to specifically talk about it, but there's been some tragedies going on around Australia and the world. Mm-hmm. And there was a post that someone put up, like a page. And it was like, devastating thing happens in this country. And they wanted to use the sad emoji crying, like, this is sad. We're sad about it. But they used the laughing tears streaming down the face. And it was like, you know, X amount of people dead laughing emoji. And I'm like, who's done that? A young person or an old person? Who's on that? And this is the thing. The emojis are scary. Just, you don't use them.
1: But I do feel like Gen Z are coming at us like how you used to be scared of a group of teenagers, because I was putting a story up the other day and you bloody betcha I avoided using that laughing crying emoji. It's out. I'm no longer touching it.
0: So it's war. There we go. You can counter war. You're on K-Rock.

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1: Get the Tiguan or Tyron you really want for less at Rex Gorel Volkswagen. 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
2: I love reality TV.
0: Big names coming to Australia. I feel like it's really ramped up with the artists visiting Australia over the last couple of years in particular.
3: Yeah, I mean, look, they say they're coming, but then you've got people like Post Malone that end up going, you know what, actually, nah.
0: No, thank you very much. Well, somebody has announced that they'll be coming to Australia and New Zealand in 2027, and we have been smashing this person's music for the last 2 years. He's a tall man. It is Samba.

0: what? I know I talk about this heaps, but I should be a DJ. It's not that hard to mix songs.
1: No.
0: That was all live.
1: Well done. I mean, look, Somba, the happiest man on our airwaves. Yep. Every single song uplifting and gorgeous.
0: It's hard to, like, and Somba, like, his songs are beautiful. I know for the younger generation, he's very, very popular. But it's hard when you do a bit, like, I've been doing a bit of research into Somba, and mm-hmm. we'll get into tickets, dates, all those kind of things in a moment. Like, I've been doing some research into Somba, and his name's Shane. And it's like, this is like, it's very like, oh, come on, Shane.
1: He's Shane's
0: like,
1: no, body isn't ready.
0: Yeah, no, Shane. So we'll use Somba's instead.
1: It definitely gives him a whole different energy, doesn't it, 100%. When his name's Shane?
0: Yeah, so, well, he's from America, so we're the ones calling him Shane. But yeah, he announced on Instagram earlier today, You Are The Reason World Tour. I'm so thrilled to announce that I'll be coming to the UK, Europe, Australia, New Zealand to play in some of my dream venues. So pre-sale for the Oz New Zealand starts tomorrow.
1: Oh, good. They always give you so much time.
0: 10 a.m. So there you go. General on sale is from the 8th. At midday as well. So he is going to be playing, we've got Melbourne over here. There we go.
1: We got,
0: he's coming around. He's coming around. The dates, he's going to be at Melbourne Rod Laver Arena Thursday, the 15th of April, 2027. Now, there's two asterisks next to that, which makes me scared. Is it like, next to, does that mean you go, well, if we sell it out, we'll keep going? Or are they saying, hey, we might do more shows? Is that what asterisk
1: I feel like
0: means?
1: It might mean more show, not like a maybe. They know that it's going to sell out for Somba. But, you know, I think at this point, the way that they do it is they say, hey, this person's coming, buy your tickets tomorrow.
0: Yeah.
1: I think we all just need to budget in a $200 buffer any single time to get those tickets.
0: But see, I think people do that, but normally it's like, for their pets, if they have an emergency surgery, it's like, oh, I'll keep a couple of $100 off to the side. But then it's like, oh, I don't know, Shane's coming to town. Got to buy those tickets. So Somba coming to Australia in 2027. If you want to see all the details, head to our website, krock.com.au.
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0: It is Tim and Dave about to sign off. You're listening to K-Rock this afternoon. Adios indeed. 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
1: Tonight is going to be extra special. They're interviewing a band called Jaka. Now, these guys played at the Indigenous Day down at the waterfront last year, and they were incredible. Now, what's extra special about this is that Chris, the host of Great Ocean Odes, his son is actually interviewing this band, Jaka.
0: His son is obsessed, and he was like, I don't think I can do this justice when I know my son Patrick will be able to do this. So he's 9 years old. Radio debut, I believe, for an interview, surely. And I love this. I will cry. I am crying thinking about the beautifulness of it.
1: Well, when Jaka did perform down at the waterfront, I did see Chris and his 9-year-old son down there. And let me tell you, he was very passionate about this band. So it's going to be a very special edition tonight.
0: I think he might put some of us to shame about our interviewing styles and passion for artists. So we love it. 7 o'clock tonight. Great Ocean Odes. We're out of here. We'll be back tomorrow afternoon from 3. Till then, do us a favour. Take it easy.
1: Catch ya.
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3: 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On Saturday, it's South Barwon and Newtown and Chilwell facing off in the qualifying final, with a winner booking a meeting with St Mary's in the second semi.
4: That is an absolute Hamlet hangover from four. Flies above a pack of about 3 players.
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3: 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Tom King, Jason Doherty, Matt Kershaw, Matt Darling and Jane Birch bring you all the excitement from the best of Barwon season 2026. 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
11: Traffic is picking up for your drive home from Melbourne on the Westgate Freeway from the Westgate Bridge and then right through to Williamstown Road. Then on the Prince's Freeway, it's heavily congested from Doherty's Road all the way through to the Point Cook Bend. Back home in Geelong on the Trove Terrace, it's still a slow run both ways between Church Street and Bryant Street. Over on the Surf Coast Highway, it's slow going in both directions in pockets through Grovedale and Mount Dunedin. And you have some works on Bowen Heads Road right through Charlemont and Armstrong Creek. 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More traffic for the drive home? 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
13: Partly cloudy tonight. Tomorrow, a shower or two and 16. Broadcasting on Wadawurrun Country. Good evening. I'm Rebecca McDonald. Alistair Clarkson is no longer North Melbourne's senior coach. President Sonia Hood says they told Clarko the news yesterday, saying they've made it in the best interests of the Roos.
14: Now, having consulted widely across the club, it's become clear that Alistair no longer has the belief from enough people at the club that he is the right coach to take this group forward.
13: Three men are due in court in November, charged in relation to a shooting in Whittington. A Lara man was injured when he was allegedly shot during an altercation on July 31. Police have arrested the trio in the last month and say they've been charged with various offences, including intentionally cause injury. Detectives have confirmed they've spoken to four Swans players as they investigate an alleged sexual assault at a Melbourne hotel. Police say investigators have also spoken to or will speak to three other men believed to be in the room at the time who are being treated as witnesses. As another store closes in Market Square, Geelong CBD is starting to spark life. Mayor Stretch Contel says there's more rendering work on the Brighton Hitchcock building on Moorabool Street.
15: I understand that all of the developer work will be completed by the end of the year, and we're on track for TK Maxx to commence operations by the end of March.
13: It comes as Falls Shoes prepares to shut. A defence plane has landed in Nepal, providing relief to the flood-ravaged country. Getting the aid to affected areas, though, remains difficult with damage to key roads and infrastructure. 38 Aussies are still missing. And police are warning Lara residents to expect more e-bike impounds over coming days. Officers impounded a 15-year-old's e-bike after they were spotted riding erratically last Friday. The teenager will also be charged on summons to face court down the track.
9: Scotting's, Geelong's Kubota dealer. 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
13: Geelong AFLW coach Mick Stanier says he's looking forward to the challenge of taking on Essendon this week. The Cats have won their last two games but have also been hit with injury from the win over the Suns.
16: It's going to create some opportunities for those that have been playing good footy in the VFLW. So the alignment of that program with AFLW has been brilliant.
13: The AFL has confirmed the 2027 season will officially start in mid-March, a week later than usual, so the G can host a historic 150th anniversary test between Australia and England. And former St Mary's player Jack Henderson is one of five delisted by the Demons.
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13: Partly cloudy tonight. Tomorrow, a shower or two and 16. Friday, showers increasing 17. Right now, it's 14. And it's time for Tom and Loggie up late.
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17: Yeah, and we've called copyright, so don't even think about
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17: 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Stay.

0: Didn't get enough this morning? We've got you sorted with Tom and Lockie up late on K-Rock 955. 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
1: Hi, it's really nice to be here with you today, Tom Lewis. And as a person that has money and would like to invest in stuff, I'm here to make sure that that happens and your money goes to good places. So, got an idea, okay?
2: Do you want to roll that? Should we do the Lingy's prawn tank but not be Lingy?
1: Oh!
2: You could have done this with Lingy when he got here.
1: Nah, because he needs to bring something to talk about.
2: Yeah, no, that's fair.
1: Right, go on.
2: Let's
1: why not?
2: Let's say, okay.
1: We haven't heard this for a while.
3: He's more savvy than a yabby. A selfish little shellfish. K-Rock's own shrimp. Pimp. Welcome to
2: Tom's
3: prawn tank.
1: Himself, Mr. Tom.
2: Yeah.
1: Hi.
2: Hi.
1: So I've got an idea for a business.
2: Okay.
1: Now, I don't have any skills in either of these areas, but I think that it's something that's really good. So copyright, first of all.
2: Well done. I was just about to remind you
1: copyright. That
2: in accordance with copyright laws in Australia, before we talk about anything we don't want stolen on the radio, we do have to claim copyright, and that is legally binding.
1: Mm. Now, I wish that I was in the business of this, but don't you think that there's a missed opportunity at hospitals?
2: Mm.
1: Okay. So when you go to a hospital as a patient, there might be some waiting time. You know, maybe they'll say, hey, you know, you were going to come in at this time, but unfortunately it's been pushed back a while. And you're like, okay, yeah, no worries.
2: As in, we can't see you for 6 hours.
1: We can't see you for 6 hours. So, okay, we'll just hang around or go home. Well, I can't get home. I'll just hang around then, right? Okay. Or maybe you're a care person. Maybe your loved one's going into hospital and they're having an operation. You're like, well, I'm just going to hang around.
2: Yeah.
1: You know what I mean? A number of different people hanging around for different reasons. Why do hospitals not have a beauty bar?
2: Oh.
1: Where you can get, let's just say, nails done.
2: Mm-hmm.
1: Maybe you want to get a professional wax before an appointment.
2: Well, based on your recent experiences with being waxed, being in a hospital would probably be a good idea.
1: It would be because there was some...
2: Yeah.
1: Anyway, and so maybe you want to get, a nice pedicure or a massage or your hair done. Hey, I've got a couple of hours to spend. Why don't I just get my hair dyed here? Beauty at the hospital.
2: Great, love it.
1: Right?
2: Yep.
1: We're missing out on this massive opportunity.
2: The only concern I have is where you're going to put it.
1: I don't know, near the cafe.
2: Yeah. But what are you taking away to put it in? The floor...
1: Seating.
2: The floor space. Oh, okay.
1: Seating. You know how sometimes, like, okay, for example, you walk into Epworth, right? They've got that big area where there's just couches right at the front.
2: Don't know. God, I can't afford to have any healthcare done. Epworth. That's not, no idea, mate.
1: Maybe one day.

0: 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K-Rock 955.
1: I am someone who has quite a few notifications switched off. Right? Namely, like, mostly work stuff.
2: Wow, I'm surprised by that.
1: Once we're out of here at sort of 10 o'clock, half nine, then, you know, you can't really contact me.
2: Yeah, yeah.
1: Save it for tomorrow, guys.
2: Yeah. No, that's not true.
1: No.
2: You can contact you.
1: Yeah.
2: I'm normally asleep, but I'll wake up for you sometimes.
1: Sometimes.
2: Mm.
1: And I don't usually leave at 10 o'clock. It's usually a bit later than that. But I have notifications switched off. I don't get Instagram notifications.
2: Yeah.
1: I don't get Facebook. Like, they're just, it's too much.
2: Yeah.
1: So when I download a new app and I say, and it says, can I give you notifications? Usually I'd say no.
2: Mm.
1: But there's a couple that either don't give you the option or I just don't think about it in the moment. So I just say yes or whatever.
2: Yeah.
1: Can we stop, please, with apps trying to tell me to keep my streak alive?
2: Oh, the streak is killing me. I'm 100% with you. It happens on TikTok when you send memes, like you send TikTok videos to person, and then it'll be like, keep the streak going, or you've hit 5 days, and then they put up a big fireball, and it's like, get out of my face. Mm. I don't care.
1: Mm.
2: I don't care about the streak.
1: Yeah.
2: The streak's dead.
1: Yeah. Stop trying to put pressure. I've got enough bloody pressure in my day without some, you know.
2: Yeah.
1: But that's
2: how they do get you, because I can imagine this is your Chris Hemsworth app, that's fitness app, that's not Chris Hemsworth anymore, but sold it for a pretty penny.
1: Yes, that's right.
2: And so Chris Hemsworth's person is now saying, hey, you've done legs for 5 days, make it six.
1: Yeah.
2: Is that the kind of vibe?
1: Yeah.
2: And then you feel
3: guilt.
2: Never
3: legs for 5 days.
2: Okay.
1: Legs for 5 days. So, I've got three apps at the moment that will at least once a day be like, hey, buddy.
2: Mm.
1: You haven't opened us today.
2: Yeah.
1: All you got to do is open the app.
2: Yeah.
1: And I understand why they do it.
2: Yeah, because it works to some degree.
1: Where it just needs to stop. I know you need me to interact with your app for it to be successful or whatever.
2: Yeah.
1: But I've got a life to live.
2: Okay, well, the solution is you can stop the notifications. Are you going to do that? Or are you just going to bitch about it?
1: Not sure how to do
2: it. Okay,
1: that.
2: Well, I'm not.
1: If I give you my phone.
2: No, unfortunately, I've blocked requests from Tom Lewis just, in my personal
1: life. If I pass you the phone, do not just whatever you do, don't open that photos tab. Unless, of course, you see something you like.
2: No, absolutely not.
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0: Didn't get enough this morning? 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
2: There's still some minor delays building for your drive home from Melbourne on the Westgate Freeway from the Westgate Bridge and then right through to Williamstown Road. Then on the Princes Freeway, there's some heavy traffic from Doherty's Road all the way through to the Point Cook Bend. Back home in Geelong on the Surf Coast Highway, it's slow going in both directions in pockets through Grovedale and Mount Duneed. Nearby, you have works on Bowen Heads Road right through Charlemont and Armstrong Creek. And over in the city, delays are picking up in both directions right through Latrobe Terrace and Ryrie Street. 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

0: enough this morning? 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
1: You've gone me a couple of times, but not wrongly, because I'm very set in my ways and I understand what I am, right?
2: Yeah, yeah.
1: So, for example, I like plain chips.
2: Mm.
1: So if I'm going potato chips, I'll always just get salted, right? I don't – salt and vinegar is too much. It's just – it hurts. You know, it's too much.
2: Well, why do you think
1: chicken, too much?
2: Why do you think our jerky is missionary jerky from FATV?
1: Well, exactly, right? Because I just like your standard things. Mm. I eat rice crackers plain. I eat
2: cheese from the bag.
1: Cheese from the bag. Well, yeah.
2: What else do you?
1: Well, hang on, that's not the same. That's not the. Hang on. That's not where I'm going. I told you one time I ate a whole loaf of bread.
2: Whole sourdough.
1: Yeah. Oh, no, it happens. Get some oil and vinegar on that. Yeah. That sourdough is mine. But I've discovered it might run in the family because something's afoot. You know, something's gone generation to generation.
2: Oh, okay, it's genetics.
1: It must be. So I love, and maybe I think this is a Macedonian thing too, I love a salad that's just lettuce. Right? Mm. You just have a lettuce salad with oil, vinegar and salt.
2: Okay.
1: Right?
2: Is this a bit of iceberg or?
1: Yeah, iceberg.
2: Is it from the Tomascus family
1: Obviously,
2: farm?
1: It's the only way to get lettuce.
2: Walk out there and just get it with the machete, bang, chop.
1: 100%.
2: Yeah.
1: Yeah. How do you get your lettuce?
2: Still allowed to have machete?
1: Of course I am. Because I'm Macedonian. I think that one's allowed under the Act. So I love just plain lettuce.
2: Yeah.
1: I'll just cut a lettuce in half and then just put the dressing on it. Like, I'll cut it up.
2: Yeah.
1: I'll take half a lettuce, cut it all up, make as a salad, right? And you would probably consider that a little bit boring.
2: Yeah.
1: Right?
2: Yeah, where's the cherry tomatoes? Where's the mushrooms and onion and maybe some snow peas?
1: Mushrooms.
2: Yeah, slice up some
1: mushrooms. Yeah, I know. I don't mind it. No. My cousin, we were chatting about this the other day.
2: Yeah.
1: My cousin likes to raw dog lettuce.
2: Oh.
1: Have a bowl of lettuce.
2: Yeah.
1: Which, you know, previously was considered pretty weird by me. But they do not put on any dressing.
2: So they just will peel the leaves off the outside of the iceberg.
1: Yeah.
2: Obviously cut off the dirty bit and then put the rest in a bowl.
1: Yeah.
2: Like maybe rinse it?
1: Yeah, yeah, yeah. Like you cut it up like a normal salad. Like you'll cut the lettuce,
2: but
1: you just have lettuce and they just raw dog lettuce. They're just like, oh, no, I don't even need the dressing and stuff. I just love plain lettuce.
2: Okay.
1: And I'm like, the weird gets weirder.
2: Yeah, that's a crunch thing. That's not a flavour thing, surely.
1: I don't know. Sometimes it's texture. Nice just to have... Nah, lettuce doesn't have much texture.
2: Yeah, surely it
1: Mate,
2: does.
1: You're speaking to the person that knows, all right?
2: Oh, in what way?
1: So many ways.
2: You want to talk about it? Let's not get involved about that and do a deep dive on sensory.
1: No, we will one day. We will one day. But right now, I just want you to know that I'm not the weirdest one in the family.
2: Yeah, sure.
0: Tom and Loggy in the evening. Just go with it. On K-Rock 955.

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1: The three of us have known each other, well, how long now? Probably 5 years?
2: Longer.
1: Longer.
2: Yeah.
1: Okay.
3: Yeah. Six. I don't know.
1: Longer. You're right. It was pre-COVID.
2: I've known you a long time, but there was a real big period there where I would just sort of see you on the corner of, you know, Broham and Murrabul here out near Lammies, and you would just look straight through me.
1: Yeah, yeah. What I wouldn't give to have those days back. I think it's time I sort of am open about what I've been up to during that period of time, secretly behind your backs.
2: Okay. Is this about barbecue shapes?
1: No.
2: Pizza shapes.
3: Have you been
2: pizza
3: on
2: shapes.
3: Another radio station?
1: No, I've not been on another radio station, anything like that. However, I did embark upon a project.
2: Okay, you've been building a chicken coop.
3: The Lingy Academy gets a second story.
2: Cameron Lear.
1: No,
2: but he doesn't do the building.
3: Oh,
2: the children do.
1: I've now been working in, amazingly, it blows my mind, TV media and radio media for about 15 years.
3: Really?
1: And one other part of media, or at least that different part, is writing.
2: Writing? You're going to say that, yeah.
1: And so I've always sort of thought I'd love to take on the challenge of writing at some
2: erotic
1: stage.
2: Erotic fiction.
3: Oh, my God, yes.
1: But I've never sort of had, well, for a long time, I don't want to do just football journalist writing, that sort of stuff. There's a lot of wonderful people who have that covered. So I thought writing a book if I had a good story to tell. Not mine. What? Not my. Don't give me those eyes. Not my story. Not
3: your
1: my story.
3: Have you got a book about you yet?
1: No.
2: I say,
1: no.
2: Surely someone's written one about you without your, like a non-endorsed.
1: Without my knowledge? No, yeah. It's too boring a story.
3: It is not.
1: So I've been having a crack at writing over the last 4 or 5 years, and I am now.
2: My name is Cameron.
3: Dear diary, Tom and Lockie were really mean to
1: that. Oh, there's a lot of that. Yeah. And one day I'll write that book. Yeah. But I did come across.
2: Oh, Jesus. Don't do that.
1: One of the great stories. Yeah. It's football related, football adjacent, but is not a football story.
2: Captain Underpants.
1: There's a little bit of amazing stories of sort of pioneering and exploration and farming and true crime, and it's all history sort of stuff.
2: Yeah.
1: And I've been working on it, and I am getting closer to having a finished manuscript. And
3: what?
1: Maybe in the next 12 months or so, I would love the opportunity to maybe publish something.
3: Wow. I'm so proud of you.
1: Oh,
3: that is such a massive. I know you think I'm taking the shit. I'm not. I'm like, sorry, taking the piss. I chose the wrong
2: one. Much better word.
3: I chose the wrong one.
2: It's
3: my apologies.
2: Because you're wincing. I can see it in your face. You're pooping.
3: I'm so proud of you. That is amazing.
1: Thank you. Wait until you read it. You'll be less proud of me.
3: No. How many words are we talking? It's not like a short. Is it? I mean, if it is, that's amazing. But are you
1: sort of right now about 70,000 words?
3: What? How many pages is that?
1: At least a couple.
3: Couple hundred.
1: At least a handful.
2: I was joking that he had so much spare time before. He really has a lot of spare time.
3: Yeah,
1: well, I haven't had that much spare time of late because I've been working on this one flat out.
3: And typewriters are hard. Yeah.
1: When you push it back to the start every single line you do.
2: Get your hair up in a bun with a pen through it.
1: Now, unfortunately for you two, I'm not going to tell you the specifics of what it's about.
3: Oh, why?
1: Because I just need to keep that a little bit to myself, as I sort of work through. I've got to find somebody who's prepared to publish it first of all, and then go through a whole lot. There'll be some legal stuff and everything like that.
3: Yeah.
1: So I just want to just hold off on any major. Now I just wanted to let you guys know.
2: Well done, mate.
1: That I've been busy working on this.
3: I'm so
2: I've been
3: proud.
2: Doing something. Is that what you want us to know?
1: I'm going to tell you the specifics of what it's about.
3: Oh, what?

0: really, really interesting, and I think the story is absolutely amazing and is worth telling. I just hope I do it justice.
1: Any truth to the rumour that the working title is Upton Abbey? Because I know you got right into Downton Abbey recently.
0: Still watching Downton Abbey.
1: Yeah.
0: No, I've got a little more creative than
2: okay.
0: that.
2: Yes. Are we in the thank you yes.
1: I've never been in a book.
2: I've never been either.
1: We're going to be in a book.
2: Spell it correctly.
0: Yeah.
2: T-E-M-U-S-K-O-S.
0: And you're still not going to be in a book.
1: Savage.
0: Because you were so mean to me last week.
1: Yeah, no, that is fair. Yeah. Retracted.
2: The redacted.

0: Didn't get enough this morning? We've got you sorted with Tom and Lottie up late on K-Rock 955. Brand new Mimosa displays open in Armstrong Estate. 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
1: All right, Lingy, you were just, like, you're amazing. I'm so proud. Honestly, I'm very, very proud of you. You've, you know, taken us into your world. The last 5 years, you've been actually writing a book.
2: I have, yeah, just to challenge myself. And mind you, the story is something I wanted to tell. There's a relationship to the subject, and it's an incredible story. So I wanted to do it justice. I also wanted to challenge myself that I wasn't sure if I could write.
1: Mm. Yeah, but see, people do that by getting a book from the, you know, from a bookstore that's like, every day, write, here's a prompt, write about a red apple. You're like, I'm going to write 70,000 words and use the word manuscript and actually mean it.
2: Oh, yeah, but there were times where I then, you know, I was 10,000 words in and it was like, oh, God, I don't know, like, where am I going to find any more? And I'd leave it for 3 months.
1: Yeah.
2: Because I'd just get frustrated and go, oh, this is garbage, I can't do it. And then I'd go back to it and I was

0: I am proud of myself, the fact that I've continued to revisit it, continued to push myself.
1: Yeah.
0: It's still got a lot of work to do, so I'm not jumping there. I'm not thinking that this is going to be some Harry Potter and the Philosopher's Stone. But I'm really happy that it's gone this far, and I thought I'd better share it with you too.
2: You did, sorry, just quickly, you did say it's a story about someone's story from someone you know who's close to you.
0: You're not going to get it.
1: We
3: barely had any guesses during those ads. Was I close at all?
0: No, I'm not giving you any.
1: Yeah,
0: hits.
1: Just let him.
0: When the time comes, I will definitely come on and chat with you guys about it.
1: Yeah,
0: absolutely.
1: But this is the thing, Tom. This is going to blow your mind and yours too, Lingy. When you were away, and this would have been maybe 4 years ago or something, right? You're away, and Lingy and I had on the psychic John Edward.
2: Yeah,
1: right.
2: We've had him on many times.
1: We've had him on many times. This time you weren't here. Lingy was like, I don't believe. Like,
0: no,
1: I'm not a believer.
0: I don't.
1: Like, I, you know, whatever. You're a big skeptic.
0: Yeah, big skeptic.
1: Do you remember what John said?
0: I knew you'd bring this up.
1: Do you remember what he said?
0: Yes, he said he was getting a vibe and saying, it's like, one of you, like, writing a book?
1: And I was like, oh, that's a bit out of here.
0: What?
1: And you didn't say anything.
3: Oh, my God. I'm writing a book and John Edward picked it up.
1: He picked it up.
3: He's for real.
1: He's legit.
0: He guessed.
1: Oh, and so are you a believer
3: he
1: now?
3: He guessed.
1: Who's writing a book?
2: Someone's riding a bike.
1: Mate, he was on the money. That is crazy. That's crazy. Do you believe now? Are you a believer?
0: Not completely. No.
3: He would have been a believer for the last 4 years.
1: Yeah, just
3: alive.
1: Didn't say anything.
3: Oh.
1: Kept it to yourself, that little nugget, didn't you?
2: Well, I'm not going to trust anything in the book now.
1: Hey, John Edward better be in there. That, you know how they write the forward and it's like, I said this 5 years ago. Good job, Cameron Lee. I don't know. I'm not a writer.
2: Okay.
1: Something good.
2: Yeah, let's, okay. All right. Well, that's all the time we've got left for today. Thank you for coming in, Cameron.
0: That's
2: we'll catch
0: right.
2: up with you again next Wednesday.
0: Yeah. No more guesses.
2: With some more guesses.
3: I'm thinking about it all week.
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17: Tonight on Great Ocean O's, my big interview for the night is being completed by a 9-year-old. He thinks he's nervous. I tell you, I'm more nervous as well. And so is the general manager. This is Great Ocean Odes, where we celebrate local artists and local shows. A whole hour dedicated to new releases from locals, music from people who are playing shows around the area, including Eskimo Joe, who will be at Barwon Heads in a couple of days' time, and lots more to discover. So let's just kick it off. We'll get straight into it. The Geelong Folk Festival is back after decades away. It's Sunday afternoon at the Geelong West Town Hall, and one of the acts performing released an album last week. This is Seal Prince and the Roof Rats, Dear Landlord. It's Great Ocean Odes. Thanks to Pop Culture Records.

Elizabeth Reardon at KROQ955. Over the last couple of weeks, she has won 2 Intercontinental Music Awards, and the album that that song is from, called No Prospects, is up for consideration for Grammy Awards. So well done to Elizabeth. She's absolutely kicking goals. Someone else who is Madeline Cope. We had her in the studio a few weeks ago ahead of her headline show at Church, and that was special. I went along to the gig with a full band and musicians all around her. It was next level. So congratulations to Madeline Cope. The EP Voices is out. It came out on Friday, and this is the final track released from it before it was released. So get around Madeline Cope before she's leveling up all around the rest of the country. This is Voices in the Cold, KROQ 955's Great Ocean Odes.

0: Eskimo Joe, K-Rock 955. They are playing the Barwon Heads Hotel this Saturday with support from Bella Deer, who, fingers crossed, I'm hoping, judging by what I'm seeing on the stories, that there might be some new music before the end of the year.
1: Great Ocean Odes, where we celebrate local artists and local shows, and the church, their initial lineup, we're getting through it these few weeks. There's so many fantastic local and interstate acts that are being booked. And on Saturday, the 5th of September, we're getting a band who performed in Geelong last year, in Queenscliff the year before that. They're ready for another round. And I'm actually not going to do the interview because I know someone who's very close to me who knows a hell of a lot more about this band. So I've brought in my 9-year-old son, Patrick, to do an interview with Chucka,
2: who Let's go!
1: We're going to be performing at church this Saturday. So thanks for having a full day at school and then coming into K-Rock, mate.
2: You're very welcome.
1: Have you ever interviewed a band before?
2: Not until now.
1: No. Are you nervous, excited?
2: I'm really excited, but I'm really nervous.
1: You definitely think you know more about this band than me, right?
2: Yeah. Totally.
1: How do you know so much? What's your experience?
2: Because I listened to all of their songs.
1: And how did you discover them?
2: At 2024 Queenscliff Music Festival.
1: Oh, nice.
2: And you were there.
1: I was there. I know the answer, but this is, are there other people that need to know too?
2: Yeah.
1: So, should we get the guys on Zoom?
2: Yes.
1: Yep.
2: Let's do it.
1: Who do we have? We have Jeff, Jake, and Felix.
2: Yep.
1: I'll leave you to it. You know which button to push?
2: No.
1: It's all right. I'll take care of it, mate.
2: Do I start?
1: Yeah, I reckon you can start.
3: Hello. How's it going?
4: Hey, Patrick. How are you?
2: Good.
1: Thanks heaps for doing this. It'll be a bit different, I think.
4: Nah, it'll be heaps more fun than the regular interviews, I reckon.
2: How did you guys come up with the name Chucka?
3: So Chucka is a shortened version of our skin name that we got given to us from one of our old uncles. So Chucka is shortened version of Jackamara. And the reason why we got given that is because our father got given the skin name Druparu or Druparula. And the kin naming system on the West Coast and through the desert mob and through all indigenous communities and tribes, they're all very similar. But basically what it is kind of a way of recognising who is who in the family. And, we just thought we wanted to rep where we're from. Our mob is Jabba Jabba in the Western Australian Kimberley. And, it's just our way of, I guess, expressing who we are in one name. My brother, well, Jake and I are brothers. We also have a cousin in the band, so all of our skin names are Jackamara. And Felix, just because he's our brother as well, he's also a Jackamara. So, that's how we got our name.
2: How do you create your music?
4: I'll have a go at this one.
5: You go, Felix.
4: I think all of our songs kind of get made in different ways. Sometimes it'll be, Jeff will be like, oh, I've got these lyrics. I think they're awesome. I think we should try and write something about this. Sometimes Jake will have a beat and it will be like, oh, that goes so hard. We should try and make something there. Sometimes it'll be a guitar part that I have, bit of this, bit of that. But I think most of the time it's just collaborative and it'll build from something that usually one of us or an assortment of us has made and then brought to the rest of the group. But it's all done together usually because that's the fun part.
2: How did you come up with the didgeribone?
3: So the didgeribone, actually, we're just players. We're very lucky. We didn't have to do the hard work to invent it. A man named Charlie McMahon, so he's actually the man who started the didgeribone, and he was very interested in the indigenous culture and the didgeridoo. And he found years ago where he was living, he found that not many young people were playing the didgeridoo. And he was also interested in different things you could do with the didgeridoo. And what happened was he invented the didgeribone. And with the didgeribone, you can play to all different types of music because you can change the key. because of his work all those years ago, our dad, Chuparu, he played didgeridoo and still plays today. And through being his sons, we got to learn at a young age. And, yeah, now we get to go around Australia, go around the world and play the didgeridoo bone.
2: What is your favourite song you've created?
3: Oh, I think we'll go... That's a great question. How about we go, I'll say mine and then the boys can say theirs. It probably changes. I'm going to say I love playing Elevate. Even though I've been no trick, I love when I be on that old. I think that's my favourite at the moment. It sometimes changes, but Elevate is mine at the moment.
5: I'm going to say to play live. Is that your question, Patrick? What song do we like to play live?
2: Sure.
5: I'm going to pick Thanos. A mindset like Thanos. Watch me get this bag like Thanos. Because of what we do at the end of that song, and it's, I don't want to give it away, but if you've seen us live before, then you'll know that we do something different at the end of it. And that's my favorite part.
4: I think my favorite, I reckon, would, at the moment, would be In a Box. Because it's a lot of fun to play and there's a lot of energy in it, and the boys have pretty cool raps going on, so even in the bits where I'm not playing guitar, it's still fun to just kick back and listen.
3: I have a question for you, Patrick. What is your favourite Jaka song?
2: Aeronautics.
4: Ooh, good choice.
3: Nice. We might have to play that soon.
4: We'll definitely have to play that at the Geelong show, I reckon.
2: When are you going to release a new song?
3: Pretty soon, I think. We actually, we've been recording the last, we've come down to Melbourne for a few weeks here and there throughout the year, and we've been working really hard. We've got a few different songs we're thinking of releasing, but I would say, yeah, before the end of the year, you'll definitely hear some new Jaka. And yeah, maybe because you've been so good at interviewing us, we might even have to show you a few of them down at the show. If you're interested, that is.
2: Yeah. Aren't you guys from Brisbane?
4: Yeah, we're all from Brisbane. We're different parts of Brisbane, but mostly north of Brisbane there, yeah.
2: So how did you guys get booked for Queenscliff Music Festival in 2024?
5: That's a good question. I believe we were working with our booking agent at the time, who he just asked us, he's like, do you guys want to come down to the outskirts of Melbourne and then drive a bit further and go around to Queenscliff? And it was easy. It was either no or yes, and we saw no reason to say no. We wanted to come down and have a look at the seaside. So we said yes, and I'd do it again.
2: That's because I saw you there.
5: Right.
4: You saw us at the other show in Geelong as well, hey?
2: Yeah.
4: I remember talking to you afterwards. Mm. That was fun.
5: Hey, Patrick, at that show, were you rapping all our lyrics? I remember. I think you were rapping them better than me. I was forgetting some of them. You just kept going.
2: Well, there were a few songs that I was still learning the lyrics.
4: Oh, you did a very good job, because it seemed like you knew them all.
5: I think you might have to be our fourth member when we're in Geelong.
2: How about I'm an adult first?
4: That's fair. That's a fair deal.
5: I'll hold you to that promise, though.
4: School's pretty tricky, so maybe we'll let you focus on that, but if you think, maybe later.
2: Are you looking forward to performing again in Geelong?
3: Yep, we can't wait. We're coming down, I think, on the 5th of September, playing at the church with some other artists that we're very excited to jump up on stage with. Yeah, hopefully there's people in Geelong that are keen to come along and have a dance. You reckon we'd get some people dancing, hey, since you've seen us? Yeah. Well, that's the plan. We're going to be coming down with heaps of energy and, can't wait to see you. Are you going to be there?
2: Maybe. I don't know.
3: We'll see. Yeah. Well, hopefully you can be, because I saw a thumbs up. Yeah. Well, we can't wait to come down and see you there at the church on the 5th of September. You don't have school that day, hey?
2: Do I?
3: Might have a day off, I reckon. Maybe they give you days off down in Geelong, hey? Yeah, cool.
0: Yeah. Is that all your questions?
2: Yeah.
0: Is there anything else you thought of?
4: Good job.
0: Is there anything else that you thought of that's not on your list?
2: No.
0: Are you excited that Jack is coming to Geelong?
2: Yeah. Am I coming?
0: Yeah. That's
2: a
0: plan.
4: Let's go.
0: Thanks so much for doing that, guys. And
5: thanks again. And tell you what, Patrick, we'll make sure Aeronautics is in the set list when we come down.
2: Yay.
4: Let's go. You're a natural, Patrick. You killed it.
2: Yay.
3: See you later.
4: Bye-bye.
2: Oh.
6: Well done, mate.
0: Well done, mate. How'd you go?
2: Oh, I can't believe I did that.
0: You happy?
2: Yeah.
0: Hope you enjoyed listening to that. Let's hear a full song of Jaka now. Tonight is a support act with Mixed by JD. 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

0: Chukka, Break It Down, performing at the church this Saturday night. I hope you didn't mind the way that interview worked. 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

The Cats are playing this Friday. Got to get around them. That is Goodwood Footy Records at K-Rock 955. That is a heck of a lot of fun. Now, I got an email during the week from a band of students from St. Ignatius on the Bellarine, and they have released their debut song. I think this is just absolutely well done. If this is a school project or what, well done. A lot of music students are putting their work out. There are a few school bands from Cardinia International College that performed at the Geelong City Market on Saturday. Sweethearts are releasing an album soon that they're launching at church tomorrow night. But this is Maybe Later from the Bellarine, St. Ignatius. This song is called Waste My Time, and I reckon they've smashed it. Check this out. Great Ocean Odes, K-Rock 955.

away. His name is Leslie D. King, originally from Cobden. So a fair way out west, but we'll welcome in here tonight for Great Ocean Odes. That song is called Gold, and he's launching it with a gig up in Melbourne this Saturday. But cheers to Leslie. Fantastic work. I want to shout out a local from Lara. We've done this over the last couple of weeks during The Voice on Channel 7, the current season. We've had a couple of locals in there now, a couple who have been doing open mics at Beeves Bar and all sorts of things around the place. But I want to shout out Dicko from Lara, who initially received no chair turns from the judges for his first audition. Tones and I saved him, had a mentoring session. He went back out, had a second audition. So what you'll hear, if you haven't heard this yet, this is Ian Dixon from Lara. With his second audition, you'll hear Tones and I cheering him on, and then the sounds of the four judges' chairs all turning around.

0: So Dicko is now part of the top 40 or so that'll go through further onto The Voice on Channel 7 and celebrating again, performing at Beeves Bar tonight, I believe at 9:40. But Lukey Luke's open mics there have been giving so many people an opportunity for a very long time, and Ian is one of those people. So you can go along to Beeves and watch him perform in a couple of hours' time. It's K-Rock's Great Ocean Odes. More to come.
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Friday nights, that was Nathan Seeks holding out for the Hurricane at K-Rock 955. He's headlining a show at church this Friday with the house band. It's going to be raucous, it's going to be fun and fantastic. Support coming from Freya Josephine Holick, who's from Ballarat. I've seen her perform many years ago. That's going to be a great show Friday night from 7. But also on Friday, maybe if you're closer to Torquay, at Bells Beach Brewing, they're putting on a fundraising show for those impacted by the devastating floods in Nepal. So Sunnydin are going to be headlining a show there. They've been pretty quiet on the live music front, but two of the members met in Nepal and one of them emigrated from Nepal. It's very, very close to their heart. So happening this Friday, it's $20 entry, but obviously with donations and stuff, you can put in a little more if you like. There's going to be a raffle, some prizes. So this is happening Friday night. Sunnydin headlining, but also Tidal Groove, Solar Wax and Inked Factor performing. So to finish Great Ocean Odes tonight, Sunnydin and Mama Told Me, a song of theirs from a couple of years ago. Hope you enjoyed tonight's show. Hope the different kind of interview style worked for you. Give us all your feedback through the Instagram DMs. And thanks again to Pop Culture Records for supporting the show. It's K-Rock 955.

0: Geelong and the Ballarine is home to some of the best local footy in the country. And we've got the best local coverage to get you into the action. It's the first week of the GFNL Finals. And K-Rock Football will be live at West Oval for a massive weekend of action. On Saturday, it's South Barwon and Newtown and Chilwell facing off in the qualifying final, with a winner booking a meeting with St Mary's in the second semi.
1: That is an absolute Hamlin hanger from Fort. Flies above a pack of about three players.
0: Then on Sunday, St Joseph's and Bell Park do battle in the cutthroat elimination final.
2: Birmingham to the goal square. Birmingham's goal!
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0: You can usually spot a dad a mile away. 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

0: Geelong and the Ballerine is home to some of the best local footy in the country. And we've got the best local coverage to get you into the action. It's the first week of the GFNL Finals. And K-Rock Football will be live at West Oval for a massive weekend of action. On Saturday, it's South Barwon and Newtown and Chilwell facing off in the qualifying final, with a winner booking a meeting with St Mary's in the second semi.
1: That is an absolute Hamlin hanger from four. Flies above a pack of about three players.
0: Then on Sunday, St Joseph's and Bell Park do battle in the cutthroat elimination final.
2: Birmingham to the goal square. Birmingham's goal!
0: 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Tom King, Jason Doherty, Matt Kershaw, Matt Darling and Jane Birch bring you all the excitement from the best of Barwon season 2026. 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
1: People really care about their favourite type of apple. 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

0: footy finals are here. The wildcard weekend has come and gone, and now it's settled. The Cats will be taking on the Blues in an elimination final under Friday Night Lights at the home of footy, the MCG.
1: England kicks. Big Jack does the business.
0: Can the Cats put an end to Carlton's season, or will the Blue Baggers take another big scalp on their dream run?
2: Sean Manner puts an exclamation mark on the Cats.
0: Tom King, Ben Casanilia, Mark Neal and Jason Doherty bring you K-Rock Football live from the MCG. 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
9: 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How about you have a song? K-Rock.

0: Geelong and the Ballerine is home to some of the best local footy in the country. And we've got the best local coverage to get you into the action. It's the first week of the GFNL finals. And K-Rock Football will be live at West Oval for a massive weekend of action. On Saturday, it's South Barwon and Newtown and Chilwell facing off in the qualifying final, with a winner booking a meeting with St Mary's in the second semi.
1: That is an absolute Hamlin hanger from Ford. Flies above a pack of about three players.
0: Then on Sunday, St Joseph's and Bell Park do battle in the cutthroat elimination final.
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0: 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Tom King, Jason Doherty, Matt Kershaw, Matt Darling and Jane Birch bring you all the excitement from the best of Barwon season 2026. 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
1: 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We're heading up to Queensland for this one.
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1: 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And this is the thing. 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Yep. Herds of cows are not welcome.
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1: Unless...
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0: Geelong and the Ballerine is home to some of the best local footy in the country. And we've got the best local coverage to get you into the action. It's the first week of the GFNL Finals. And K-Rock Football will be live at West Oval for a massive weekend of action. On Saturday, it's South Barwon and Newtown and Chilwell facing off in the qualifying final, with a winner booking a meeting with St Mary's in the second semi.
1: That is an absolute Hamlin hanger from fourth. Flies above a pack of about three players.
0: Then on Sunday, St Joseph's and Bell Park do battle in the cutthroat elimination final.
2: 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Birmingham's goal!
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0: It's Charlemagne. Say it right. K-Rock.

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0: footy finals are here. The wildcard weekend has come and gone, and now it's settled. The Cats will be taking on the Blues in an elimination final under Friday Night Lights at the home of footy, the MCG.
1: England kicks.
0: Can the Cats put an end to Carlton's season? Or will the Blue Baggers take another big scalp on their dream run?
2: Sean Manor puts an exclamation mark on the Cats.
0: Tom King, Ben Casanilia, Mark Neal and Jason Doherty bring you K-Rock Football live from the MCG. 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
3: Hello, it's Jamie and Aaron from Wombat Gully Clan from Geelong. 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
2: K-Rock Traffic.
3: The usual morning traffic is building in the Geelong CBD on Briary Street and Latrobe Terrace. Settlement Road, a touch slow outbound through Belmont. In Corio, the Princes Highway is a little bit stop-start in both directions. Your run into Melbourne is magnificent. It's 57 minutes from Briary Street to Port Melbourne. 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
4: Hey there, it's Nicole taking a look at what's coming up in the news this morning. A man's facing several charges after allegedly failing to stop for police on the Bellarine Peninsula last night. The Swans have ruled out Riley Bice for the finals despite being cleared of any criminal wrongdoing in the alleged Pullman Hotel incident. A coroner has called for more staff in the Barwon Health Emergency Department after the 2021 death of a woman. Wyndham Police is still after the public's help as they investigate an aggravated burglary at Manor Lakes. And Tiger Woods has walked from a Florida court with a five-year driving ban after pleading guilty to a reckless driving charge. In sport, Fremantle brings in five changes for tonight's qualifying final against Hawthorn in Perth. And Aussie Daria Katsikina is out of the US Open, going down in the opening round. A shower of 2 and 16 today, and we'll have more news at 6.
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1: I like this kind of stuff.
0: So I would say How to Lose a Guy in 10 Days. I mean, if they really want to show some razzle-dazzle, I'll get in there and lose him in 3.
1: Mate, how to Get a Guy in 4 Years could be a film that you star in. And that movie is still going on.
0: Oh, yeah, gotcha. Yourself there, gotcha, aren't you?
1: There you go.
0: Yeah, I'll let you have one.
1: Yeah, finally, 1v10 for you this week. So I'm slowly catching up.
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8: The usual morning traffic is building throughout the CBD. Settlement roads, a touch slow outbound through Belmont. Nothing that's going to affect your journey too much at all. You run into Melbourne along the Geelong Ring Road and the Princess Freeway. Well, it is marvellous and absolutely sublime running through the Maltby Bypass and the Point Cook Bend. And then it is majestically smooth.

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5: Broadcasting on Water Run Country, hey, it's AJ with their latest K-Rock News. Police are investigating a mid-afternoon burglary from Mount Deneed. Police chased a Volkswagen Golf through Highton on South Valley Road around 1pm. They believe that the vehicle may be related to the burglary. The Swans have ruled out Riley Bice for the finals despite being cleared of any criminal wrongdoing in the alleged Pullman Hotel incident. A 25-year-old is now viewed as a potential witness. The four others remain part of an ongoing police investigation into allegations of sexual assault. Opposition leader Angus Taylor is making tobacco laws an election issue. He's promised to cut the cigarette excise by 80% while legalising nicotine pouches and vapes. $200 million would be allocated in the crackdown on the tobacco black market. Iran's foreign ministry spokesman has described the ongoing conflict as an unlawful war of choice. Four people, including a child, were reportedly killed at a wedding celebration in southern Iran when shrapnel from a US missile hit a house. Iran has launched missiles and drone attacks at US targets across the Middle East in response. Two local councils are calling for a public transport vehicle-only corridor between Geelong and Torquay. Geelong and Surf Coast want bipartisan support in the lead-up to November's election to invest in a rapid transit corridor. Shadow Minister Matthew Guy says he's aware of the proposal.
6: I know the Mayor, Stretch Contell, has done a lot of work in that front with the council and some good work as well. So I think if I was the Transport Minister, I'd be very keen to have that conversation with the Mayor and councillors to see if we can advance it.
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5: Jack Ginnivan, the lone change for Hawthorn for tonight's clash with Fremantle. The Hawks forward returns after missing round 24 with a back complaint. Fremantle making five changes for the qualifying final. Geelong's Mark O'Connor says he's enjoyed the wild card round, admitting he was sceptical at first.
7: Probably was sceptical as well at the start, but I think it brought a great vibe and the fans seem to enjoy it, so that's pretty important.
5: The Cats preparing to take on Carlton in tomorrow night's elimination final at the G. Alex de Minaur's match at the US Open has been suspended after he took a 2-0 lead. The Aussie, one of several matches suspended in the process of playing this morning. Fellow Aussie Daria Kasatkina has been eliminated earlier in straight sets.
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8: Morning, Liam Robertson from Surfing Victoria here with your morning surf report. Well, great waves across the coastline this morning. That swell has increased from yesterday. We're seeing good waves in that overhead range, if not the bigger one, at the more exposed breaks, particularly on the Surf Coast reefs are picking up a lot more of the swell. Winds from that northwest direction at the moment should remain that way for most of the morning. We are expecting a southwest change to come through, but it shouldn't affect conditions too much. As always, if you are going for a surf, surf for the mate and play it safe by the water.
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5: A shower or two and a top of 16 degrees today. Right now we're sitting at 11. You're up to date with Tom and Loggy.
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9: Good morning, it's Tom here, logs away, so just me, flying solo today. We're going to hang out though, we're going to crack through some of our favourite bits. It's a Thursday, so we'll see the return of everybody's favourite Thursday-based, flatulence-based game, Word Beneath My Wind. We will play by play and hook you up with some spending money at the Sporting Globe, but also It's a double dialer dad day. I've got to call two dads today. 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We'll get calling a little bit later in the show. We've also got Polaris, Aussie band, have released a brand new song today. They're playing Good Things in December at Flemington Racecourse, but they are going to join me on the show after 6:30 this morning. Find out all about what's been happening with those guys. Let's kick it off this morning with Cat's Eye Animal on the other side. You know, it's quite often doom and gloom when a business goes under, but, you know, there's ways to spin it, ways to skew it. We'll explore a bit of that after Cat's Eye on K-Rock 955.

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1: Mm-hmm.
0: Remember those guys?
1: Yeah.
0: Went into receivership February last year.
1: Oh, did it?
0: I don't know if you recall, but about 5 years ago, I went to try and buy a voucher for Christmas, I think, for Mum and Anthony from Barbecues Galore.
1: Yeah.
0: And it was something like $200 voucher, and the lady put an extra zero on it, and I was in Adelaide for the holidays. Must have been more than that. Must have been like 6 or 7 years ago, just when you started. She took the $2,000 out of my account, and then that was basically all my spending money for the holiday. And it takes like a week for it to come back in, and I couldn't even. And it was like that close to Christmas. I couldn't even buy the voucher again. For the $200 voucher again for them.
1: Was she like really apologetic?
0: No, not really.
1: Really?
0: Yeah, she's like, oh, it'll come back. I'm like, doesn't it take like a week? And she's like, I don't know.
1: Nah.
0: No wonder.
1: You know, if you've worked retail, you know that the extra zero
0: Give me the cash.
1: Can get you from time to time, but give you the cash.
0: I asked.
1: Like, $2,000 in cash.
0: Well, you've taken the cash out of my account, haven't you?
1: Yeah, I know.
0: And you're
1: going to
0: leave me without it for my whole holiday.
1: Oh, jeez.
0: You're going to leave me without it for my whole holiday. I've got no money on my holiday.
1: See, this is why I'm not a manager, because I don't want to deal with this stress.
0: Oh, no. It's
1: too much
0: not
1: for
0: the
1: me.
0: Policy. It's not the policy. Well, surprise, surprise, they've gone under as a business.
1: You were quite happy about that, which
0: did taste pretty good. But there's reporting on it, right? So there was a $5 million rescue sort of package being discussed and sort of seeing if they could get creditors involved. And this, to be fair, it does suck for, apart from that one lady, the rest of their employees.
1: Yeah.
0: It's uncertain times, and, you know, I would never wish that on anyone. But that seems to have fallen over. Part of the deal is, I guess they must have some stores still open because gift cards are going to be honoured until 30th of June on the condition that for every $1 of gift card credit redeemed, the holder provides $2 in new consideration. So if you've got a $50 gift card, you then need to buy something worth $150 for you to be able to use the
1: $50. No, that's not how that works.
0: Yeah, apparently
1: it is.
0: That's
1: not how that works.
0: You want your $50.
1: I've got a feeling that we get a voucher as a group recently for someone from Barbecue Galore?
0: Well, that
1: I don't
0: was
1: know.
0: Dumb. That was silly.
1: It wasn't recently. Like, it would have been last year sometime, but damn. Use that voucher. That was you? I can't remember who it was.
0: Anyway, the headline is Barbecue Galore to shut 62 stores across Australia. More than 500 workers face uncertain future after $5 million rescue deal fails.
1: Yeah, that sucks.
0: That's a bit wordy for my liking for a headline. Have you got any sort of headlines that might be snappier that spring to mind about Barbecues Galore folding?
1: Something about maybe like the sizzle. They've lost their sizzle or something.
0: Yeah, yeah.
1: No. I feel like you might have one.
0: Rescue package hits a snag.
1: Oh, is that...
0: Do you like that one?
1: Is that the best? Oh, no, there's more.
0: Yeah.
1: Good, thank God. I was like... Tell me you've made me sit through all of this just for that.
0: 500 Barbecues Galore workers given the chop.
1: Okay. Yeah. I feel like I can't laugh, though. I'm
0: why
1: scared.
0: Not? Because the rescue.
1: Because I feel like.
0: No, that's fair.
1: Do you know what I mean?
0: Yeah.
1: So, I want to be completely honest with you. I'm just a bit scared.
0: Barbecues Galore future skewered.
1: Okay.
0: You like that one?
1: Yeah.
0: Shish kebab style?
1: Yeah.
0: Tried to work shish kebab in there, but
1: what
0: isn't
1: about
0: that guy called Bob?
1: What about folded like a folding chair with plenty of ouch?
0: It's a bit wordy.
1: Okay. All right. Sorry.
0: Barbecues Galore runs out of gas?
1: Yeah. Okay.
0: That's not getting better, is it? Okay, I've got two more.
1: Oh, God.
0: It's All Gone Tong, the Barbecues Galore story.
1: Okay, yeah, no.
0: Better?
1: The barbecue.
0: Better?
1: Documentary, yeah.
0: Yeah.
1: Okay.
0: And finally, Barbecues Galore rescue package fails spectacularly.
1: Okay. Wouldn't have finished with that one, but I like how you've written stuff down.
0: Thanks, mate.
2: 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And we've got the best local coverage to get you into the action. It's the first week of the GFNL finals. And K-Rock football will be live at West Oval for a massive weekend of action. On Saturday, it's South Barwon and Newtown and Chilwell facing off in the qualifying final, with a winner booking a meeting with St Mary's in the second semi.
3: That is an absolute Hamlin hanger from fourth. Flies above a pack of about three players.
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12: Not too bad outside around this morning, but look, if you want to tell me what's going on, because I'm in here on my own, you can always give me a call on 52232955. 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The Friday fix means cocktails, wines, share plates and desserts, all just $14. They're on Marrable Street, and of course they are Geelong's first accredited celiac restaurant, but you'd never bloody know. We're going back through some of our favourite bits while Loggie's away. Coming up next, she made a wild decision to keep wearing one thong after having a blowout in the other thong. And she just pushed on with just one thong instead of just taking it off and going barefoot. That sort of played out with someone trying to take care of her with maybe something to replace her thongs. We'll go back to that wonderful moment after this one on K-Rock 955.

0: That is Rapture. 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Tom and Loggy doing it for Mimosa Homes. Going back through some of our favourite bits while Log's away.
1: So a couple of weeks ago, I was chatting about the fact that I had a blowout of my thongs.
0: Yes.
1: When I was on a walk with Wombi.
0: Yeah.
1: And then I kept one thong on instead of, because that thong was fine,
0: yeah,
1: and just kind of hobbled back to the car with a broken thong.
0: Crazy decision.
1: Yeah, and we discussed that in depth because
0: you've made some wildlife decisions over your time, but that was right up there with the worst of them.
1: It's weird that some people like fought me so hard on this, including you, that they're like, no, why would you keep one thong on? Just take both of them off. And I'm like, but then I've got two bare feet instead of one bare foot. It makes no sense.
0: From memory, you had one person call and back you, and everybody else was very anti the one thong arrangement.
1: See, well, you've got me there because I don't remember things, so I can't fight you on that one. But I have to say thank you so much to Chris, who reached out to me and said, Loggy, I've heard about your blowout.
0: Yeah.
1: And I'm going to help you out. And I was like, no, Chris, don't. You know, it's beautiful. It's just the thought that counts. And he's like, no, I'm going to help you out. Right?
0: Yeah.
1: And so what I've received
0: is a little present. Me there's thongs in there.
1: There's a little present with some
0: tell
1: thongs.
0: Tell me there's thongs in that bag.
1: With something inside that I was led to believe were thongs.
0: Yeah.
1: But what are actually the most putrid pair of socks I have ever seen in my life.
0: Oh, no!
1: So, I'm sorry, Chris. I don't want to look a gift horse in the mouth, but these socks are from Temu, right, clearly.
0: Yeah.
1: And it's a foot. It's a picture of a foot wearing thongs.
0: Wearing thongs, but it's socks.
1: But it's socks.
0: And that doesn't even make any sense.
1: I have to say,
0: a blowout.
1: I'm touched.
0: Yeah.
1: I'm very touched. But I feel weird because there's feet on it.
0: Why are the toenails black?
1: Well, I mean, he's chosen my style, to be fair. Like, he's chosen my style. But I've had some pretty ugly socks over the journey. I've had coloured socks. I've had toe socks. I've had socks with slogans on them.
0: Yeah.
1: Funny socks. All terrible. All absolutely terrible. Now I wear exclusively white socks, black socks, red socks, or socks with stripes of the three above. That's it. Thank you so much, Chris.
0: They're disgusting.
1: They're not even good enough for the op shop. But I'll pin them on my work desk. Maybe.
0: They're appalling.
1: but I appreciate you regardless.
0: Anybody else got anything they want to send to Loggy? She will accept any sort of gifts.
1: Great.
0: Especially foot related.
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13: A little bit of traffic action for Colac Road in both directions through Warn Ponds. The same applies for the Princes Highway in both directions through Cario and Norlane. The usual morning traffic continues to build throughout the CBD. Your run into Melbourne's not too bad. It's 1 hour and 9 minutes from Ryrie Street to Port Melbourne. 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
17: Hey, it's AJ with your latest K-Rock news. A man has been hit with several charges after allegedly failing to stop for police on the Bellarine Peninsula last night. A 51-year-old Leopold man losing his bike after police attended a Leopold address. He'll face court on charges including speeding, driving without a licence and driving an unregistered vehicle. Police are investigating the death of a man in Melbourne's north at Epping. He was found with serious upper body injuries and later died in hospital. Detectives have been speaking with a woman, but no charges have been laid. Relatives of Australians missing following the Nepal floods are now providing authorities with DNA samples. Genetic profiling is being used to identify the victims. Anthony Albanese says work continues to find other Australians caught up in the disaster.
18: The number of Australians unaccounted for is 38, who we hold grave fears for.
17: The high cost of living is taking a toll on the retirement confidence of Australians. A study by AMP claims that 3 in 5 people fear their savings will run out. Jurors in the US have been unable to reach a verdict in the trial of a woman accused of murdering her three children. Lawyers for Lindsay Clancy say she was suffering from postpartum psychosis at the time of the killings in 2023. The jury had been deliberating for 5 days. And Shadow Public Transport Minister Matthew Guy says he'll look into a Department of Transport review into bus services in the region if his party wins November's election. He says he wouldn't accept any recommendations blindly.
19: I don't want to go and review things for the sake of reviewing them, but I'll obviously read the reviews, read the recommendations before we comment on accepting them.
2: Get ready. 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
17: Fremantle will bring in 5 changes for tonight's qualifying final. Murphy Reid, Jai Miss, Heath Chapman and Sam Switkowski all return to the side, while Brandon Walker plays his first game since round 1. Brendan Cox the biggest out for the clash with Hawthorn. Geelong's Georgie Prasparkas says it's great to see Chloe Shear back to playing good footy on the field. Chloe returning from injury this season.
21: Obviously, no, it's been a journey for her, and I think you can see in the way that she celebrates her goals, there's so much passion there, and that really gets the group up and about.
17: The AFLW side taking on Essendon on Sunday afternoon. And Aussie Daria Kasatkina is out of the US Open. She fell to Spain's Paula Badosa in straight sets. Alex de Minaur was leading 2-0 this morning when play was suspended in his match.
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20: K-Rock weather.
17: A shower or two on the top of 16 degrees today. Right now we are sitting at 12. You're up to date with Tom and Loggy.
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0: So we found out a couple of days ago that all-round superstar and 77-year-old Muso Lionel Richie checked himself into hospital. Hello, is it me you're looking for? You better check the intensive care unit. He's still in St. Louis Hospital at the moment. They apparently initially thought he had dehydration. He wasn't feeling great, so they tried to sort of pump up his fluid levels, but now they're looking at his heart. So fingers crossed, sending lots of love to Lionel Richie because he's an absolute superstar. That's what's trending this morning. Stay up to date with everything trending, krock.com.au. From a US music superstar to a couple of Aussie music superstars, Aussie band Polaris just kicking goals at the moment, just smashing it, and they are playing Good Things in December at Flemington Racecourse, December 4 to be precise. Tickets for that on sale now. Two of the boys, Rick and Dan, are going to join me after this one from Martin Garrix, Ed Sheeran, Repeat It on K-Rock.

0: K-Rock 955, it's Tom and Loggy doing it for Mimosa Homes. No Log here today, but that's cool because I've got two of my favourite Aussie musos on Zoom with me, Rick Schneider and Dan Finari from the most amazing band. They are Polaris and they are doing terrific things, just killing it in the Aussie music scene at the moment. Boys, thanks for coming on the show.
1: Thanks for having us. Thank you. That was very kind of you.
2: Yes. What an introduction. Yeah. Sucks to be here, man.
0: So the last time the three of us caught up was at Knotfest last year, but it's been a bit of a journey for you guys ever since. There's lots to get to. Life's a Beach was a huge success. Huge success. I can't imagine you guys having wanted it to go any better. Is there going to be another one?
1: I mean, yeah, like there's nothing in the calendar, but there is in our minds, like put it that way. Like we that thing blew our expectations out of the water and we just can't wait to do another one because everyone seemed to have a great time and we're at the top of it smiling like, you know, little kids in the candy store because it was such a good day.
2: Yeah, it was like our own party that we got to put on for the Australian music scene. It was like, I don't think I could have envisioned just how amazingly it would go until the day. Like as soon as there was a lot of like, you know, a lot of questions leading up to it of how it was going to play out. You know, we had high hopes, but as soon as the day started rolling, like immediately it was like, oh, I don't want this to end at the end of today. I wish it was a 2-dayer. So we immediately were starting to feel like, all right, we've got to plan a return of this for sure. And I feel like hopefully the people want that as well.
0: Yeah, brilliant. Perfect weather. Anyway, really well done, guys. Looking forward to when you do that again. Just a huge year for you. Linkin Park was incredible. Just the biggest crowds, getting you in front of some new ears. And then touring the US with Electric Callboy as well. It's probably time for new music. And you guys have delivered, in fact, today with a brand new song out that has been a while coming since 2023. It was a big year for you, a really sad year for you, losing Ryan from the band. What was the process like bringing that grief to this song?
2: I mean, I guess, Rick, if you want to start with like the instrumental side of it, because it did come about as an instrumental first, and then we wrote the vocals very quickly as well. But I guess, yeah, you can speak to that first, I suppose.
1: Well, yeah, I guess the song itself, like similar to most of our songs, it was kind of just born from an energy of like, okay, like we, you know, like the instruments may convey like aggression or kind of like that energized feeling, but then it does always come around to that kind of emotive hook and like, you know, what's the story that we are telling? And, you know, like the story that we are telling is the loss of our brother and bandmate. And so that obviously came with its own gravity. And when we kind of were approaching the instruments, it was like the four of us getting together as much as possible. And, you know, like, what is the next step? What do we want to do? What do we want to achieve? And like, you know, an element of that, once the song was kind of getting to the close, like we had the chorus at the end of the song and we had a spot for the extended chorus. And I was like, hey, maybe it's a chance for me to do a guitar solo. Like the last time I did anything close to that was our second EP. And you know, since then, obviously Ryan's manned that portion of the band, you know, with absolute finesse and, you know, beauty, I'd say. But so it was really nice to be able to not only kind of like give out a bit of our typical Polaris with the riffs and the breakdowns, the kind of heavy and melodic moments, but also for myself to, you know, give a bit of respect to my mate and, you know, do what I could in his stead.
0: Yeah.
2: It's like a tribute in the form of guitar solo is a strange, like kind of like, it's a weird thing to be able to express that within like your own band, to be writing a song that's about the loss of somebody that you used to write songs with is like a very peculiar thing to find yourself wrapped up in. Like it's a unique situation that I feel like, you know, unfortunately a lot of artists can attest to, but it's still rare, you know what I mean? And something that was strange for us to kind of process as we were going through it.
0: Have you guys performed it live yet?
1: No, we will be performing it on the upcoming I Prevail tour. So we're very excited to be bringing the song to a live audience because, yeah, as I say, it's like the energy and the kind of, it's obviously going to be quite daunting, like even just reflecting back to our Fatalism tour shortly after we lost Ryan and performing the songs from that record, even though, you know, they weren't written with the context of him in mind, it brought on that kind of significance in playing the songs in that kind of circumstance. But this song is going to be that kind of amplified. So it will be a lot to go through, but I just hope that, you know, crowds are receptive and people get behind us. And, you know, for every tear or, you know, stutter or shake, like there'll be someone in the crowd screaming back and smiling and, you know, someone to pat us on the back afterwards. So
0: Without You is the first single. It's out today. when are we going to get the album?
1: No comment.
0: It's a big, I should be able to slide it in there.
2: Yeah, no, you're not. It's a no inside scoop to dig for today. But it's
1: look, we got plenty to be excited for the rest of the year without new music. So we're just, you know, as I said, it's like we really are just excited to take this next step and kind of, you know, to start this next steps in our journey.
0: You guys have done an amazing job. Thank you for bringing us along. We are so excited for Good Things, headline Aussie act, Polaris, just kicking goals. Tickets are on sale now, December 4, Flemington Racecourse. Boys, we have to let you go, but Rick, Dan, thank you so much for your time. We'll catch up with you again soon.
2: Beautiful. Thank you, Tom. Thanks, mate. Appreciate you.
3: 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It's Tim and Davo.
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0: Good morning. It is Tom and Loggy, minus the Loggy. She's away at the moment, but that doesn't mean we won't play a play-by-play. Sporting Globe Geelong is Geelong's home ground for the AFL finals. 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If you want to get involved with that, stick around. I'm going to do that just after 7 o'clock, going through some of our favourite bits, though, because Log's away. Celebrity dreams, when they come to you in a dream, is it a good thing or a bad thing? We'll find out next on KROQ.

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1: Bit embarrassed. I've had a dream last night about a celebrity by the name of Dom Dollar. Got a tour coming out. Obviously, he's doing one night only in Melbourne, the grand final eve.
0: Yes.
1: And I must have been thinking about that because we, as a group, my mates, Chris from work was in it, that we all caught a bus and went to go to the movies with him because he was showcasing a movie about this upcoming gig.
0: Yeah.
1: And then we all had to leave early because there were problems. And then the bus is like, we've got to go. And we were all like, sorry, Dom, we've got to go. And he's like, nah, but you guys, can't you all stay? Just get an Uber back. And we're like, well, we can't afford that. So we all had to leave. And then the cinema was empty. And it was, and he was so upset. And I woke up, I'm like, I'm sorry, Dom Dollar. I'm sorry. But it's so weird when a celebrity enters your dreams.
0: Yeah.
1: So has this happened to you on 52232955?
0: Lockie's on the line. Morning, Lockie.
2: Morning.
0: Which celeb visited you in your dream?
2: It was Mr. Beast.
0: Ooh,
1: Mr. Beast, YouTube sensation. What did Mr. Beast do?
2: He gave me $10,000.
1: Oh, you would have been Devo when you woke up.
2: Yep.
0: Yeah. No, he does that, doesn't he?
1: He does.
0: Like Lamborghinis and stuff.
1: That's unfortunate, Lockie. That's okay.
0: Casey in Motowari, good morning. Which celeb visited you in your dream? How did it happen?
3: I had Michael Jackson visit me in my dream.
0: Oh. If
1: they say why, yeah. What did he do, Casey?
3: This was back when I was young, so this is like really stuck with me forever, this dream.
1: Yeah.
3: Back when he died, they had that really elaborate funeral. I don't know if you remember it, but it was televised.
0: Yep.
3: And I've watched that, and that night I'd gone to bed, had a dream. Michael Jackson told me he would teach me how to moonwalk. And my mum actually found me out the back on our tiled area moonwalking in my sleep.
1: No. Stop it!
3: Trying to anyway. Yeah.
1: That is amazing, Casey. And
3: yeah, I have never moonwalked since.
1: It's all in your dream.
0: Yeah.
1: Only
3: it was
1: dream
3: all
1: you
3: in
1: can.
3: My dream.
1: Yeah.
0: Do
1: only
0: you sleep,
1: dream.
0: Do you sleep in socks?
3: No. So it would have been very grippy.
0: Impressive. Very impressive.
1: That's amazing, Casey. Oh, thank you so much,
0: Gary in Kerr Lewis, mate. Who was your celeb that visited you in a dream?
4: Yeah, Gloria Gaynor, the singer.
1: Gloria, did you say Gloria Gaynor?
4: Gloria Gaynor.
0: Gee,
1: hang on, Gary, get out of the
0: hear.
1: Wind, mate.
0: You're out on the golf course in Kerr Lewis, are you? What's...
4: She was at the foot of my bed and she was singing, I Will Survive.
0: Yeah.
1: Oh.
4: And I woke up, as soon as I was afraid, but then I was petrified.
0: Classic Gaz. Rolling gear. He's been on hold for 9 minutes to roll.
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5: 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Footy finals are here. The wildcard weekend has come and gone, and now it's settled. The Cats will be taking on the Blues in an elimination final under Friday Night Lights at the home of footy, the MCG.
7: England kicks. Big Jack does the business.
5: 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Or will the Blue Baggers take another big scalp on their dream run?
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11: Traffic aplenty for the Princes Highway in both directions throughout Corio and Norlane. Plenty of traffic for Ryrie Street and Latrobe Terrace in the CBD. Settlement Road, very stop start in both directions throughout Belmont. Bellarine Highway is starting to struggle inbound before Wilson's Road. Luckily, you run into Melbourne. It's not too bad. It's an hour and 11 minutes from Ryrie Street to Port Melbourne. Census night was Tuesday, the 11th of August. There's still time to complete in the census. 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More traffic. Traffic all day while you work. Keep it K-Rock.
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14: Hey, it's AJ with your latest K-Rock news. Police are on the hunt for a Volkswagen Golf they believe may have been involved in a burglary in Mount Dunede. The vehicle was chased down South Valley Road in Highton yesterday around 1pm. Police have called for anyone with information on the car or the burglary to contact Crime Stoppers. Australian aid has landed in Nepal as the country grapples with sanitation issues following catastrophic flooding. Hygiene kits will be distributed along with various tools and tarpaulins. The disaster's death toll has now toppled 1,100, while thousands remain unaccounted for, including 38 Australians. Iran has launched missile and drone attacks at US targets across the Middle East after Australian forces resumed strikes against Iran. Iran's Revolutionary Guard says two oil tankers hit mines while trying to cross the Strait of Hormuz. Iranian officials say four people, including a child, have been killed at a wedding after shrapnel from US missiles hit a house. A review into Geelong's bus services is due to be released in coming weeks. The opposition says it'll look at the Department of Transport paper before accepting recommendations blindly. Polworth MP Richard Reardon says there is an issue when it comes to services.
15: It's ridiculous in this day and age that we have such disconnection. Anglesey community, not so far away, has only a couple of V-line services a day. We absolutely need reform of the bus and transport connections around the Geelong and Surf Coast region.
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0: Sport.
1: Hawthorn has made one change for tonight's qualifying final with Fremantle. The Hawks bring back Jack Ginnivan, who missed round 24 against West Coast with a back complaint. The Dockers swinging five changes for their first home qualifying final since 2015. Geelong's Mark O'Connor says the Cats will need to bring their A game against Carlton in tomorrow night's elimination final. He says the Blues are doing well with a lot of great players.
2: Obviously, you have to take into account what the opposition bring, and currently have a lot of strength, so... Yeah, we'll just try and put something in place and, see how we go.
1: Two former Premiership coaches and North Melbourne Premiership players say they're not thinking about the coaching job at North Melbourne. John Longmire says the dust needs to settle after Alistair Clarkson was sacked by the club yesterday. Adam Simpson telling Fox while it's his old club, he's not thinking about it.
3: This is a little bit different because it's North, but it's just a bit early to talk about what we perceive as an opportunity versus a mate who's lost his job.
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5: Morning, Liam Robertson from Surfing Victoria here with your morning surf report. Well, great waves across the coastline this morning. That swell has increased from yesterday. We're seeing good waves in that overhead range, if not the odd bigger one at the more exposed breaks, particularly on the Surf Coast reefs are picking up a lot more of the swell. Winds from that northwest direction at the moment should remain that way for most of the morning. We are expecting a southwest change to come through, but it shouldn't affect conditions too much. As always, if you are going for a surf, surf with a mate and play it safe by the water.
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1: A shower or two on the top of 16 degrees today. Right now we're sitting at 12. You're up to date with Tom and Loggy.
4: 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Not overly sure of what to say next to you. Other than Tom and Loggy. 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
6: Good morning. Hope you're having a wonderful Thursday. 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Logs away today. Should be back real soon. 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
6: 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And straight after this Sonny Federa song, Let Me Be In Your Arms, we're going to call someone and then call their dad as well. You're on K-Rock.

0: Sonny Federa, Let Me Be In Your Arms. It's 10 past 7, K-Rock 955. It's Tom and Loggy. Minus the Loggy this morning. We do it for Mimosa Homes. We're dialing some dads.
1: You can usually spot a dad a mile away. Check him out. He knows what he's doing under the bonnet. Dial a dad.
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0: 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But to get it, your dad has to answer the phone as well. So we've got Brett from Breakwater on the line. Morning, Brett.
3: Morning. How's it going?
0: Yeah, good, mate. Tell us about your old man.
3: So he's a Sparky. He works for himself.
0: Okay. So
3: two extra bucks for some tools would be handy.
0: Yeah, nice. Glenn is his name, and he's from Sunny Lara, which is wonderful.
3: Yes.
0: Excellent. All right. What's he like answering the phone? Do you reckon he'll, about this time of day, be able to pick up?
3: Maybe. He's pretty good generally.
0: Yeah, if he's self-employed, he can probably stop whatever he's doing. Let's give him a call now and see if we can get him on the line and hook him up with that prize.
3: Here we go. Sounds good.

0: Come on, Glenn. You haven't worded him up at all, have you, Brett?
1: No, I haven't.
0: Oh, hello, hello. Hang on, let me turn the background music down. Hello, is that Glenn?
2: Yep.
0: Glenn, you're very quiet, but it's Tom from K-Rock. How are you going?
2: Good.
0: I've got Brett, your son, on the line as well. Say hi to Dad.
1: How's it going, Dad?
2: Good.
0: Glenn, Brett has put you forward for Dial a Dad for Father's Day, and you've just won $150 to spend at Barwon Timber. Well done.
2: Oh, perfect.
0: All right, they got heaps of tools there. I hear a Sparky, so you'll be able to get in and get yourself sorted, okay?
2: No worries then.
0: Okay, nice one. Well, good on you. Well done, Brett. Well done, Glenn. It's as easy as that. Dial a Dad. 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We're sorting out your old man for Father's Day, and all handy dads do go for quality hardware to Barwon Timber. 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
4: Traffic aplenty for the Princes Highway in both directions throughout Corio and Norlane. Plenty of traffic for Ryrie Street and Latrobe Terrace in the CBD. Settlement Road, very stop start in both directions throughout Belmont. Bellarine Highway is starting to struggle inbound before Wilson's Road. Luckily, you run into Melbourne's not too bad. It's an hour and 11 minutes from Ryrie Street to Port Melbourne. Census night was Tuesday, the 11th of August. There's still time to complete in the census. 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More traffic all day while you work. Keep it K-Rock.
3: People sure do love their footy. They watch it. They think about it. They talk about it. Sometimes, though, the line between footy and real life blurs. And that's when this...
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0: 17 past 7. It's a lovely morning around Geelong, the Surf Coast and the Bellarine, sitting on at 12 degrees at Drysdale right now. 16 will be the top for us today. We are expecting a shower or two. Tomorrow, showers increasing 17, and showers and windy on Saturday, 17. It's looking like 15s to 17s for the whole next week. Loggie, not in today. That's okay. Play-by-play, I'm going to say, is less than half an hour away, sending off to the Sporting Globe with $100 to spend. But not only that, you could find yourself there for the 2026 Toyota AFL Grand Final in a booth with five of your mates and $500 to spend. All you got to do is guess what? K-Rock Football's Tom King is commentating day-to-day life-wise. It's not footy. It's something he's doing in his daily life. We'll do that after our 7:30 news update. Up next, though, because Log's not here, going back through some of our favourite bits, and it wouldn't be a Thursday without Geelong, the Surf Coast and the Bellarine's favourite flatulence-based Thursday-based game. Going back to one of our favourite word, Beneath My Wings, after Tame Impala on K-Rock. Good morning.

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Let's do it.

0: just beautiful.
1: Amazing every time.
0: It's the whole thing's a work of art. I mean art. But that just starts it off. It's beautiful from Chris. Thank you so much. If you've never heard this game before, we do play it usually a bit later on a Thursday morning.
1: Mm-hmm.
0: Essentially, I will take pieces of audio. Could be something from the news this week. Could be something from the world of music or movies or TV shows. And I will substitute a word in that piece of audio for some flatulence.
1: Yeah. It's an easy game.
0: Yeah.
1: It's a fun game. It's a best out of three arrangement for me.
0: Yeah.
1: I will be the player and you will be the playee.
0: You say it's an easy game, but you don't always get all three right, which we do call the clean wipe.
1: I hate that so much.
0: Sometimes you have to go for a second pass.
1: Oh my God. Anyway, let's start with word beneath my wind, question number one.
0: What word are we missing here?
2: I've restocked your provisions and supplies. I kept your phone, of course, but I threw in a few extras to level the playing field. You got the right shoes on? It'll be fine. So look, it's very simple. You've got until the very end of this song to get as far away from me as you can, okay? Okay? What's the matter? I thought you liked...
1: Okay. I was waiting. I was like, is he going
0: to
1: do the bird call? What's he going to do? It is danger.
0: Oh, is it now? Let's find out.
2: What's the matter? I thought you liked danger.
0: Hey,
1: sorry,
0: well
1: danger.
0: Mate, you got it.
1: Thank you. You haven't even seen that movie yet. Come on.
0: 1 point. No, that was good that you knew that one, though. Mm. That was good. I'm impressed. Okay, question number two for Word Beneath My Wind this week. Tell me, what word are we missing here?

0: you know what it's going to be?
1: I don't know. I've got a thought. Because you've used one fart to cover three different iterations of the same word. So I would
0: say... It's all the same word, isn't it?
1: It's all the same word, but it's used three times.
0: I haven't gone three. Well, I didn't want to put nine farts in there because that is...
1: that would be ridiculous.
0: I mean, that's fresh jocks material.
1: The word is olé. Thank you.
0: Okay, two from three.
1: Yeah.
0: Will you get the clean wipe the crown of fart game, I don't know, kingdom?
1: Word beneath my wings.
0: Yeah, for this week we'll find out. Question number three, what word are we missing here?

0: Well, it's fun to have.
1: Totally worth it.
0: Oh,
1: totally worth it. Definitely cheated. There was two songs in there this week, but you, my friend, received the clean wipe.
0: Thank
1: well
0: you
1: done.
0: So much. I feel so proud.
1: Oh.
0: This is a glorious day to be me.
1: That is this week's edition of Word Beneath My Wing. We'll play again next Thursday.
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3: 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Flies above a pack of about three players.
2: Then on Sunday, St Joseph's and Bell Park do battle in the cutthroat elimination final.
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19: Plenty of traffic building throughout the CBD. MacKillop Street and Fine Street seeing plenty of traffic action now. Down in Belmont, Breakwater Road is very slow approaching Barwon Heads and Settlement Road. Settlement Road itself, very stop-start in both directions throughout Belmont. You're running to Melbourne's okay. It's 1 hour and 9 minutes from Briary Street to Port Melbourne. 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Gold Coast, 7 nights from $2,549 per family of four. 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Book at Flight Centre. More traffic all day while you work. Keep it K-Rock.
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15: Hey, it's AJ with your latest K-Rock news. A man allegedly driving an unregistered bike while unlicensed has been hit with several charges. Police say the 51-year-old from Leopold failed to stop for police on multiple occasions on the Bellarine Peninsula last night. The bike seized after police attended a Leopold address. He's due to face the Geelong Magistrates Court. Opposition leader Angus Taylor has promised a crackdown on tobacco crime under a coalition government. He's pledged to cut the tobacco excise by 80% while legalising vapes and nicotine pouches. $200 million would be allocated to fight criminal gangs behind the tobacco wars. A Queensland man has been jailed for 2 years for making deepfake images of female staff and students at a Queensland school. The 56-year-old created images that were emailed to victims in 2023. No verdict in the trial of a woman in the US accused of murdering her three children in 2023. The jury deliberated for 5 days but remained deadlocked. Lindsay Clancy pleading not guilty, her lawyers claiming she was suffering from postpartum psychosis. And there are calls for the major parties to support a public transport vehicle-only corridor between Geelong and Torquay. Geelong and Surf Coast Council are after $12.5 million for detailed planning and design of a staged delivery linking Marshall Station and Armstrong Creek. Shadow Minister Matthew Guy says he'd be happy to talk to the councils if his party is in government after November 28.
20: I've seen that proposal. I know it's in the Greater Geelong Structure Plan. It's been there a while.
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15: All Australian Murphy Reid leads a list of ins for the Dockers for tonight's qualifying final. Reid, one of five changes, with Jai Miss, Heath Chapman and Sam Sutkowski all returning from arrest. Brandon Walker also returns for his second game of the year as a likely matchup for Hawk Nick Watson. AFLW and Geelong's preparing to take on Essendon this weekend at Cadinia Park. The Cats have won their past two matches, with Georgie Prasparkas saying they're expecting a competitive game.
21: It'd be great to be able to bank the 4 points and, yeah, to start the season 3-1 would hold us in really good stead.
15: And the search for North Melbourne's next coach has begun after the sacking of Alistair Clarkson. North says they don't have a name in mind, but several names have been speculated on. Former North Melbourne Premiership player John Longmire telling Fox it's too early to think about it.
22: My first instant reaction would be, it's just happened today, so let's let the dust settle. That's my reaction.
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15: Shower or two on the top of 16 degrees today. Right now we're sitting at 12. You're up to date with Tom and Loggy.
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24: Aussie actor Jacob Elordi, we know him, we love him. He's probably Australia's hottest export to Hollywood at the moment. He's in a new movie with Margaret Qualley as the love interest. Josh Brolin's his dad. It's called The Dog Stars, and it seems like not everything Jacob touches turns to gold, because the reviews are in and the audiences have spoken, and it sucks. Ridley Scott has directed The Dog Stars, and it opened to just over $19 million in takings, which is a very soft launch, apparently, for the movie around the world. And the reviews have dubbed it a lethargic misfire. Apparently, there's nothing new or notable to conjure up anything but deja vu. We've seen this movie before, is what they're saying. So, look, if you're looking for a movie to go and see, unless you're a huge Jacob Elordi fan, maybe go see something else. That's what's trending this morning. You can stay up to date with everything trending. krock.com.au.
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24: Play-by-play, let's do it. We have K-Rock Football's Tom King. He has recorded something. It's commentary of a day-to-day activity, and all we need you to do is to call through on 52232955 and tell us exactly what that is. We've so far given away $100 each morning this week for you to spend at the Sporting Globe whenever you like, and that means there are three people in the draw to get the upgrade to a premium booth, five mates and them at the 2026 Toyota AFL Grand Final event at the Sporting Globe in Geelong, and $500 tab for food and drinks as well. If that sounds like your kind of bag, then get on the phone, 52232955. The Sporting Globe is Geelong's home ground for the AFL finals. While you're calling through, here's a little bit of live Dua Lipa. We don't usually play a lot of live gear on the radio, but this is blowing up around the world right now. It's huge on the ticks and the tocks. People are loving it. It's at the Royal Albert Hall. Training season, live Dua Lipa, K-Rock.

0: That is live from the Royal Albert Hall. Dua Lipa training season. I'll put an orchestra behind anything that sounds amazing. It's K-Rock 955, Tom and Loggy minus the Loggy this morning, doing it for Mimosa Home.
1: K-Rock's play-by-play, bringing a bit of... Tom and Loggy, the Sporting Globe, Geelong's home ground for the AFL finals.
0: Yeah, finals time is always huge at the Sporting Globe on Ryrie Street here in town. And, geez, they had the Palmy special yesterday. You got to get in there. They have a different special each day. So make sure you pop in on a variety of different days to take advantage of the whole range. But the big day is the 2026 Toyota AFL Grand Final. Tomorrow on the show, going to give away a premium booth for one person and five of their mates with $500 to spend for food and drinks. Could it be you? Let's find out. Paul from St. Albans Park, would you like to do that for the Grand Final?
2: G'day, Tom. Yeah, I'd love to sit down and have some beers and watch the footy at the Sporting Globe.
0: Yeah, it's a ripper because it's nice and close to home. You don't have to trek up the highway, but you get all the atmosphere, hey?
2: Yep, with a few mates, I'd love it.
0: Yeah, magic, mate. All right, well, we've got to get you in the draw, and if you get it right today, $100 to spend at the Sporting Globe in Geelong whenever you like, okay?
2: Nice. Yeah, sweet.
0: Okay.
2: Thank you.
0: Okay, so Kingy is commentating something here, and you just have to guess what it is. You can talk it through with me as well. I can't tell you exactly what it is, but I'll do my best to help you. Let's have a listen.
3: Well, crunch time has arrived. We've seen something that was very, very good, but oh, gee, I tell you what, the standard has been set, and what's next? That is very much up to you. Not for me. You've got to make the decision this time because I chose last time, because if you don't choose this time, it's all on me again, and I just don't want to ruin my great track record. You need to pick something good. Well, what have we got? There's so many services to pick from.
0: Okay, I think that... So what do you think?
2: So maybe picking, like, something on the telly, maybe? I'm not sure.
0: Yeah, services. That was the giveaway, wasn't it? Oh, I thought that was very vague. No, well done, Paul. I thought we'd have to talk it through more. Paul.
2: Yeah. It was a tricky one.
0: Yeah, a bit vague, wasn't it? Good work. All right, well done, mate. So $100 to spend at the Sporting Globe in Geelong. All yours, and we'll find out tomorrow if you're going to be there for the grand final as well.
2: Sweet. Thank you very much,
0: K-Rock. No worries at all. The Sporting Globe is Geelong's home ground for the AFL finals. There'll be a cracking night there on Friday night. Certainly all the action happening, so make sure you get down there and check it out. We'll play again tomorrow morning.
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5: Plenty of traffic down in Belmont for Breakwater Settlement and Bowen Heads Road. Over in Newcombe, Ormond Road and Boundary Road. That intersection has traffic aplenty in all directions. Traffic aplenty for Thompson Road in both directions as well through Norlane. Your run into Melbourne is an hour and 10 minutes from Ryrie Street to Port Melbourne. Census night was Tuesday the 11th of August. There's still time to complete in the census. 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More traffic all day while you work. Keep it K-Rock.
1: 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The wildcard weekend has come and gone, and now it's settled. The Cats will be taking on the Blues in an elimination final under Friday Night Lights at the home of footy, the MCG.
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1: Can the Cats put an end to Carlton's season? Or will the Blue Baggers take another big scalp on their dream run?
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0: 11 minutes to 8 on K-Rock 955 and we're sitting on 13 degrees in Torquay at the moment. Another nice spring morning around Geelong Surf Coast in the Bellarine. There's just a little bit on the radar, a little bit of a tinkle sort of along the surf coast there in the southern suburbs. Shower or two for today should taper off by midday. As I say, top of 16 today. Tomorrow, showers increasing 17. The weekend looking like showers and windy on Saturday, 17, and then a shower or two and 16 on Sunday. Logs away today, so we're going back through some of our favourite bits. On the other side of this, the Mandela effect, where we think like Britney had the mic in the film clip, but she actually didn't have that little mic and that sort of stuff. It struck again. Find out how next on K-Rock.

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1: All right, the Mandela Effect. We've spoken about it for so many years now. And nothing, I feel like we've been living through once-in-a-lifetime events so much, especially millennials, that it's like we're just like, whatever. Like, they're like, hey, aliens. We're like, don't care. Yeah. Like, we're just over it, right?
0: Oh, we've had so many once in 100 years, once in 150 years, once in a generation, once in a lifetime experiences.
1: Like, yeah. We're just like, whatever, right?
0: Yeah.
1: And so it's the same with the Mandela Effect a lot of the time. We're like, hey, remember that Britney Spears in Oops, I Did It Again had a headset?
0: Yeah.
1: And now she doesn't have a headset. And all of us are like, that's insane.
0: Yeah.
1: Anyway, can I afford food this week? Like, you know, I feel like it's kind of got to the point that we're like, whatever. We're a simulation. We're living in the Matrix. We're done. It's fine.
0: Do your worst. What do you got for us? What next?
1: Yeah. I still do like a bit of a Mandela Effect.
0: Yeah.
1: Right?
0: Fun.
1: And this one came out and I thought, oh, this one's gotten me, but I can understand how it's one of the ones where they're like, oh, no, think about it in depth, okay? So some of the Mandela effects might be that we all remember that the Berenstain Bears,
0: are
1: spelt a certain way and they're not. That's one of the big ones. And they're like, no, you spell it with a whatever the spelling is. And they're like, but I've got an old book and it says different right here. Yeah, and there's just like, they say that we jump timelines. So the timeline that we're in now doesn't have Britney Spears with a mic on her face, right? But if you go back and see the old videos, you can see her with the microphone on. So you're just like, what the hell is going on?
0: Yeah.
1: Right? So that's what a Mandela Effect is.
0: Yeah.
1: This one is about Scary Movie.
0: Oh.
1: Now, Scary Movie, there's one out at the moment.
0: Yeah.
1: And it's doing quite well. It's kind of getting, you know, 2.5 out of 5 reviews and things like that. But you know what you're getting when you get to a Scary Movie, right?
0: Yeah.
1: It's a bit of a mixed bag. The Scary Movie 2 movie is one that I think would stick in a lot of people's minds. Very funny, and they're kind of in a bit of a haunted house type situation. Yeah, so what you're doing there is, what are you doing?
0: Take my strong hand.
1: Take my strong hand.
0: Yeah.
1: Okay, so this is the new Mandela Effect. The fact that he says, take my strong hand. When does he say it?
0: Because they're reaching for him. Someone's falling or something and he's like, hold my hand. And they're like, no, I'm not grabbing that hand. He's like, take my strong hand.
1: Take my strong hand. Yeah. No, that's incorrect.
0: What?
1: This is what actually happens in that scene.
2: Take my hand. Come on. You're going to fall unless you take my hand.
3: No, give me your other hand.
2: Oh, my other hand isn't strong enough. You take my little hand.
3: No.
1: Right?
0: I guess like he says, take my strong hand.
1: So I thought it was take my strong hand too.
0: Yeah.
1: And everyone's like, hang on, take my strong hand was such a phrase that we used in our friendship group all the time.
0: Yeah,
1: if you grew up around that time, take my strong hand, take my strong hand, right? Everyone said that. And they're like, that never happened. And this is blowing people's minds.
0: Yeah.
1: The fact is, he did say it, but he said it in another part of the movie.
2: Oh, that's heavy. I better use my strong hand.
1: So he's lifting her luggage into the haunted house, basically, and he's saying, I better use my strong hand.
0: Yeah.
1: And then he uses his hand later on to, like, mix up the potatoes.
0: Yeah, that was the next thing I was going to bring up, is I think that every time I have mashed potato.
1: Right, I know. It's so funny. It's the guy from Schitt's Creek,
0: right?
1: It's so funny.
0: Yeah.
1: And so, like, I mean, whether it would get over lines nowadays, I'm not really sure, right? But have we all just remembered it incorrectly?
0: Yeah, we've taken it and put it together.
1: The Mandela effects, I think, that we've all just mistakenly remembered. So if you get this one on your For You page or whatever it is, you can be like, no, I know, because Loggy told me we remembered it incorrectly from a different part of the movie.
0: But also, keep using Take My Strong Hand.
1: Take My Strong Hand.
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1: It's Jamie and Aaron from Wombat Gully Clan from Geelong. Hey, Fezzy, Izzy.
2: Yes, Papa Bear?
1: Guess what time it is?
2: With you asking, I have no idea.
1: Harsh.
2: Oh, hang on. It's the end of Bare Root season for 2026.
1: That's right, Fezzy, Izzy. 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
10: The usual morning traffic continues to build throughout the CBD. Settlement Road starting to struggle inbound over the mighty Barwon River. Plenty of traffic down in Belmont for Settlement Road in both directions. Barwon Heads Road is struggling inbound through Armstrong Creek due to those pesky roadworks. You run into Melbourne's okay. It's an hour and 10 minutes from Ryrie Street to Port Melbourne. Census night was Tuesday, the 11th of August. There's still time to complete. 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More traffic all day while you work. 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
13: Hey, it's AJ with your latest K-Rock News. Police are investigating a mid-afternoon burglary from Mount Deneed. Police chased a Volkswagen Golf through Heighton on South Valley Road around 1 p.m. It's believed the vehicle may have been related to the burglary. The Swans have ruled out Riley Bice for finals despite being cleared of any criminal wrongdoing in the alleged Pullman Hotel incident. The 25-year-old is now viewed as a potential witness. The four others remain part of an ongoing police investigation into allegations of sexual assault. Opposition leader Angus Taylor is making tobacco laws an election issue. He's promised to cut the cigarette excise by 80% while legalising nicotine pouches and vapes. $200 million would be allocated in a crackdown on the tobacco black market. Iran's foreign ministry spokesman has described the ongoing conflict as an unlawful war of choice. Four people, including a child, were reportedly killed at a wedding celebration in southern Iran when shrapnel from a US missile hit a house. Iran has launched missile and drone attacks at US targets across the Middle East in response. Two local councillors are calling for a public transport vehicle-only corridor between Geelong and Torquay. Geelong and the Surf Coast want bipartisan support in the lead-up to November's election to invest in a rapid

0: a transit corridor. Shadow Minister Matthew Guy says he's aware of the proposal.
1: I know the Mayor, Stretch Contell's, done a lot of work in that front with the Council and some good work as well. So I think if I was the Transport Minister, I'd be very keen to have that conversation with the Mayor and councillors to see if we can advance it.
2: Tyre Power. 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
0: Jack in with the lone change for Hawthorn for tonight's clash with Fremantle. The Hawks forward returns after missing round 24 with a back complaint. Fremantle making five changes for the qualifying final. Geelong's Mark O'Connor says he's enjoyed the wildcard round after being sceptical at first.
4: Probably was sceptical as well at the start, but I think it brought a great vibe and the fans seem to enjoy it, so that's pretty important.
0: The Cats are preparing to take on Carlton in tomorrow night's elimination final at the G. Alex de Minaur has flown through his first round US Open match. The Aussie, one of several matches suspended in the process of playing this morning at two sets to love before coming back and winning after a near 2-hour delay. Fellow Aussie Dario Kasatkina was eliminated earlier in straight sets.
2: Rex Corral Skoda, your surprising source of hybrid motoring.
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0: A shower or two in the top of 16 degrees today. Right now we're sitting at 13. You're up to date with Tom and Loggy.
2: 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Some things just work, just like Tom and Loggy. Oh, a couple of kitties. 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
5: Good morning, 8:06. Hope you have a great Thursday so far. 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But we like to keep you up to date with what's going on around town. And speaking of getting around town, tomorrow is a big day. We've got our APCO road trip happening. 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It's on now at APCO Cafe 24/7. All kicks off from 10 o'clock tomorrow morning here on K-Rock, and you can keep up to date. We'll be keeping you posted as to where they are and at what time. The gig guide coming up later this afternoon, but here in Nowbar on Ryrie Street is the only place in Victoria with a pre-release listening party for the new Angus and Julia Stone album, which is dropping real soon. This is the first single from it. Karaoke bar, it's cool, which is funny because here in Nowbar is also a karaoke bar. But if you want to know what gigs are happening around Geelong, the Surf Coast and the Bellarine, keep it locked here on K-Rock 955 because we will always keep you posted. Father's Day coming up on Sunday. Let's sort another dad out.
6: You can usually spot a dad a mile away. Check him out. He knows what he's doing under the bonnet. Dial a dad.
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5: 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That's a win for us and that's a win for you. Well, a win for him. 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Barwon Timber, where handy dads go for quality hardware. After this one from BB Rexha and Faithless, New Religion, we're going to call another dad, try and sort him out for Father's Day. You're on K-Rock. Good morning.
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1: You can usually spot a dad a mile away. Check him out. He knows what he's doing under the bonnet. Dial a dad.
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0: 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It's as easy as that. Now, this is a different one. We've got Vanessa and Olivia on the line. Morning, girls.
3: Good morning.
0: Now, Olivia, we're going to try and call your dad, aren't we, honey?
4: Yes.
0: Yeah, what's dad's name?
4: Paul.
0: Paul?
4: Yeah.
0: Yeah, okay. And is he an awesome dad?
4: Yeah.
0: Yeah, do you reckon he's going to answer the phone?
4: Probably, yeah.
0: Probably, yeah? Okay.
4: Yeah.
0: I believe he might have gone for a walk, so let's see if we can get him on the phone now, okay?
4: Okay.
5: Your name and reason for calling.
0: Oh.
5: I'll see if this...
0: Okay. Hi, Paul.
5: Hey, this is Paul.
0: Oh, hi, Paul. It's Tom at K-Rock. How are you going?
5: Hey, good, mate.
0: You're live on the radio, by the way. I thought you were going to screen our call there. It had the whole thing where it's like, tell us why you're calling and we'll see if we want to talk to you.
5: Oh, that's one of the modern things that I don't know how to turn off.
0: Okay, wonderful. Well, we hear that you're an amazing dad, and in fact, I've got Vanessa and Olivia here on the line as well. Say hi, everybody.
6: Hi, how are you?
0: They've nominated you for Dial a Dad, mate, and because you answered the phone, you've got $150 to spend at Barwon Timber. Congratulations.
5: Oh, wow. That's awesome.
0: Pick up some premium tools and you can get some jobs done around the house, that kind of thing.
5: I'm sure the girls will find some jobs for me to do.
0: Yeah, wonderful. All right, well, all three of you, I hope you have a wonderful weekend and a beautiful day on Sunday together.
5: Thanks so much, Tom.
0: No worries at all. It's as easy as that, guys. 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
8: Traffic aplenty down in Belmont for Breakwater Settlement and Barwon Heads Road. Settlement Road also building inbound over the mighty Barwon River. Barnett Boulevard is very slow in both directions through Mount Dunedin. Colac Road also struggling in both directions, particularly on approach to Rossack Drive. Down in Warren Ponds, a Polished Man opens up, asks for help and shows up, because when they do, everyone wins. Polished Man, strong enough to care and violent. 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
0: 18 past 8. We're sitting on 13 degrees on Barwari Road there. 16 the top for us today. A shower or two. There's a bit going on the radar, but it should disappear by lunchtime. Tomorrow, showers increasing 17. Then the weekend looking like 17 for Saturday, showers and windy. And then 16 for Sunday, a shower or two. Just that springy weather for the next week or so. Logs away today, so we're going back through some of our favourite bits. Up next, going back to that time, we found out some concerning demographic news about one Australian state.

0: Katy Perry, Dark Horse, you're on K-Rock 955. It's Tom and Loggy minus the Loggy this morning. We're doing it for the brand new Mimosa displays you find open in Armstrong Estate. They're beautiful. Do yourself a favour and visit Mimosa Homes. If I said to you there's one Australian state or territory that's running out of people and it's not Canberra.
1: Who's leaving? Well, if it was COVID times, I'd say Victoria. Because everyone was like, I'm leaving.
0: No, forget COVID. This is in the year up until sort of September 25. So as of 6 months ago, as of 9 months
1: ago. Who's leaving? Yeah, let's say, I'll guess Victoria. People are leaving Victoria.
0: No, it's Tasmania.
1: Oh, what?
0: Tasmania's running out of people. Lowest population growth of any state or territory, 0.3%. And the average is 1.55%.
1: See, okay. I'm surprised by that.
0: Why?
1: Because I thought, you know, with the way that the world's going, everyone's going to buy a piece of Tasmania and be like, when hits the fan, we'll go on Bruny Island. I mean, that's our plan.
0: Okay. Yeah, but you're going to have to use your heater if you move to Tasmania.
1: I know.
0: You're going to hate that.
1: I know.
0: There's one thing you will not do, it's pay the gas man. Absolutely not.
1: You know what? I'm trying. I've got my paper straws and the black balloons haunt me, mate.
0: Yeah.
1: Okay. I think about them every time.
0: Yeah.
1: So,
0: That is a deep cut. That ad. Man, I've not thought about that for 20 years.
1: There you go.
0: State's natural population increase. So, the number of births.
1: Yeah.
0: Then you take away the number of deaths.
1: Yeah.
0: 300 people last year.
1: That's a lie. That can't be real.
0: No,
1: I don't believe that.
0: There's not that many people in Tasmania, man.
1: Mate, 300 people. I know someone that had twins. That can't be.
0: So, yeah.
1: I'm telling ya.
0: So, you might have still had 10,000 born, but you would have had 9,700 die. So there was only...
1: What?
0: So it's 300 people. Do you see?
1: Okay. Right. So you're saying...
0: Was it 300 births?
1: I thought you said 300 births.
0: No, it's
1: minus...
0: That's all I heard. There was the whole bit before that where I said
1: okay,
0: to you,
1: I didn't listen to
0: births
1: any of that.
0: Minus deaths.
1: Okay.
0: And so 300 new Tasmanians.
1: Okay.
0: And then 1,600 people moved interstate.
1: Yeah.
0: And then almost 3,000 people from overseas migration.
2: They're coming for our jobs!
1: Maybe they're not counting I was going to make a Tassie joke.
0: Yeah,
1: that's
0: all I've got. Let's not rush it. Let's not rush it,
1: okay,
0: babe.
1: I'm sure that you've got a really great one that you're going to make us wait for. Okay.
0: It's the country, the state is the country's oldest, median age of 42, and they're a bit worried.
1: Because I love Tassie so much.
0: Yeah, I know, but it's nice to visit.
1: No,
0: I mean, if you've been outside this morning,
1: yeah,
0: it's like that always in Tasmania.
1: Yeah, but, no, I love it. Dark mofo's on at the moment. It's weird. I'm into it.
0: Mm. So through COVID, apparently everyone moved to Tasmania, and then everyone went, "Oh God, it's just miserable here."
1: It's
0: like once you've eaten and drunk everything you can eat and drink, like what else is there to do?
1: Well, you can see those bumblebees, those big fat bumblebees that get around like their own motorbikes, like I go to Tassie just for them.
0: Yeah, well, they're talking about giving generous tax cuts just to get people to go to Tasmania.
1: Really? Okay.
0: Yeah. So you know.
1: So are you trying to tell me that you...
0: No, we're not taking the show to Tassie. We'll go for a visit. We'll go down south with our mouth. Oh, no, we'll go down for air. Come down for air. Go down south with your mouth is South Australia.
1: Whatever you want to do.
0: I'm
1: cool with your journey.
0: I would say that there is a real danger in... Tasmania's...
1: Here we go, guys. Get ready. Settle... No, wait.
0: No,
1: everyone, hold on. This is where the magic happens. AJ's coming to see it.
0: I have forgotten AJ's from Tasmania.
1: Yeah, here we go. Say
0: there
1: it
0: is
1: to
0: a
1: his
0: danger,
1: face.
0: There is a danger in the further shallowing of Tasmania's gene pool, right?
1: Yeah.
0: Because as my understanding
1: here
0: is, it's quite
1: here
0: shallow.
1: It's happening.
0: No,
1: it's happening.
0: I'm not doing it.
1: Because?
0: I'm worried about the head count that they're doing down there.
1: Oh, here we go.
0: Because how many bodies are attached
1: there
0: to
1: it? There it is.
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16: Roadworks are causing Backers Marsh Road to be pretty stop-start in both directions through Cario. Expect plenty of traffic at the St. George's Road intersection. Plenty of traffic as well for Shannon Avenue in both directions from Autumn to Fraser Street. Aberdeen Street also starting to struggle as well. 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More traffic all day while you work. 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
20: Hey, it's AJ with your latest K-Rock news. A man has been hit with several charges after allegedly failing to stop for police on the Bellarine Peninsula last night. A 51-year-old Leopold man losing his bike after police attended an address in Leopold. He'll face court on charges including speeding, driving without a licence and driving an unregistered vehicle. Police are investigating the death of a man in Melbourne's north at Epping. He was found with serious upper body injuries and later died in hospital. Detectives have been speaking with a woman, but no charges have been laid. Relatives of Australians missing following the Nepal floods are now providing authorities with DNA samples. Genetic profiling is being used to identify the victims. Anthony Albanese says work continues to find other Australians caught up in the disaster.
21: The number of Australians unaccounted for is 38, who we hold grave fears for.
20: The high cost of living is taking a toll on the retirement confidence of Australians. A study by AMP claims 3 in 5 people fear their savings will run out. Jurors in the US have been unable to reach a verdict in the trial of a woman accused of murdering her 3 children. Lawyers for Lindsay Clancy say she was suffering from postpartum psychosis at the time of the killings in 2023. The jury had been deliberating for 5 days. And Shadow Public Transport Minister Matthew Guy says he'll look into a Department of Transport review into bus services in the region if his party wins November's election. He says he wouldn't accept any recommendations blindly.
22: I don't want to go and review things for the sake of reviewing them, but I'll obviously read the reviews, read the recommendations before we comment on accepting them.
3: Get ready. 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
20: Fremantle will bring in 5 changes for tonight's qualifying final. Murphy Reid, Jaya Miss, Heath Chapman and Sam Switkowski all return to the side while Brandon Walker plays his first game since round 1. Brendan Cox the biggest out for the clash with the Hawks. Geelong's Georgie Prasmakis says it's great to see Chloe Shear back to playing good footy after Chloe's return from injury.
23: Obviously, no, it's been a journey for her, and I think you can see in the way that she celebrates her goals, there's so much passion there, and that really gets the group up and about.
20: The Cats AFLW squad take on Essendon on Sunday afternoon. And Aussie Daria Kasatkina is out of the US Open, the Aussie falling to Spain's Paula Badosa in the straight sets. Alex de Minaur winning his first round match after a 2-hour delay.
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20: A shower or two and a top of 16 degrees today. Right now sitting at 14. You're up to date with Tom and Lockie.
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0: Alex Warren is on tour around Australia at the moment. Doing 3 shows, tomorrow night, Saturday night and Sunday night at Rod Laver Arena. But last night he was up in Brisbane, and I didn't know this. You may know, but he's really good mates with Robert Irwin. Apparently they bonded over the fact that they both lost their fathers at a young age. And in fact, when Alex Warren announced this Australian leg of his world tour, he had Robert Irwin get in socials on a video with him and help him announce it, which is awesome. Well, last night in Brisbane, Robert was obviously at the gig and Alex Warren got him up on stage. And every time he does a show, he's got a big button, big red button, and he presses and the confetti cannon sort of shoots confetti everywhere. And he did it with Robert Irwin, and Robert Irwin did the worm on stage. It was a wonderful moment. I play the audio, but it sounds terrible. But apparently a good time was had by all. But this is the duo that we didn't know we needed. Alex Warren and Robert Irwin, and just on stage having a great old time together. That's what's trending this morning. You can stay up to date with everything trending. krock.com.au is the place to go. Bruno Mars now. He's coming to Australia real soon too. It's all happening. This is On My Soul on K-Rock.

0: multiple conversations with people about how Bruno Mars just keeps smashing it. That's another new one from him. 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
1: Once stunk out your car because, look, you have... I'm sorry to tell you this. Your car kind of stinks. It's all right. It's just it is what it is. But apparently you made it smell worse on the week. Don't give me that chin. I can see the chin. It's all right. My car smells like dog. I'm fine with that. You should be fine that your car reeks normally. But now it stinks even worse. What happened?
0: As someone who is hypersensitive to odour, being described as stinky or whatever, it's very interesting that you're throwing stones.
1: Well, it's just, have I ever said anything when I've been in your car?
0: No.
1: Exactly. So I'm saying it now. And now I regret saying it.
0: Okay. Also, can I get more people to call 5223-2955 if you have ever been in my car and you've thought it stunk and haven't told me? Because
1: okay, that's a sidebar, mate, because what you've done, you've actually dropped a coffee
0: on your
1: driver's seat.
0: Yeah, after swimming lessons yesterday morning at Norlane Arc there, or I made my way back out into the car park and just I must have just held the cup. It was a paper, you know, takeaway cup, just a bit too tight, or the lid wasn't sitting properly.
1: It's
0: the guns.
1: It's the hands.
0: Oh my goodness.
1: You're not used to the strength.
0: Very strong wrists.
1: Right.
0: And I squeezed it. And
1: I'm not surprised, to be honest.
0: Just
1: your wrist strength is...
0: It just went blah, blah, blah, blah, all over the driver's seat. So then, and I was half toweled and in wet boardies anyway, so I just put the towel on and sorted that out at once I got home. But yes, the car did for the rest of the day smell. Mm-hmm. And then I was supposed to be going out and giving someone a lift. They don't drink coffee, so I knew immediately the smell would be bad, but worse for them.
1: Yeah.
0: And then there's also the extra wrinkle of you not being able to put down any windows in my car because they don't go back up again except my driver's side window, right?
1: Yeah, And the milk went bad. It's a bad smell. What stunk out your car, we're asking, on 5223-2955. Tiffany from Indented Heads, good morning. What stunk out your car?
2: Good morning. So my son worked in fish and chips and he would have to regularly gut the flake.
1: Oh.
2: And I can still remember the smell. It was still in my car. He got in the car and all I could smell was dead fish.
0: Yeah.
2: That's a smell to remember. It still sits in my car.
1: No.
2: Nothing gets the smell out.
0: Oh, my gosh. You need to trade that in. You need to offload that vehicle and don't put that in the sort of the notes.
1: Not on a hot day.
0: Yeah.
1: Winter is the time. Yeah. So now is the time to do that
0: one. Oh, that's rank. All right, let's go to David in Newtown. David, good morning. What stunk out your car, mate?
3: Wasn't my car, but it was my housemate's at the time. And we thought it was his cricket gear in the boot because that was always a bit pongy.
0: Yeah.
3: But we ended up having to drive around with the windows down, as you said. But we found a broccoli head in a plastic bag under the seat. And it'd been there that long, it just turned into, like, green sludge.
0: Yeah, liquefied.
3: Really bad.
0: And that's just fallen out of the shopping, obviously.
3: Yep, falling out of the shopping and under the seat.
1: So cooked broccoli, when you're cooking it, smells...
3: No, raw broccoli.
1: Yeah, I know, but like the cooked one smells like fart, so I can only imagine that one smelt like shivers.
0: Yeah.
1: We better move on.
0: All right.
1: To Heather from Newtown. Heather, what stunk up your car?
4: I did the shopping and a whole thing of butter had fallen out onto the back seat.
1: Oh.
4: And then it was a really hot day and it melted all through down the slit in the back seat, all through the vinyl stitching.
0: No.
4: The whole thing of butter.
1: What do you do with that?
4: It did not come out. The seats had to come out and get it clean, and even then, that only took out half the smell. That car did not last much longer.
0: No.
4: It was disgusting.
1: And a slip hazard? Like, it's just terrible.
4: No, I didn't know because this butter had melted and I found the ratter and went, oh, that's weird. And then over the next couple of days, it just got worse and worse and worse and worse and worse.
0: That's brutal.
1: Maybe you need to put some cooked bacon in the back there. Just let that kind of mellow in.
0: Percolation.
1: And then it's like smells a bit nicer than just the butter, you know? Like
0: nice. Also lovely for Heather from Newtown knowing she's got three other cars to choose from as well.
1: Drive by.
0: Mason in Lara, wrap this up for us, mate. What stunk your car out?
5: So mine was a exploded iced coffee.
0: Oh. How old was the iced coffee?
5: Yeah. So I went shopping and took the groceries in. Yeah. It must have rolled under the seat. Yeah. And then when we parked the car, it rolled back out. Went inside to my partner's family's house, had a swim in the pool because it was the middle of summer. It was a 45-degree day. When we came back to the car, it was everywhere. It looked like someone had smeared poo everywhere on the windows, on the roof, on the door. We had to borrow their car to go home, and I took that car and I just scrapped it. It was that bad. We could not fix it.
1: Do you know what? Some good tips for exes or people you want to pay back. Oh. Hide a nice coffee under their chair and let's see what happens.
0: 40-degree day.
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7: Sediment Road starting to ST Ruggle, a lot inbound over the mighty Barwon River. Plenty of traffic for Shannon Avenue in both directions in Newtown. Plenty of traffic for Aberdeen Street, more so inbound than outbound. Queen's Park Road also struggling inbound. Plenty of traffic for Latrobe Terrace southbound past Geelong train station. Census night was Tuesday the 11th of August. There's still time to complete in the census. Every answer matters. 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More traffic all day while you work. 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
0: It's 14 degrees now in Corio, headed for a top of 16 today, so it's not going to get that much warmer. Shower or two, there is a bit on the radar at the moment, should disappear after lunchtime. Showers increasing tomorrow to wrap up your working week with 17 degrees. Saturday, 17 again, showers and windy, and then 16 for Sunday, a shower or two expected. Loggy's away today, so I am just trucking through some of our favourite bits. One more left to go before we get to 9 o'clock news and wrap things up for today. Is it a hack or just doing a thing? It's one of our favourite segments, and G Loggy's got a cracker for us after this one from Harry Styles, Dance No More on K-Rock.

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1: Is it a hack or just doing a thing? You be the judge.
0: And give us a ring.
2: Don't call us.
0: No, it just rhymed for the song. We don't need your help.
2: It did. This is such a good hack. From someone that is not great at names and faces.
0: Oh, okay. Yeah, I'm listening.
2: Yeah, right? Yep. And so you are actually really, really good. You're like my, The Devil Wears Prada.
0: Yes.
2: Where Miranda Priestley's there and she's at an event and she's like, who's this person? Who's this person?
0: Yeah,
2: and you're like, that's the Duchess of Cornwall and her partner, Reginald. And I'm like, oh, Reginald, how are you?
0: Yeah, nice good to see you again.
2: That kind of vibe, right? Sure. You're that for me.
0: Yeah, okay.
2: And so that's why I need some help. Now, there's this guy, William Hansen, who is on TikTok, and he's this guy that talks like this.
0: Mm-hmm.
2: And what he does, he talks about etiquette and proper ways to go about things like eating pancakes and whatnot.
0: I do like a bit of that gear.
2: Yeah, I really like him, right? He's very cool. And he's like, if you ever find yourself with a French fry, how would one eat a French fry? Like, it's great, right?
0: Yeah.
2: Anyway, the audio isn't that good with this one, so that's why I didn't cut it up.
0: Sure.
2: But basically, he's given us a hack. Now, I'm going to say, like me and you, let's just pretend me and you are acquaintances.
0: Okay, yeah.
2: Right? And we're just talking. How are you?
0: Yeah, I'm good. Thanks,
2: yeah,
0: yourself.
2: Good. Yeah, good. Yeah, I mean, it's good to see you. Yeah, I haven't seen you for a while.
0: I know, How's the family?
2: Actually, yeah, good. Bit embarrassing.
0: Yeah.
2: Can you remind me of your name again?
0: Well, that's rude. We've known each other for ages. Sure, we don't see each other very often. I'm so insulted. Am I not important enough in your sort of sphere to be remembered at least by name? That's really hurtful.
2: Right, he doesn't mention what happens when you hit this snag, to be honest.
0: I think I have to go home. I don't think I can stay at this event knowing full well that I know your name and I took the time to remember it because I care and you clearly don't give enough about me.
2: No, mate.
0: My work. I help children. That's my job. Do you not remember the children? What about the children?
2: No, it's not that. See, I mean, how do I get out of this? Nah, I mean your surname.
0: Ah, Lewis.
2: Yes. See, what's supposed to happen?
0: That was so awesome. What a hack.
2: Yeah, no. Well, see, the other person's meant to be like not as intensely angry as you, I guess. Mm. But what they're meant to say is, remind me of your name again.
0: Tom.
2: No, not Tom. I know your first name. What's your last name?
0: Okay, why do you need to know that right now? That's a really weird thing to ask me. We're just having a chat. We haven't seen each other for months.
2: Because someone was mentioning you the other day and I was like, you know, Tom.
0: Oh.
2: Tom, you know the really good looking one?
0: You could say that. You could also say the one that helps the children.
2: Yeah, the one that helps the children. And they're like, what's his surname? And I couldn't remember.
0: Oh, okay.
2: Yeah.
0: Well, that's so smooth, mate. What a hack. I can pay that one.
2: No, it is a hack. I'd be too scared to use it, to be honest.
0: Of course.
1: Is it a hack or just doing a thing? You be the judge.
0: And give us a ring.
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5: 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On Saturday, it's South Barwon and Newtown and Chilwell facing off in the qualifying final. With a winner booking a meeting with St Mary's in the second semi.
6: 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Flies above a pack of about three players.
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4: 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Hey, Fezzy, is he?
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0: $31.90 a kilo. 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That's Atlantic salmon, just $31.90 a kilo.
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10: K-Rock traffic.
11: It is very busy out there on our road. Settlement Road really struggling inbound over the James Harrison Bridge. Shannon Avenue very busy in both directions from Autumn to Fraser Street. Aberdeen Street struggling inbound all the way from Latrobe Terrace to Minerva Road. Ballarat Road starting to struggle inbound on approach to Anarchy Road. 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More traffic all day while you work. 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
13: Broadcasting on Wadawurrung Country, hey, it's AJ with your latest K-Rock news. A man allegedly driving an unregistered bike while unlicensed has been hit with several charges. Police say the 51-year-old from Leopold failed to stop for police on multiple occasions on the Bellarine Peninsula last night. The bike seized after police attended a Leopold address. He's due to face the Geelong Magistrates Court. Opposition leader Angus Taylor has promised to crack down on tobacco crime under a coalition government. He's pledged to cut the tobacco excise by 80% while legalising vapes and nicotine pouches. $200 million would be allocated to fight criminal gangs behind the tobacco wars. A Queensland man has been jailed for 2 years for making deepfake images of female staff and students at a Queensland school. The 56-year-old created images that were emailed to victims in 2023. No verdict in the trial of a woman in the US accused of murdering her 3 children in 2023. The jury deliberated for 5 days but remained deadlocked. Lindsay Clancy pleaded not guilty, her lawyers claiming she was suffering postpartum psychosis. And there are calls for the major parties to support a public transport vehicle-only corridor between Geelong and Torquay. Geelong and the Surf Coast Councils are after $12.5 million for detailed planning and design of a stage delivery linking Marshall Station and Armstrong Creek. Shadow Minister Matthew Guy says he'd be happy to talk to the councils if his party's in government after November 28.
14: I've seen that proposal. I know it's in the Greater Geelong Structure Plan. It's been there a while.
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13: All-Australian Murphy Reid leads a list of ins for the Dockers for tonight's qualifying final. Reid, one of 5 changes, with Jai Amis, Heath Chapman and Sam Switkowski all returning from a rest. Brandon Walker returns for his 2nd game of the year as a

0: likely matchup for Hawke Nick Watson. Geelong's preparing to take on Essendon this weekend at Cadinia Park in the AFLW. The Cats have won their past two matches. Georgie Prasparkas says they're expecting a competitive game.
1: It'd be great to be able to bank the 4 points and, yeah, to start the season 3-1 would hold us in really good stead.
0: The search for North Melbourne's next coach has begun after the sacking of Alistair Clarkson. North says they don't have a name in mind, but several names have been speculated on. Former North Premiership player John Longmire telling Fox it's too early to think about it.
2: My first instant reaction would be, it's just happened today, so let's let the dust settle. That's my reaction.
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4: Morning, Liam Robertson from Surfing Victoria here with your morning surf report. Well, great waves across the coastline this morning. That swell has increased from yesterday. We're seeing good waves in that overhead range, if not the bigger one, at the more exposed breaks, particularly on the Surf Coast reefs are picking up a lot more of the swell. Winds from that northwest direction at the moment should remain that way for most of the morning. We are expecting a southwest change to come through, but it shouldn't affect conditions too much. As always, if you are going for a surf, surf with the mate and play it safe by the water.
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0: A shower or two on the top of 16 degrees today. Right now we're sitting at 12 and we're kicking off 50 minutes of non-stop K-Rock.
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9: Fancy Ratley's Pies, these footy finals, of course you do, especially with the AFL finals week starting tonight. I mean, it's a late one. It's nearly 12 hours until it gets underway, but we have the Dockers and the Hawks tonight and in K-Rock footy tomorrow night. Hope you're ready for that. And three games across the weekend when you include the local stuff Saturday and Sunday. So get the K-Rock app and make sure you don't miss a second. Grab a Ratley's Pie right now and get along with Justin Timberlake. It's K-Rock Night 5-5.

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I mean, some of it doesn't make a whole lot of sense, but it's a masterclass in pop music. Grit is K-Rock 955. This is 50 Minutes Non-Stop K-Rock. This song is called Talk To You, and we do this less. Music uninterrupted. Let's start this day right. Let's go.

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1: 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This song is called Bedsheets. It's track number 6 on our album, Darling. We really hope that you enjoy it. 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

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I mean, Taylor's not here, but Savage Honey, possibly. You never know.

0: 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Of course you do. Get around another 50 minutes non-stop K-Rock very, very soon.
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